0: them at the 33 with 11:56 still to go in the first quarter. Okay. We just gave away our scholarships. We had to hustle up the steps, and the replay show got cut off a little bit there. But we are underway, and thank you to Matt Morton, our producer. Bob and I are here in James Bamberg Stadium in the Guild Mortgage broadcast booth. Gladewater Bear offense heads out onto the field. Quarterback Achilles Hess. Three wide receivers to the far side. Hess will work out of a shotgun. He's got running back to his left. Low snap. Back to throw, wants a deep ball on the first play, throws it up, and it's tipped and nearly intercepted.
1: Man.
0: Well covered by Sabine.
1: It was. It was Ollian Pierce, a sophomore defensive back for Sabine, who got up there and tipped it up, and then it looked like the safety almost was able to get the interception for Sabine on
0: right?
1: the play.
0: He almost got a little volleyball drill there. Second down and 10 now, and they work from right to left across your radio dial. It's an artificial turf stadium. Two-tone green every 10 yards. A big state of Texas in the middle with SC. Sabine Cardinals in red and white in the middle. Sabine, the home team, in their blue jerseys, white pants, white numbers, all trimmed in red. The Bears rush out of the huddle. They travel in their white jerseys, black pants, white helmets. Here's a give to the fullback going straight ahead. And the Sabine defense stops him after a pickup of 4 yards, 3 yards to the 36-yard line. It'll be third and six the Bears.
1: Pretty good defense. Number 42 for Sabine. I'm going to give him that number. Kaysen Birdshaw, linebacker, making the stop.
0: So Achilles Hess runs over and talks to his offensive coordinator, J.R. Tatum. Heads back to the huddle. Slow to the line this time. Two wide receivers far side, third and six. First drive of the game. Hess in the gun, running back to each side. Now the running back to his left goes in motion. They swing pass it over to him, and Sabine has a chance to knock him out of bounds after he picked up 3 yards to the 40-yard line. It's going to be fourth down for the Bears.
1: Yeah, I don't think he converted, and it looked like Sabine was able going to be able to catch him there for a stop, maybe even lost some yardage, and he was able to escape that end and get a pretty good gain there on that play.
0: First big opportunity of the game right here, fourth and three. Bears showed no signs of sending the punting unit out. They huddle up.
1: They just don't punt a lot. We learned this past week.
0: Yeah, they run to the line. And give to the fullback, straight ahead, pounding, and he's going to have a Patterson-Nissan first down out to the 48-yard line, a pickup of 7 on the fullback. That's number 4, Caleb Valcorta.
1: And I'm under the impression that we're going to see a lot of that tonight from Gladewater. They predominantly a run team. They're going to just punch you in the face and dare you to stop them all night long.
0: Yeah.
1: So it's a little long view is what some people compare this Bear program to.
0: Fourth and first down and 10. The ball's in between the hash marks. Just above the Texas in the middle of the field. It would be in Oklahoma right now. The ball would be.
1: What?
0: And here's an option. No, give to the fullback. And this time, the Cardinal defensive line stands him up. No gain, maybe even lost a yard.
1: Yeah, really. Number 33 for Sabine on that play. Arian Edlund, a junior defensive lineman, making a nice play.
0: They give him the line of scrimmage back, so second down and 10. I don't know if I mentioned the Bears are in their white jerseys, traveling in their black pants, black numbers, white helmet, black stripe down the middle. They convert their first fourth down. Second down and 10 now for the Bears. Wide receiver to each side. Hess will go under center. Fullback right behind him, running back deep. Here's a give to the running back, and he's got a hole. He punches through to the 40. Looking, spinning, and taken down at the 25-yard line. Trey Watts on the carry, and he picks up 25, 27 yards to the 25-yard line for a Patterson-Nissan first down.
1: Boy, and Kiefer Serrano there for Sabine. Just lucky to hold on and stop him from scoring a touchdown on that play. Offensive line did a great job, by the way, making a nice big hole for him.
0: Sure did. And he punched right through.
1: Right up the middle.
0: Hess heads back to the huddle. Now the ball's on the near hash mark. Again, moving right to left. Headed to the Sabine end zone. There's a Sabine to our left, Cardinals to our right. It's an all red, white letters. Two wide receivers to the near side. Hess in the gun. Running back to each side. Looking for a deep ball, has a man in the end zone, and it's caught. And you can put 6 points on the board for Destin Sheridan and the Gladewater Bears, as easy as it comes right down the field.
1: Well, I mean, at first they had to struggle to get their offense in play. And, boy, those last couple of series, they did something special. And that kid was wide open and the pass was spot on.
0: Yep, right in his shirt pocket. All right, they'll line up for the swinging gate. Man comes in motion. They do snap it, bounces it, pitches it. And a number 11, that's Amarian Minter, runs it in for the two-point conversion, just like Good Brothers Heating and Air. It's good. So with 9:17 to play in the first quarter, Gladewater leads it 8-0. 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
0: All right, Harlan and Bob in the Guild Mortgage broadcast booth at James Bamberg Stadium. Gladewater goes right down the field on their first possession, scores and gets the two-point conversion. We'll get a scoring drive update from Pigskin Bob after the kick. Gladewater to kick off from right to left. Caleb Boudreaux, your kicker. A left-footed kicker. He's ready. Puts his hand up. Puts his left foot on the ball. Short high kick taken at the 27-yard line near side. And number five, Princeton Jones, runs it up for about a five-yard gain following the kick. Let's get an Automotive Supercenter scoring drive update from Pigskin Bob.
1: And that scoring drive by Gladewater went 67 yards in 2 minutes and 31 seconds, capped off by a 26-yard completion to Destin Sheridan. Two-point conversion is good, 8-0, 9:13 left in the first quarter.
0: And that's $8 more to our 1-4 food drive from Belvin Oil. On top of the $3,000 they've already pledged, they add $1 for every point scored in the KYKX Games of the Week, and we're now over $200.
1: Aaron Nielsen has his calculator sitting beside his radio. Thank you, Aaron.
0: All right, so Sabine offense comes out. They'll start at their own 37-yard line near hash mark. Here's a snap, running back off right side, and he picks up 2 or 3 yards. Your quarterback is Griffin De Hoyos, a junior.
1: And the kid was taken down by Lucas Vasquez, a linebacker here for Gladewater.
0: Angel Gayona or Angel Gayona? We need to find out which one it is. Angel or Angel?
1: Angel.
0: All right, they huddle up, head to the line of scrimmage, a wide receiver to each side. That's Siler Pierce on the near side. Kiefer Serrano on the other side. Pitch off left side. Got a first down as midfield to the far sideline. Run out of bounds. A nice run by Princeton Jones for a big pickup for the Cardinals.
1: Boy, and Princeton had an extra gear, didn't he? I didn't think that he was going to get this much yardage on that run, but when he was able to get outside the containment, he made a big play out of that one.
0: All the way down to the Gladewater 36-yard line. First and 10. Couple of substitutions for the Cardinals. Just like Gladewater does, quarterback Griffin De Hoyos comes over and talks to his offensive coordinator, Aaron Slider, your interim head coach for Coach Russell. Two wide receivers to the near side, one to the far side, shotgun, pistol formation, and a give, bouncing off right side. Gladewater defense slings him down. He loses 2 yards on the carry. It'll be second and 12.
1: All right. Yeah, that was Lucas once again with the tackle on his own and just held on to the running back. Dandy play there for Gladewater.
0: 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They got the people and the parts you can count on.
1: Yeah, when you have time, I have a little story to tell you about ABC Auto Parts.
0: Okay. I know they can deliver.

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1: Yeah.
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1: Things that can wash a truck, for example.
0: There you go. All right, empty backfield, two wide receivers to each side. Now the far slot running back, Princeton Jones, comes back and stands to DeJoyos' left. Here's a snap. Back to pass. Blitz, screen pass over the head of the intended receiver, Terry Vanden. It'll be third and 12 for the Cardinals.
1: Boy, and the screen was set up perfectly.
0: Yes.
1: If it was just completed, that would have been a first down and then some.
0: Just overthrew
1: him. Just a little too much on the ball and missed opportunity there for Sabine.
0: All right, third and 12 now for the Cardinals. District opener here for these two teams. They'll send a wide receiver to the near side. Three wide receivers to the far side. Empty backfield. Now, again, they like to bring Princeton Jones back to stand next to DeJoyos. Snap, back, looking. Heavy rush, steps up, he's going to run it. He's got the 35, 30, heads near sideline, and takes balls over a defender, and he picks up a Patterson Nissan first down.
1: Was that smart or what? This kid made a quick decision, and he found a lane, and he took advantage of it, and was able to get a nice first down pickup there for Sabine.
0: Up to the 22-yard line, first and 10 now for the Cardinals. Damon Richardson checks into the game.
1: These Sabine kids don't know that they're not supposed to be in this game, do they?
0: They came to play.
1: Yes, they did.
0: Might be playing with full hearts for Coach Russell.
1: There you go.
0: You can imagine. Wide receiver to each side. Running back to each side of DeJoyos. A snap. He fumbles the snap. Picks it up. Looking to run. Heavy. Heavy rush. He's going to lose about 5 yards. Back to the 28-yard line. 6-yard loss.
1: Yeah, that's costly, too, because this Sabine team doesn't have a lot of leeway in making any mistakes if they plan on winning this football game.
0: Yeah, if you heard in the keys to the game, Bob said you can't make any mistakes.
1: No mistakes. This isn't insurmountable, obviously. They're going to be doing something to take care of business.
0: They got to play mesquite-free football.
1: Mistake-free.
0: 6:32 to play in the first quarter, presented by ABC Auto Parts. DeJoyos heads back to the huddle. 18 on the play clock, plenty of time. They break the huddle. They send two wide receivers to each side, empty backfield. DeJoyos puts his hands up. He's ready. Back to throw, has a second. Throws.
1: Over the hit it.
0: Caught at the 10, 5. And you can put 6 points on the board for the Sabine Cardinals. What a play on second and long. 18, I believe. Kiefer Serrano with the touchdown. He cut across the middle, and DeJoyos threw a great pass.
1: I mean, right on the numbers. I mean, that guy looked like he's been playing quarterback for 15 years.
0: Perfect throw.
1: A perfect route, too, to be able to get open. Coverage wasn't bad.
0: All right, Avalos on to try the extra point. And just like Good Brothers heating and air, it's good. So our score now, with 6:09 to play in the first quarter, Gladewater leads Sabine 8-7, and you're listening to the KYKX Game of the Week on Kix 105.7.
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3: 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Now back to Harlan the Sports Guy and Pigskin Bob.
0: All right, Harlan and Bob back in the Guild Mortgage broadcast booth at James Bamberg Stadium. And both teams, he had one possession. They both took it right down the field. We'll get a scoring drive update from Pigskin Bob after the high short kick that bounces and immediately caught and run out of bounds about the 36-yard line. No return. Automotive Super Center scoring drive by Pigskin Bob.
1: And that drive there by Sabine took 3 minutes and 4 seconds to go 63 yards, capped off by a 28-yard touchdown reception by Kiefer Serrano. Extra points good. You got Gladewater leading Sabine 8-7 with 6:07 left in the first quarter.
0: They start at their own 36-yard line, leading by one. Thanks for joining us on a Thursday night when the Cowboys are playing.
1: We're the only game in town. We know that.
0: Right.
1: Turn the Cowboy game down, turn us up.
0: I'm sure you don't want to listen to Kirk Herbstreit, so turn that one down and listen to this. We got a good game here.
1: It is good.
0: All right. Achilles Hess comes out, surveys the defense. Fullback behind him, running back deep behind him. Give to the fullback, and he only picks up 2 yards. And so far, Other than one big run, I'm impressed with the Sabine Cardinal defensive line.
1: Yeah, doing much better than I expected. Case and Burdenshaw, they're the junior defensive lineman making the play. And, yes, impressive early in this contest.
0: Second down and eight, 5:47, clock rolls in the ABC Auto Parts first quarter. Next week, we got Orr City and Union Grove, the classic matchup.
1: Whoop, whoop.
0: All right, two wide receivers head to the far side. Again, Hess surveys the defense. He'll go under center. And a screen pass caught at the 35. 40, breaks it outside, midfield, and run out of bounds around the 40. Yeah, right at the 40-yard line. That's a Patterson-Nissan first down for the Bears.
1: And taken out of bounds there, Hudson Hawkins finally getting the receiver out of the playing field. That's how a screen should work.
0: That looked beautiful. All right, couple of substitutions now for the Bears. Hess checks the play, heads back to the huddle. Now they break the huddle, send two wide receivers to the far side. Again, under center. Fullback like 3 yards behind him, and the running back nearly 9 yards behind him. Here's a give to the running back. He's looking for a hole. Kicks it to the outside. He found something on the far side, and he's going to get another first down to the 27, 28-yard line. Pickup of 12 for your running back, Katrae Watts.
1: I kind of like the planning on that because he's 9 yards back in the backfield. Once he hits the line, he's at full speed. All he's looking for is a good block.
0: That's Gladewater Bear football.
1: There you go.
0: We've seen it 100 times. Let him find a hole, and yeah, he did that time.
1: Boy, but the handoff is tricky. You better put it right in his gut.
0: First and 10, ball's on the far hash mark. The Bears work from right to left. They lead 8-7. About 4.5 to go in the first quarter. Two wide receivers near side this time. Hess under center. Another give to Watts. Watts has another hole. He's got the 20, the 15, the 10, the 5. He's going to be knocked down at the 4-yard line inside the Mansour Law Firm red zone for Trey Watts.
1: And it took a shot there. It was number 22, Aiden Swanson, who was finally able to get that kid down. But a big gain for Gladewater. And, boy, they're tough to stop.
0: Yes, they are. The ball's like 1 yard behind the two-point conversion mark. In between the hash marks, trying to get into that red and white Sabine end zone. They break the huddle. One wide receiver this time. Two tight ends. Maybe an extra tackle or two. Watts deep behind. Give to the fullback, and he plunges straight ahead, and you can put 6 points on the board for the Gladewater Bears.
4: Thanks for the middle.
1: Just right up the middle. That's all you need.
4: And the teams line up for the extra point attempt.
0: And I believe that was Valcorta, Caleb Valcorta, number 4 on the carry.
1: Yes.
0: Is that
1: yes,
0: what you had?
1: Yes, I did.
0: It happened so fast.
1: And it was what?
0: And we got whistles everywhere.
1: And it was like a 4-yard run, too.
0: Yes, it was. We got a flag before they even get set up for the extra point. Gladewater now up 14-7, extra point pending. Substitution for Sabine.
4: Against the Bears, 5-yard penalty.
0: Dante Tolbert checks into the game. Well, the penalty was against the Bears. So now they'll surely try the kick. Caleb Boudreau, left-footed kicker. They all move back 5 yards.
4: And the kick for the Bears, number 10, Caleb.
0: So it'll be a 25-yard extra point. Snap, hold, line drive, kick. But just like Boot Brothers heating and air, it's good. So our score now with 3:47 to play in the first quarter. Gladewater leads Sabine 15-7. And this is the KYKX Game of the Week on Kix 105.7.
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0: All right, Gladewater kicks off. Deep kick, fumbled at the 20, and all he can do is slide and recover the ball.

0: Offense heads onto the field. The Bear defense awaits them. They'll come out with two wide receivers to the near short side, one wide receiver way over to the far side. Shotgun formation for De Hoyos. And he gives, running back, has a hole, punches through to the 30-yard line, picks up 6 yards to the 30, a nice run on first down for Princeton Jones.
1: I'm giving it to the right side of the offensive line there for Sabine. The guard and the tackle just blew their guys off the ball and made that lane possible.
0: How about that?
1: It was nice. That's how it works.
0: 3:23 to play in our first quarter, presented by ABC Auto Parts. Bears up 15-7. Each team has scored on their possessions.
1: And when you get it to second and short, you get a lot more options on this play.
0: Yep. So they'll send two wide receivers to the far side, one near side. De Hoyos gives to the running back. He's going to be close to a first down. That's Princeton Jones again on the carry. And I think he got it. That's a Patterson-Nissan first down.
1: Yeah, it was close, but the chains are moving. And a pretty good defensive effort there for the Bears. I'm trying to get the number. I believe it's number one, Landon King, making the final tackle on that.
0: I think you're right. All right, De Hoyos heads back onto the field. He's a junior quarterback. The Cardinals huddle up. Now the offensive line heads out. Everybody starts to join them. We're going to send two wide receivers to the near side, Pierce and Vanden, one wide receiver to the far side. Now Vanden goes in motion, hands to Vanden. He's got the corner. He's looking for more yards. He's got 3-4. Let's give him 3 yards on the carry up to the 38-yard line.
1: He got what he needed. And then they closed the door on him right after he got his first down.
0: Positive play.
1: That's what you need.
0: So second down. Well, okay, the first down marker didn't move, but it is a pickup of three.
1: I thought he did. There we go.
0: Second down and 7. And they huddle up. Clock rolls with 2:03. Again, two wide receivers near side, one to the far side. De Hoyos in the gun, running back to his right. He rolls to the right side, looking, throws quick, sidelines, caught, knocked out of bounds at the 49-yard line. They're across midfield, and a nice catch to stay in bounds and catch it by Siler Pierce, the junior.
1: Did he not look like a pro like that, reaching up, keeping both feet in bounds, bringing the ball in?
0: He sure
1: did. No doubt that was in play.
0: Yep,
1: nicely done.
0: Another Patterson-Nissan first down for the Cardinals.
1: You don't think he's going to show his friends anytime over the next week? Check out this video of this catch I made.
0: It was perfect.
1: Come on.
0: Little
1: for the seventh time. Look.
0: Little toe tap. Caught the ball. First down. All right. Two wide receivers far side, one near side. Pistol formation. Slot wide receiver goes in motion. Fakes that handoff, but we got whistles. Play never got started.
1: I'm at a loss.
0: We got a false start on the Cardinals. That'll back them up into their own territory by 4 yards to the 46-yard line. Excuse me.
1: All right, Moody Dog. All right. Once again, stupid mistake. Nothing that you can't fight back from.
0: Yeah, the last time they had a loss, they had a touchdown pass on.
1: Maybe that's
0: play.
1: Part of the plan.
0: Right?
1: You never know.
0: All right, Cardinals huddle up. Ball's on the near hash mark. Artificial turf. That beautiful two-tone look with every 10 yards a different tone. De Hoyos, snap, looks, quick pass, caught at the 45, hook and lateral, and he got it to the 30, 28. A beautiful hook and lateral.
1: One of my favorite trick plays, and they did it to perfection.
0: Perfection for a big gain and a first down for the Sabine Cardinals. Just what the doctor ordered.
1: Well, didn't Coach Russell tell us that when we interviewed him when he was feeling well, that there's a couple of trick plays that they're going to bring into tonight's contest?
0: Yes, he did.
1: Case in point, the hook and ladder right there. You heard it here.
0: I think it's hook and lateral.
1: Why'd I call it hook and ladder?
0: Yeah.
1: Hook and ladder.
0: That's a fire engine.
1: Whatever.
0: Whatever. All right, wide receiver to each side. De Hoyos in the gun, running back to each side of him. And he gives off to hand to number 4, and he's eaten up at the line of scrimmage, and that's enough for the Bears to come and tackle for a loss for Princeton Jones on the carry.
1: Yeah, and there were like, I don't know, 4 Bears in on it, but we'll go ahead and let Anthony Sanchez get some recognition for the Bears.
0: Yes, once Sanchez gets to you, you know the rest of the Bears are coming.
1: Yeah.
0: So that was not there. So they lose a yard back to the 30-yard line. Far hash mark. They move left to right. Second down and 11 now for the Cardinals. under half a minute in our first quarter.

0: Big thank you to ABC Auto Parts. Now two wide receivers head to the near side. One to the far side. Pistol formation. Jones behind De Hoyos. And run pass option. He runs and gets a hole. He's going to pick up about 6 or 7 yards to about the 23-yard line. Nice run up the middle.
1: Hey, well, he dropped back like he was going to pass, and then, yeah, throw it right up the middle, and it was a nicely executed play.
0: So after one quarter of play, Gladewater leads it 15-7, but the Cardinals are in business. We'll be back on the KY Kicks Game of the Week for the second quarter after this on Kicks 105.7.
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0: All right, Harlan the Sports Guy, Pigskin Bob back at the Guild Mortgage broadcast booth at James Bamberg Stadium, where the Bears lead it 15-7, but the Cardinals are in business at the 28-yard line, but it's 3rd and 5. Big third down here. Cardinals will come out, and they'll send two wide receivers to the far side. Everybody standing up. Now we're ready. De Hoyos in the gun, running back behind him. Give to the running back, left side, looking for the 20, nothing. Nothing, run all the way to the third lane of the track. That was Damon Richardson, and 24 drug him out to the third lane of the track.
1: Yeah, that was Braden Templeton making the tackle, and just nothing open on that side. And so, you got to think, you're in four down territory.
0: So they didn't lose anything. It's going to be 4th and 4 now for the Cardinals. Coach Slider and quarterback Griffin De Hoyos discuss a play they want to go here on a big play. 4th and 4 for the Cardinals. They break the huddle. Our second quarter is brought to you by Velvin Oil. De Hoyos in the gun. Richardson to his right. Snap. Roll to the right. Escapes a block, throws, has a man in the corner, and he catches it. And you can put 6 points on the board for Siler Pierce and the Sabine Cardinals. They answer back.
1: And it took what concentration this kid had to secure this ball.
0: Yes.
1: Tipped it in the air, followed it, grabbed the ball, turned around a couple of more yards to the end zone, and you got a touchdown, Sabine.
0: How about that?
1: Nicely done.
0: Little tip drill there, and he hauled it in and picked up the last 4 yards for the score. I thought it was Pierce. It might have been Terry Vanden. We'll check during the break. The kick is up, and we got a penalty flag. Hold everything.
6: Flag on the play.
0: Teams are heading off, so it must be against the Bears. Yeah.
1: Okay.
0: Penalty is going to be against the Bears. So they'll assess that on the kick. We'll take a break and be right back on the KYKX Game of the Week on Kicks 105.7.
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2: All right, two possessions each, two touchdowns each. The only difference so far is a two-point conversion by the Bears.
3: Can I say something?
2: It's 15-14, Gladewater, Sabine to kick.
3: Game on!
2: Game on.
3: This is a game. If you were tuning in to hear a blowout, Gladewater just coming into town here in Sabine and mopping up the field with them, that's not happening right now, kids. This is a football game.
2: All right, 15-yard penalty on the extra point assessed against Gladewater. So Sabine will kick off at the Gladewater 45. And if you've got an onside kick, this is where I'd pull it out, right here. Even if you don't get it, they're going to get it at the 35. Let's see what they do. They do onside kick. It takes a hop, but it's caught by Gladewater at the 30-yard line by number one, Landon King. So Gladewater retains possession. Let's get a scoring drive update from Automotive Supercenter and Pigskin Bob.
3: All right, that last drive there by Sabine took 3 minutes and 56 seconds off the clock. It took 77 yards, and it was finalized by a 29-yard touchdown reception by Skylar Pierce. Extra point is good. You got Gladewater leading Sabine 15-14, 11:48 left in the first half.
2: Second quarter presented by Velvin Oil, and the Cowboys lead the Buccaneers 7-0. Don't worry about that. I'll keep you caught up on the Cowboy game.
3: What about my fantasy football game? You going to help me out with that? Because I need all the
2: Your guys
3: help
2: aren't doing good.
3: I can get.
2: All right, Bears working left to right in their road white jerseys, black pants, trimmed in orange and white, white helmets. And Hess under center hands it off to Watts. He breaks it off left side for 2 yards. Nice stop by the defensive line for Sabine.
3: I'm trying to get the kid who made the tackle because I think it's number 23 there for Sabine. Yes, sir. That's Angel Ganoa, and he made a great – because it looked like this Gladewater kid was going to get some pretty serious yardage out of that play.
2: I agree.
3: And he stepped right into the hole and stopped it.
2: There you go. Good linebacker play by the Cardinals. Second down and 8 now for the Gladewater Bears. Our second quarter is brought to you by Velvin Oil, and now so far tonight we've made $29 for the 1-4 food drive on top of the $3,000 Velvin Oil has pledged.
3: Thank you, Aaron.
2: All right, Hess under center, and did he keep it? Yeah, he kept it and went off right side. Everybody went for the fullback, but he picked up a Patterson Nissan first down up to the 41-yard line on the keeper by Achilles Hess.
3: Achilles Hess is a tough kid.
2: Yeah.
3: This kid could take some punishment. He's athletic. Loving what he's doing here in the first half.
2: Boy, well, I was admiring his throwing in the first before the game, wasn't I?
3: Yes.
2: I mean, he was zipping the passes as he was warming up. He's got a nice arm, big kid, runs hard.
3: Yeah, these are a lot of kids that went deep last year into the playoffs with this Gladewater Bear program.
2: Now Hess under center. Hand off straight ahead. Has a hole. Being taken down by the first down. He picks up 11 yards to the 48-yard line into Sabine territory. And both teams are moving the ball well.
3: Skylar Pierce there for Sabine making the tackle.
2: Ball be on the far hash mark. Moving left to right. At the Sabine 48-yard line.
3: Boy, the crowds here at Sabine are really good. They come out to support their Cardinals.
2: Both sides.
3: Yeah, Gladewater traveled nice
2: Look
3: tonight.
2: At that. There, that dude's full. All right. Gladewater breaks from the huddle. They'll send two wide receivers to the near side. High formation. And a keeper by Hess. He goes off left side.
3: He fumbles.
2: Did he fumble the ball? They're ruling him down. They're ruling him down. Sabine saw what you did, but they ruled him down after a pickup of 5.
3: I honestly thought it came out before he hit the ground, but they don't take my word for it up here in the booth.
2: But, boy, it just makes you think a turnover in this game could be huge right now.
3: Yes.
2: I mean.
3: A difference maker.
2: 4 possessions, 4 touchdowns is what we've seen here tonight at James Bamberg Stadium on the campus of Sabine High School in Liberty City, Texas. 2 wide receivers run to the near side. Hess under center, I formation. and he trips coming out, but hands it off to Watts. Watts has a hole, jumps over a man. He's got a Patterson-Nissan first down. He's going to be knocked back, but his forward progress, I believe, was enough for a first down.
3: Best part of that play was the way Hess was able to keep his composure after he tripped to hand the ball off.
2: Yeah.
3: You know, he could have easily just fell down and lost a lot of yardage on that play.
2: He does pick up the first down to the 36-yard line. The Bears huddle up. Hess talks to his offensive coordinator, J.R. Tatum. Or R.J. Mutat. Either way, it works.
3: That's Tatum backwards for you folks in Redwater. I'm just helping out.
2: 8:45 to play. Clock rolling. Two wide receivers near side. Quick pass. Caught near side up the hash marks. And he's going to have 10 yards. He's going to get to the 22-yard line. He's going to move the chains. And he is number one, Landon King.
3: Yeah, we heard a lot about Landon King when we were interviewing Coach this past week, and they really think this kid is something special here for their Bears team. He's fast.
2: Yeah.
3: And tough, was able to fight through a for sure tackle to get an extra 5 yards on that play.
2: Ball at the near hash mark, 22-yard line, working left to right. The right end zone is red with Cardinals written in white. Perfect night for high school football. You only get three or four of these a year. This is one of them.
3: Yeah. Next week, it's going to be really cold.
2: Two wide receivers to the far side. I formation. Hess under center. Give to Watts, looking for a hole. And gets a couple of 2-3 yards, but taken down hard by the Cardinals.
3: Kaysen Birdshaw was the first kid to wrap up and pretty much gave him a big old bear hug. And it took a couple of his teammates to help bring him down, but a pretty good defensive effort there by Sabine.
2: That's how you bring down a bear, right?
3: You got to hold on tight.
2: You got to bear hug him.
3: And he did. I mean, and he jumped on him and wrapped him with his legs, too.
2: So they're inside the Mansoor Law Firm studio at the 19-yard line. The ball is in between the hash marks. The Bears are in the huddle. They break out now. Two wide receivers to the far side. Hess surveys the defense. Now gets under center. Quick pass. Screen. Caught. But, boy, what a tackle while he was being blocked.
3: My. Is that zero or eight who did that?
4: New defense play by the Cardinals.
3: I think it's number zero over there. Skylar Pierce one more time.
2: I mean, while he was being blocked, he grabbed the receiver and brought him down. That was beautiful.
4: Cannon Jackson on the
3: At the end of the game, one kid from either Gladewater or Sabine is going to get the Manly's Furniture Pigskin to Bob Player of the Game Award. We'll let you know who that will be at the end of the game.
2: Okay, they move the ball to the far hash mark. Everybody shifts over. Third down and 7. They failed to get their first third down attempt, but they got a fourth down attempt earlier today. Now trips to the near side. Hess will go in the gun. Watts to his right. Now Watts goes in motion. Low snap. And hold
3: There's
2: on.
3: Flags.
2: We got flags. Did he? We got a false start against Gladewater. I thought maybe when he caught it, he was down on a knee.
3: Wow, that's...
2: But no, it was a false start.
3: If you're a Sabine fan, you got to like this because it puts Gladewater behind the eight ball here.
2: Backs him up outside the Mansoor Law Firm red zone to the 24-yard line. We'll make it third and 12. Now, the Bears know you don't got to get it all right here.
3: No.
2: Just get a chunk. Cardinal defense can really do something about this game if they could put up a stand here. Bend but don't break. Tough task. Let's see if they're up for it. The Bears will come out of the huddle in the same formation. Trips to the near side. Hess in the gun. Watts to his right. Now Watts goes in motion. And now we've got a timeout taken by the Gladewater Bears. It's brought to you by Mall Energy and Carter Blood Care. We'll take it with them and be right back here to James Bamberg Stadium on the KYKX Game of the Week on Kix 105.7.
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2: 6:03 to play in our KYKX Game of the Week between Gladewater and Sabine. We got a big third down coming up, third and 13 for Gladewater. I understand you got those young ladies' names.
3: I do, as a matter of fact. It was Tara Smith and Natalie Dillingham. Presley Johnson was the girl who did the prayer, and she nailed it as well. Great kids here in Sabine.
2: There you go. It was great. I'm glad you got their names. All right, now Hess goes under center. No, now he goes out as a wide receiver. A wildcat formation for the Bears. Here's a snap. Keeper looking for a hole. And nothing there for number one, Landon King. The Cardinal defense stands him up. He might have even lost a yard.
3: Number 23 for Sabine. Let's go ahead. And Helge Noah. Man, he is playing one football game tonight. That kid just stepped up and made one of the best plays of the night.
2: So it's going to be fourth and 13 now for Gladewater. Let's see what they want to do here. As the ball sits at the 25-yard line, near hash mark, Hess back onto the field. He might – they're not going to try a field goal. They're going for it, Bob. You like this call?
3: Well, if you can't kick it, if you know, they probably know right now if they had the leg for it.
2: Trips to the far side. Hess sends Watts in motion. Looks to sling it out to Watts. Now he looks deep over the middle, and it's overthrown. And it'll be a Sabine Cardinal football on a turnover on downs, on fourth down.
3: And nobody on the defensive side of the ball was fooled on that play. All the defensive backs were in the right position, and the kid at the intended receiver was covered pretty dang good.
2: So Sabine football now with 5:10 to play in the second quarter, presented by Velvin Oil. Sabine takes over at their own 25. They trail by one, 15-14.
3: Game on.
2: Bear defense on the field. They await the Cardinal offense, who has had two possessions and taken it to the house both times. DeHoyos. He'll work in the gun. Two wide receivers near side. Slot man goes in motion. He fakes the pitch forward. Hand off. Hold to the right. Picks up 3 yards. It's either Richardson or Jones. I couldn't see.
3: But pretty gutsy running, no matter what jersey number had it. Number four, I believe it was.
2: Yeah, Princeton Jones on the carries. Picked up 4. Second down and 6 now for the Cardinals. 4:49. Clock rolls. Coming up in our halftime report, brought to you by East Texas Professional Credit Union. We'll look at the first half. We'll look at the games tomorrow night. We'll preview the second half. That's coming up at halftime. DeHoyos in the gun. Running back to each side. Wide receiver to each side. Snap. Wants to follow his running backs. Looking for the edge. Nothing. Bears sniff that out. And he's going to give back 2 or 3 of the yards and set up a 3rd and 8.
3: Yeah, and I just think DeHoyos was waiting for the blocking to take place and nothing was happening there on the near side of the ball. And 3rd down 8.
2: Right. Sometimes they'll say, look how he waited for the blocking, you know, and he was patient. Well, sometimes the blocking never gets there.
3: Yeah.
2: Right. That's what happened there.
3: And then if you wait, you give the defense enough time to get there. And that's what happened on this play.
2: So big 3rd and 8 here for the Cardinals after their defense made the stop.
3: Lots of whistles.
2: We got whistles. Yeah. The refs want to talk about something. He's sending the team back into the huddle. He pulls the quarterback back. And he's talking to the two captains. Maybe there's some jawing and some cursing that's not allowed here in UIL football. So he's talking to the two captains. Now he sends them back to each side of the ball.
3: Got to clean this up.
2: Some type of warning given to each team.
3: Not at the James Bamberg Stadium. None of that nonsense.
2: We won't have it. All right. Now they come back to the line of scrimmage. Two wide receivers near side. One to the far side. That's Pierce to the far side. Here's a snap. DeHoyos setting up a screen. This time it, oh, he dropped it again. Oh, I was going to say this time it worked.
3: It seemed to be there again.
2: It did.
3: Of course,
2: they've got something.
3: The Bears did have a linebacker who was kind of in position. You could have played around him. Yeah, that was a critical mistake.
2: So they're going to have to punt here on 4th and 8.
3: You would think.
2: Yeah. 3:38 to play.
3: You're Sabine. You made a stop. You get the ball. You might be able to score here to go into the halftime of the lead, and just couldn't convert a first down.
2: So it looks like 80 back to punt. I don't have an 80. All right, two punt returners back. I think that's King and Sheridan back. Here's the punt, high but short, runs up at midfield. It takes a Sabine bounce, and Gladewater almost made a costly mistake.
3: Boy,
2: there.
3: Kid got too close to the ball.
2: Sure did. But all is good. The ball takes a Cardinal bounce up to the 37-yard line, and that's where the Bears take over with 3:38 to play in the first half.
3: Which is plenty of time for the Bears to get a good drive and score.
2: Oh, yeah.
3: Plenty of time. Sabine, on the other hand, you can't sit back and say, great, we've been playing a pretty good first half. You've got to tighten up right here. If you want a chance to win this game, keep in mind, Sabine's never beaten Gladewater.
2: Never.
3: In the history of football, they've never beaten Gladewater.
2: And they've played many a time.
3: Yes. And so, and tonight they're giving it their all, and, you know, good luck to them. But this is a solid Bear program.
2: Tampa Bay and Dallas now tied at 7 in Arlington, Texas. We'll keep an eye on that for you. Bear offense heads onto the field. Ball's on the near hash mark, moving left to right. They lead it 15-14. Four touchdowns, three extra points, and one two-point conversion. That's the difference in the game. Hess under center, gives to Watts. Watts looking for the left side. And he picks up 3 or 4 yards to the 42-yard line. Let's give him a pickup of 5. Second down and 5 now for the Bears.
3: Let's go ahead and give Angel Ganoa yet another tackle tonight. That's a kid who wants to be the pigskin ball player of the game from the defensive side of the ball.
2: He wants it.
3: He wants it. It's so coveted to get this certain designation.
2: Bears huddle up. They send two wide receivers down here to the near side, right in front of us. I formation. Hess surveys the defense. Now he gets under center. Hands to Watts. Looking straight ahead, and he punches it to midfield. First down. That's a Patterson-Nissan first down. Right on top of the SC in the middle of this James Bamberg Stadium field.
3: And offensive line play for the Bears was critical out there. They did a good job.
2: Right at the 50, right in the middle of the state. Where would that be?
3: Right in the middle.
2: Abilene right there? A little south of Abilene, the ball sits. If I had to guess.
3: Brownwood.
2: As an old West Texas kid. Yeah, Brownwood. All right, either way, one wide receiver to each side, I formation, Hess under center. He takes the snap, option play. He's going to keep it, and Sabine's going to eat him up. He's going to fight out of that tackle and pick up one, but he almost got dropped for a loss.
3: Good defensive effort for Sabine.
2: Yeah, 3 was for Sabine Richardson. He was back there, almost had him for a loss. Second down and 9 for the Bears. And we got a whistle. Looks like somebody. Oh, it's your fall break, Bob.
3: It's the
2: 2-minute fall break, which is presented by Red Rooster Ice House and Fusion Athletic Club. We'll take a timeout and be right back here after the fall break on the KYKX Game of the Week on Kix 105.7.
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2: Here we go. 2 minutes to play in the first half. Your second quarter is presented by Velvin Oil. The Bears have the ball at the Cardinal 49-yard line, 2nd and 9. Here's a give to the fullback, and he's moving the pile up to the 45, and now driven back, but he did get to the 45. It'll be 3rd and 5 now for the Bears.
3: Ole and Pierce there for Sabine making the tackle.
4: And also Aiden Swanson.
2: Clock rolls.
3: This Cardinal defense swarms a little bit more than I thought they would.
2: I'm real impressed.
3: Uh-huh. Fast or physical.
2: All right, the Bears break the huddle. 3rd and 5 now. Far hash mark. They work left to right. Hess, Achilles Hess under center. And he gives to the fullback. No, option play. He's going to keep it. He's got a first down and a lot more. 30. Cuts it up. 25. Being dragged down inside the Mansour Law Firm at the 9-yard line. A big run for Achilles Hess, your quarterback for the Gladewater Bears.
3: Wow. And that kid, he just took that play on his shoulders and ran huge gain and was finally taken down by number 25, Hudson Hawkins there.

0: for Sabine, but a nice pickup there for Gladewater.
1: You said it earlier. He runs hard. I think the Bears are going to take a timeout here with 103 to play, and we'll keep this timeout. Is brought to you by B&G Rentals, Tyler Junior College, and East Texas Hardware in Kilgore, where I'm headed Saturday.
0: You're going to pull the trigger.
1: I'm pulling the trigger on a Traeger grill.
0: Pulling the trigger on a Traeger.
1: That's it. I've been wanting one for a long time. 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All the pellets, the accessories. I'm becoming a Traeger man.
0: Have you figured out if it's assembled or not?
1: No, I have not.
0: Okay. You want to put it together. I, on the other hand, I want it turnkey. I'm going to get it home, and I want to fire it up.
1: If they don't charge for assembly, I'm going to get it assembled. But I'm definitely going to East Texas Hardware in Kilgore. Love that store. They got everything you need for all your honeydews, your chores, archery, Traeger grills, and paint. And I got to buy paint. We're painting
0: really?
1: A wall.
0: Really?
1: Yeah, we're painting a wall in the Tyler office.
0: Oh, okay. Well, that's a honeydew at work.
1: Yes.
0: Okay.
1: We got Mr. Moneybags coming to visit the East Texas branch of his operation.
0: Cover up a little bit of what's been going on.
1: Yes.
0: Okay.
1: Yes, we got to paint a wall. So I'm going to get all sorts of stuff there Saturday. All right, here come the Bears following the timeout. Hess under center, gives to Watts. He looks for a hole, steps out of a tackle, races to the corner of the end zone, and you can put 6 points on the board for Trey Watts and the Gladewater Bears. Boy, just nice finding the hole and cutting and stepping out of tacklers.
0: Keeping your head on a swivel, looking for that gap to make something happen.
1: Gladewater Bear football. What you expect out of the Bears. All right, now there's a penalty on the field, but I believe it was after the play. We're waiting to see what the Bears want to do. You know, if it's against Sabine, you can half the distance it and go for two again. Boy, lots of players coming off.
2: Against the Cardinals.
1: The penalty was definitely against Sabine. So they'll probably assess it on the kick. Nope. They're going to go half the distance to the 1.5 yard line.
0: Oh, do they go for two?
1: Sure.
0: You think it should be automatic the way they were been able to get a couple of yards?
1: Yeah. And you got Hess. He walks slowly back to the huddle. Play clock, plenty of time, 23 seconds. He talks to his classmates. 2-point conversion attempt. From the 1.5 yard line, they run to the line of scrimmage. Hess under center, snap, fullback, and a penalty. But I don't think he got it.
0: You don't see a ref calling it.
1: I do not see a ref. I see a Bear calling it.
0: It doesn't count.
1: And we've got an injured Cardinal on the field. I will tell you that Baylor Scott and White, Texas Spine and Joint Hospital, physician owned, changing healthcare for the better. The extra point attempt was good.
0: No.
1: And the kid is not hurt.
2: Point after attempt is good.
1: So not sure what happened there. But I know the extra point attempt, 2-point conversion was good, just like Good Brothers Heating and Air. So our score now, 23-14. The Bears lead it. 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
1: All right, the Bears kick off after the touchdown. We'll get a scoring drive update in just a minute. The kick goes out of bounds at about the 27-yard line. Bears lead it now 23-14. Our second quarter is brought to you by Velvin Oil. 55 seconds left to go in this one. In the first half. And where are they putting the ball? 40? 35?
0: Looks like they're putting it on the 40. That's where they're huddled up on right now. The Bears are.
1: At the 32-yard line. And by the way, the Cowboys and Buccaneers are tied at 7. 55 seconds till halftime here. Big thank you to Aaron Nielsen and Belvin Oil. Not only sponsoring our second quarter, but just throwing money. That was eight more dollars right there you just saw. $37 here tonight.
0: His calculator is smoking right now.
1: It adds up. Getting near $300. All right. Sabine comes out. Griffin DeJoya's in the gun. Two wide receivers to each side. Back to throw, looking over the middle, and caught at the first down at the 47-yard line. A low pass, but Siler Pierce went down there and got it. And Sabine takes a timeout. This timeout is brought to you by Milano's of Hallsville, Great Pizza, and Circle M Crawfish. Great seafood. Now let's get an Automotive Supercenter scoring drive update on that last scoring drive from the Pigskin.
0: All right, and the Gladewater Bears, it took them 2 minutes and 27 seconds to go 63 yards, capped off by Trey Watt's 10-yard run. Two-point conversion's good. Gladewater leads 23-14, 49 seconds left in the first half.
1: All right, first down on a first down completion up to the 46-yard line. Sabine takes her first of three timeouts.
0: Couple big plays. Sabine can score. Couple of big plays. They just showed that they could do one across the middle, and these extra timeouts make things happen.
1: We gave a scholarship to Christopher Marmolejo before the game. Is he a big kid or what?
0: Yes.
1: He's a giant. All right, here we go. First and 10 for the Cardinals. Two wide receivers near side, one to the far side. Here's a snap. DeJoya's rolling out. Looking, throws sideline. High, knocked out. As soon as it hit his hands, the defender knocked it out of his hands. Great pursuit by Destin Sheridan.
0: Yeah.
1: And they took out a camera person.
0: And it looks like a civilian also took a little shot there on the sidelines. And you got to keep your head, you got to keep your eyes open when you're on the sidelines in a football game.
1: That's the cameraman I was talking about. She was trying to take pictures, and she became the picture. She's still sitting down, too.
0: But she's getting looked at by one of the trainers there for Sabine, which I know I did a head count on them. There was like 10 of them. Sabine has plenty of trainers on the sidelines.
1: Here come the Cardinals, second and 10. She's nowhere near the field now after she got walloped. All right, here's a snap to DeJoyas. He's letting to set up that screen. This time they connect it across midfield. First down, looking to get to the sideline. And he does to the 39-yard line. That stops the clock with 34 seconds in the first half.
0: That was the question I had, was did he get to the sidelines before his forward progress was stopped? And the answer is yes. Saving the timeout. Nice play. Heads up play.
1: They're into the Gladewater 39-yard line. 38-yard line now. They come up. They do start the clock. You were right, Bob. They just moved it for the chains.
0: Okay.
1: So DeJoyas took the snap and spiked it to kill the clock. Woo! Now, 26 seconds to go. They still have two timeouts. You can complete something over the middle a couple of times. I saw the field goal kicker down here warming up a minute ago, but he's not now.
0: Well, being on the 38-yard line right now, you still need to get a big chunk of yardage.
1: I'd say two. I'd say you got to get two over the middles and call timeout after each one to set up a decent field goal opportunity. All right, Griffin DeJoyas working the center in the shotgun. Two wide receivers to each side, looking to throw. Heavy rush, and he's going to be taken down all the way back to the 50-yard line, and you got to burn a timeout.
0: Got to.
1: 18 seconds, 17 seconds. There's the whistle. And they'll use their second timeout after the sack by the Bear defensive line and linebacker.
0: Ah, what a costly sack that was for Sabine. And number 11, Amarian Mentor there for the Bears, making that big stop right there.
1: He's on my top 200 list, Amarian Mentor.
0: Yeah, the names. Yeah, we've seen him a couple of times. Yep. This kid is a special athlete.
1: So the ball up in the very top right-hand corner of the panhandle. Directly at midfield.
0: Not far from Canadian. Would you say that's
1: right.
0: Pretty close?
1: About a 45-minute trip to Canadian. Probably a good hour to get you to Amarillo by morning. 17 seconds. The East Texas Professional Credit Union 5-star halftime show is coming up. We'll look at the first half scoring drives. We'll preview tomorrow's game and get ready for the second half and what's turned out to be a pretty good game here.
0: Much better than I expected.
1: Pretty good little game. 9-point difference. Sabine would love to score before halftime. A field goal.

0: a touchdown. Either one would be big going to the locker room. I like that screen pass again. Run it the other way this time.
1: They got to keep away from making a big mistake, a pick six, being stupid and foolish with the football. Do not do anything that shoots yourself in the foot, Sabine.
0: All right, third and 22. Two wide receivers far side, one near side. And a little Statue of Liberty handoff picks up a yard. And now you got to burn your last time out. There's 6 seconds, five.
2: Third down and 22.
0: Probably no reason.
2: Princeton Jones.
1: They're not taking it.
0: They're not taking it. We'll go to the locker room. There you go. Our score at the half. Gladewater leads Sabine 23-14. And your halftime show brought to you by East Texas Professional Credit Union. That's coming up next on the KYKX Game of the Week on Kix 105.7.
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3: Amen, brother.
2: He's been a friend of ours pretty much as long as Bob and I have been doing this football Friday night, Thursday night deal. And we interviewed him Monday right before he started feeling poorly. And talked to him today a couple of times, and he's doing good. Keep him in your thoughts and prayers, and I hate that he missed tonight.
3: See, I want to dispel the rumor that some people have that he's calling in sick so he can stay at home and listen to the game tonight.
2: Yeah, that's not
3: some people think that's what happened, is he just wants to listen to Harlan and Bob call the football game. That's not happening, but I can understand why you would think that.
2: Yeah, Coach, just put a little headset in your headset. Turn that down.
3: This is a little dramatic.
2: Right. The Honey Bears out there performing on the field as the Gladewater Bear takes the field. Now, Bob, 23-14 at the half. A little better game than you thought we were going to have?
3: No, a lot better than I thought we were going to have. At times, I thought Gladewater was just going to be up 30-0 at the first half. You know, just talking to some other high school football fans in East Texas and what they think about Gladewater and how Sabine, you know, struggles from time to time. But Sabine has really learned how to win.
2: Yep, they look really good. Their first two drives, they took in for touchdowns. They were able to stop the Bears one time on a fourth down attempt, a turnover on downs. So they're doing a lot of things right tonight. I don't see a lot of mistakes, a couple of penalties here and there, no turnovers. They're playing a pretty clean game, and that's how you hang around.
3: Exactly.
2: And when you hang around a game like this, you might find a way to win it at the end.
3: And it's kind of surprising. Gladewater's having to work for every point they get.
2: Yeah.
3: There's no easy points on this board tonight.
2: All right. How did we get to 23-14?
3: Well, we started with the Bears scoring first with 9 minutes and 17 seconds left in the first quarter when Destin Sheridan got a 26-yard touchdown completion. The 2-point conversion was good. Gladewater goes up 8-0. A few minutes later, Sabine gets on the board with a 20-yard touchdown reception by Kiefer Serrano. The extra point was good. We have Gladewater with an 8-7 lead. Now, with just 3 minutes left, 3 minutes and 40 seconds left in the first quarter, Bears score again. Caleb Balcora, that's Rocky's son. Caleb Balcora had a 4-yard run. Extra point was good. Here we have a 15-7 lead with Gladewater going into the second quarter. Then, what did we have? Sabine scores. 29-yard reception to Skylar Pierce. Extra point was good. It's 15-14. Gladewater with the lead. And then, with 55 seconds left in the first half, Gladewater scores on a 10-yard run by Trey Watts. 2-point conversion was good. It's 23-14 at the half. Gladewater with the lead.
2: All right, the Gladewater Bear Band, under the direction of Jeff Smith, is out on the field right now entertaining the crowd. And we'll take a let's talk about the games tomorrow. There's a full lineup. Not everybody's bye week is done, but the big bye week is now behind us. Everybody's in district play. We got a full night of action tomorrow night. Let's preview the games we're going to be covering on the Friday night scoreboard show after this on the East Texas Professional Credit Union 5-Star Halftime Show on KYKX 105.7.
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0: Harlan, the sports guy, Pigskin Bob, we're back on the East Texas Professional Credit Union five-star halftime show. And we've got Gladewater, Sabine tonight, a bunch of games tomorrow night. Everybody's in district play now that we have had that big bye week off. So some great games as district play gets going. There are also some games that where you got opponents that maybe aren't on the same level. It's an interesting, always the first week of district play for some of the six teams districts. Wouldn't you agree?
10: I absolutely love this week because you're going to see some upsets too.
0: Yep.
10: And it's always fun to see that happening.
0: All right, the games we will be covering tomorrow night. Well, we do the kickoff show from 6:30 to 7:30.
10: Correct.
0: And then we start covering them at 8:30. Let's talk football.
10: Let's talk about Longview. They're the class of their district. We can all agree upon that. They're traveling to Rockwall. So, might have a little bit of a test.
0: And it might be the final test. You know, they've already gotten two of the big ones out of the way.
10: If you
0: beat the Yellow Jackets tonight, Bob, you're on your way.
10: You can already get a gold ball out of this.
0: I think
10: one.
0: So.
10: All right, North Forney is at Tyler Legacy. Tyler is at Dallas Sunset. Hallsville at Marshall.
0: Mm-hmm. Good rivalry.
10: Yeah, and I think this is a chance Hallsville has to go to Marshall and upset the Mavericks. Mount Pleasant at Terrell. White House at Greenville. Quinlan Ford at Wills Point. Carthage at Pittsburgh.
0: You like that game.
10: Well, you know, I said upsets.
0: Uh-huh.
11: Is that going to be one of them?
10: No, probably not.
11: Probably not.
10: Probably not. But I think Pittsburgh's going to be give Carthage a football game.
11: Okay.
10: I think that'll happen. Spring Hill at center, Pleasant Grove at Gilmer. Now, that's a good football game.
11: Back real quick on Spring Hill Center. If Spring Hill wants to be a playoff team, this is a must-win game
10: right
11: here for them. Because center could probably afford to lose. I don't think Spring Hill can.
10: Then I mentioned Pleasant Grove at Gilmer.
11: As big as it gets.
10: It's as big as it gets.
11: And it's at Jeff Traylor Stadium. Gilmer's much better than last year. PG, one of the top teams in the state. That's a heavyweight battle right there in Gilmer.
10: Oh, we'll get a lot of calls on that one. Brownsboro at Athens.
11: Mm-hmm.
10: Could be a long night for Brownsboro,
11: right?
10: Some would say. Canton at Van.
11: I love that game.
10: Should be fun. Rusk at Madisonville. Malakoff at Commerce is going to be a good game.
11: Uh-huh.
10: Malakoff's always good. Commerce is really peaking this year.
11: But I think we're seeing one of those Jamie Driscoll state championship quality teams this year. They're just destroying everybody, and I think it continues.
10: What do you think of Tatum in Atlanta?
11: I love it.
10: I think that's a really good game. Could be a top five game.
11: Yeah,
10: I have to chew on that one.
11: I mean, the winner of this game is going to be awfully interested in that, because now you're going to be looking at the winner of that game probably for first place in the district. Liberty Ilo will have something to say, but it starts get counting
10: man. This game counts.
11: Yes.
10: Seeding is definitely important. White Oak is at Liberty Ilo. You've got Fairfield at Westwood, Quitman at Harmony, and that's going to be of interest because we were at the pep rally, or going to the pep rally on Friday.
11: Yes.
10: And at Harmony, and they haven't won a game yet.
11: Maybe we'll pep them up.
10: Maybe they might be able to get one over Quitman. Paris Chisholm at Grand Saline, Queen City at Hugh Springs. You got West Rusk at ARP. That's another one of the premier matchups on Friday night.
11: Boy, your district, the more and more I look at that Jefferson district with I got my phone went off, so I'll do that. With ARP and Troop and Jefferson and New Diana and West Rusk, and who am I leaving out? There's somebody.
10: Winona
11: and no
10: Troop
11: ARP New Jefferson New Diana
10: West Rusk.
11: I mean, you've got some great teams in there. Somebody's not going to the playoffs.
10: You brought up, you know, West Rusk at ARP, then New Diana's at Jefferson. That's another really good matchup. I think Jefferson might just blow them up, though. I don't know. We'll find out how good New Diana is.
11: That game might be 65-60.
10: Troop at Winona, Mildred at Elkhart, Cayuga at Alba Golden, Beckville at Paul Pewitt following that one.
11: That might be for the district title there. Paul Pewitt's playing great this year.
10: Union Grove at Elysian Fields. Wascom at Harlton. Detroit's taking on Big Sandy. Mount Enterprise is traveling to Alto. Overton at Crossroads. You got Grace at Bishop Dune. All Saints at First Baptist. T.K. Gorman is at Trinity Christian. Union Hill, you're still high on them, aren't you?
11: Yeah, number one in the state.
10: They're at Harvest Christian. And Leverage Chapel is hosting Cornerstone.
11: All right, those are just some of the
10: games. There's more.
11: We're going to be covering tomorrow night on the Friday Night Scoreboard Show. But right here, we've got this district opener between Gladewater and Sabine. 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
7: All right, Harlan and Bob back at the in the Guild Mortgage broadcast booth at James Bamberg Stadium in Liberty City at Sabine High School. 23-14 is our halftime score. The Bears lead it 23-14. Both teams scored on their first 2 possessions. And then pretty good defensive battle in the second quarter. Bob, if you're the offensive coordinator filling in for Tim Russell, Aaron Slider, what do you tell your Cardinals?
8: I would say, at first, I'd pat them on the back and say, you guys are doing a good job. You're moving the ball. Things are moving in the right direction. Wherever you're looking, it seems to be turning up roses. I really think keep doing what you're doing. You're not getting beat up bad.
7: Nope.
8: You have a chance to win this football game. And you're not supposed to win. I wouldn't tell them you're not supposed to win this football game, but you are definitely in it.
7: Yep. I would tell them good job. I love that.
8: Yeah, good job.
7: Yeah.
8: Build them up.
7: Jermaine Lewis, what's he telling his Bears?
8: What the heck are you doing? How did this happen? I mean, Sabine is snuffing them. The defense is playing up to par. If I was him, I would just say, hey, guys, we got to find a W out of this game. Let's go ahead and keep this up. We got the lead. We've got a talented program. Let's keep doing what we're doing as well.
7: All right, there we go. 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
0: All right, Harlan and Bob back in at Sabine High School in Liberty City for Game 4 of the KYKX Game of the Week series. 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
14: Okay, it's at Orr City, and Union Grove's coming to town.
0: Union Grove, Orr City, probably what... if you're following that district, you would have to probably think is an elimination game.
14: Has to be.
0: Yeah. You cannot afford to lose that game and still have hopes of making the playoffs. So it should be a lot of fun. Always great hospitality, and we always enjoy that series. Kind of like Dangerfield and Tatum, that Orr City Union Grove has become kind of a series for us
14: it,
0: now.
14: It has. Now, Union Grove's had some success early on this season because they were able to they won their first five games. Lost their first game last week. Union Grove is on fire this year.
0: Right?
14: Orr City's got to win. So yeah, right? There's a little W's everywhere.
0: Boy, we were talking about our scholarship winner, Chris the Tuba in the band, and now he runs over here as soon as the band finishes. He and about four of his classmates, and they're getting their shoulder pads put back on. And, I mean, you talk about really doing a little bit of everything here. You're seeing that with the Sabine kits.
14: Hey, the winner from Gladewater is no schnooze either. Talon Robinson, I wouldn't want to buy his groceries either. Well, that's a healthy boy.
0: I was talking to his mother, and I said, I bet it's no easy trick feeding him. And she just kind of smiled and rolled her eyes.
14: Yeah, these were two of the bigger scholarship winners that we've had. Both of them, heck of athletes there.
0: They're going to both enjoy that $1,005 that was made possible by all of our sponsors. All right, band went a little bit long there, but both teams are now back out on the field. Sabine at home, they're in their royal blue jerseys with white pants, white numbers trimmed in red, white helmets with the Cardinal head on the side in red on the side of their white helmet with the blue stripe. Gladewater,
15: They'll kick off for the second half. They travel in their white jerseys, black pants, black numbers, white helmet, says Bears in cursive on one side, and has that G on the other side. And we're set to go for the second half, 23-14. The Bears lead it, and a long kick drives the Sabine receiver back to the 5-yard line. He does a fake handoff coming near side to the 25-yard line.

0: yard line. Didn't fool anybody. It says Bears in cursive on one side and has that G on the other side. And we're set to go for the second half, 23-14. The Bears lead it. And a long kick drives the Sabine receiver back to the 5-yard line. He does a fake handoff coming near side to the 25-yard line. Didn't fool anybody. But Terry Vanden gets it to the 25-yard line. Return of 20 on the kick.
1: Great special teams play there by number 13, Eric Little, making the tackle there by the Bears. And in special teams play, kickoff coverage, staying in your lane is so important. And watching to make sure you got a containment, and the Bears had just that.
0: All right, so Sabine has the ball first. They trail 23-14. The Bear defense heads onto the field. The Sabine offense is around Aaron Slider, the offensive coordinator, over about the 15-yard line on the sideline. The whole team huddles up over there. And now they head out onto the field. Ball's on the near hash mark. They'll go from left to right here in the third quarter, which is brought to you by Etex Communications. One wide receiver to each side for the Cardinals. Running back to each side of DeJoyas. He moves the H-back around. Hand off, straight ahead. Picks up 4 yards to the 29-yard line. Second down and 6 for the Cardinals. Nice run.
1: Nice way to get the second half jitters out of the way. Nice gain there by Sabine. Taken back by number 75. That's Demarion Johnson for the Bears with the tackle. And he's a load as well, too.
0: Griffin DeJoyes, junior quarterback, comes over and talks to his offensive coordinator, Coach Slider, after every play. Now he tells his classmates the play. They'll send one wide receiver to each side, and again, one running back to each side of DeJoyes. The running backs run into each other. DeJoyes keeps it, and he maybe picked up a yard. That was a busted play.
1: It was, definitely.
0: But still, made it third and manageable at about 3rd and 4.
1: Very much so, and Sabine, the quarterback comes off the field every play to get the call. You know, and sometimes I wonder, does that make you tired? Does that wear on your guy by the end of the night?
0: All right, 3rd down and 4 now for the Cardinals. DeJoyes heads back onto the field, big 3rd down. I've got them 1 for 3 in the first half. This is their first possession of the second half. 2 wide receivers to each side. DeJoyes in the gun, snap, 5-step drop, screen pass, caught at the 30. He gets a 1st down to the 35 and maybe an extra yard, a bonus yard, to the 36 to move the chains for a Patterson-Nissan 1st down.
1: And the Gladewater Bears did a safety blitz on that. Did you see number 22 sneak up there and try to put extra pressure on the quarterback? And it played right into the hands of Sabine in a nice 1st down play.
0: Yeah, good call there on 3rd down. And worked like a charm to move the chains.
1: We've seen it, a couple of blown screen passes, and all they got to do is execute, and it seems like it's there.
0: Our third quarter is presented by Etex Communications. We're just underway in the second half. It's 23-14 Bears. Sabine with the ball. Shotgun. Pistol formation. Handoff. Looking for a hole. And he gets through one line, but not the second line. The carry was by Princeton Jones. Only picks up about 3 yards.
1: Landon King there for the Bears making the tackle. And boy, when he stepped up and wrapped up, that was one heck of a defensive play there.
0: Yeah, when you get to the second level, you got to have the linebackers make it no more than a 3-yard gain. And the Bear linebackers were able to do that on that play. 2nd down and 7 now for the Cardinals. Near hash mark, moving left to right. An artificial turf field here, two-tone. A Texas in the middle of the field with SC. Sabine Cardinals. Pistol formation, 2 wide receivers far side. And DeJoyes, run pass option, he hands it off. And a pickup of 2 to the 41-yard line. It's going to be 3rd and 5. For the Cardinals now.
1: And the Bears were not fooled, particularly number 32 on the play. Lucas Vasquez there staying home and making a nice tackle there, making a 3rd and long for Sabine.
0: All right, you got to have a play here, 3rd and 5. You got to get the 46-yard line. The ball's on the near hash mark. DeJoyes returns to the huddle. Clock rolling at 8:39. They're going to send 1 wide receiver to the near side, 2 to the far side. DeJoyes will work in the gun, running back to his left. Snap, he rolls left, looking, throws, and incomplete, and we got a penalty flag.
1: 2.
0: I think defensive holding.
2: Intended for Terry Vanden.
0: We'll see what the call is.

0: Because there wasn't a receiver in the area where he threw the ball. Obviously, something must have happened.
1: Yeah, I think as he tried to turn around, they held him. But they're bringing the ball back this way. Okay, now they're marching it off. I haven't seen a call yet.
2: 10-yard penalty.
0: But it is a first down.
1: They just say 10-yard penalty. He doesn't give us a sign. I'm going to say defensive holding because I think that's what I saw. So first and 10 now into Gladewater Bear territory goes the Sabine Cardinals.
0: Yeah, Sabine, they got behind the sticks a couple of times in this drive and been able to make something happen.
1: Yeah, two third down conversions. Got them 3 for 5 now. DeJoya is in the gun. Pistol formation. Handoff.
2: Handoff goes to number four.
1: And that's number four, Princeton Jones. He picks up 4 yards to the 46-yard line. And again, methodical drive here by Sabine.
0: And again, Lucas Vasquez for the Bears making the tackle.
1: Number four, Princeton Jones comes out. Damon Richardson checks into the ball game. He's going to need a sip of water. DeJoya returns to the field. Now the ball would you Galveston? Right at Galveston.
0: Yeah.
1: That's a Seabrook. That's in Seabrook.
0: I'm thinking more of a Rockport.
1: No.
0: Yeah, you're a little further down.
1: That's Galveston right there, brother. All right, running back, wide receiver in motion. Hand to the wide receiver in motion, number one. And he is blown up and slung down. Terry Vanden is going to wish he wasn't handed the ball.
0: Yeah, he said, can you do something about this, coach? I wish I could get the number of the kid. I believe it's number one there for Gladewater, Landon King.
1: I think you're right.
0: Landon King got there in a hurry, and he seemed angry.
1: Second down and 6. Now for Sabine. Now the ball's all the way up in Oklahoma on the other hash mark. Maybe even northeastern Oklahoma.
0: Not at the Choctaw Casino.
1: No. My money
0: saying.
1: And my kid. No.
0: You can find a way there.
1: 3rd and 6. I said 2nd and 6. 3rd and 6. Like I said a second ago, 3rd and 5. They're 3 for 5 on 3rd downs. And now Sabine wants to take in a timeout on this important 3rd down. Our timeouts are brought to you by Mall Energy, the Red Rooster Ice House, and Carter Blood Care.
0: Yeah, and tonight, each drive matters. So I think this is a smart timeout because, you know, you're getting a little action, a little momentum. You sure don't want to blow it on this 3rd down call.
1: By the way, in Arlington at halftime, the Cowboys lead the Buccaneers 10-7. They got a field goal right before the half. Cowboys lead it 10-7. Right here, it's 23-14. Gladewater and Sabine looking at a big 3rd and 6 right here, big enough to take a timeout in the third quarter. You know that's when you're thinking as a coach.
0: Yes.
1: I got to have this.
0: This every drive counts. We've got to make something out of this. Tomorrow night, there's going to be some huge games in East Texas. Gilmer and Pleasant Grove, does it get bigger than that?
1: No, it really doesn't. It's a fantastic game. Both teams playing excellent this year. You're in the same district as Carthage, so are you playing for second?
0: Or a playoff place? You know, what's happening?
1: You want the 2 seed. But I guarantee you neither one of those coaches are thinking settling for second. They want to win tomorrow night and then bring on Carthage.
0: Who does Joaquin have real quick?
1: We got Shelbyville tonight. That game's going on right now.
0: Okay, I'll get the score for us.
1: Okay. All right, 2 wide receivers far side, 1 to the near side. Running back to DeJoya's is right. Now the slot comes in motion. He fakes it to the slot, gives it to the running back. He's looking for a hole, does not get one. Picks up a yard, maybe a yard and a half, maybe 2 yards to the 43-yard line. It's going to be 4th down and 3.
0: And it was Templeton there for the Bears on the tackle. And now you've got a decision to make, Harlan.
1: Well, then they back it up, so it's 4th and 4. And he's calling everybody over.
0: So we're taking
1: a timeout. The play clock is running. I haven't heard a whistle. I think he's calling the punting unit on. And maybe he's reminding him of the 23 Skidoo we worked on this week. Let's run it right here. So the Bears aren't buying. They've got everybody up. They don't think they're going to punt it. And it is a fake handoff. And, oh, he handed it under the legs. And it's going to come. No, he's not going to get it.

0: He did the old Bummerooski. And we heard that was a play that they had practiced on if the right situation was there.
1: That was the right time.
0: That was the right time. It just didn't work. And up until tonight, according to Coach Russell, that play has never failed.
1: Well, the
0: so
1: Bears,
0: we'll put a one in the fail column on this one. But, I mean, almost was able to convert.
1: That's the first turnover by Sabine tonight. And the Bummerooski, he takes the snap and then puts it between the legs of the little guy hiding behind the line. And then he shoots off the other direction. And the Gladewater defenders sniffed it out for a two-yard gain when they needed four. Now the Bears have the ball.
0: I like the call.
1: I do, too. At their own 41-yard line. 5:46 to play in our third quarter, presented by E-Tex Communications. Achilles Hess under center, gives to Watts, and he's blown up at the line of scrimmage. 23. Well,
0: that's an understatement right there. 23 was in the backfield as quick as the quarterback was. Angel Gonoa.
1: Loss of two.
2: Second down, 11.
0: The field announcer calls him Angel. Probably knows him better than I do.
1: Well, let's go with Angel.
0: Let's do Angel.
1: All right, second down and 12 now for the Bears. What a play.
0: That was huge.
1: By Gonoa. Man, 5:14, clock rolling, second down and 12.
0: We've called Ganoa's name quite a bit tonight.
1: Sure have. Two wide receivers come near side. Hess will go under center. Quick pass. Oh, knocked out of the air. Look at number zero reading the play, Siler Pierce. Now, are they calling that a fumble
0: or a
1: lateral that got knocked down? The Bears ran it to the end zone. They think they got a touchdown, and the refs
0: are not. The ref agrees.
1: Boy, I thought he threw it forward, and it got knocked back. And we have a pretty good angle on it.
0: Yeah.
1: They're putting 6 points on the board for the Bears.
0: Wow. Look at the Bears hurrying up to get this extra point.
1: They're going to run the swinging gate, a pitch, and two-point conversion like Good Brothers Heating and Air is good. So little controversial play there, I got to say. 31-14 is our score in the third quarter, and that's a heartbreaker for the Cardinals. Their trick play didn't work, and then good fortune on the deflected lateral.
0: Yeah, that must have been it. And I wasn't paying attention. After the ball hit the ground, I was looking around and checking out my notes, looked up, and here Gladewater's running it in for a touchdown.
1: And, boy, the defender for Sabine made a heck of an athletic play to knock it down. And he's upset. That's number zero, Skylar Pierce.
0: Yes. I was kind of looking over my notes about Skylar because he's had such a big game tonight. Wow, that's got to be deflating on the Sabine side of the ball after a great play like that just comes around and bites you in the tushy.
1: Well, sports fans, I'll tell you, I believe he was throwing it about a yard forward to the side, and Pierce jumped up, batted it back. It landed on the turf, and the receiver picked it up, and wisely, you don't hear a whistle, you keep playing. He ran it all the way down the sideline for a touchdown. Interesting play. But that's what happens. All right, here's your kickoff. Taken at the 10-yard line near hash mark. Cuts back up the middle. Looking for the far side. Looking for a hole. Taken down about the 27-yard line. And, Bob, do you know who scored?
0: No, I do not, but I will after the break.
1: Okay. And we'll get you an Automotive Supercenter scoring drive update. It was two plays? Two plays, the stop, and then the deflection, and then the pick up and run.
0: I just didn't see who picked up the ball and ran with it.
1: No, I didn't.
0: And how many yards did it go for? Roughly 50.
1: More like 60. It was back here by the 40. That's a fumble recovery for a touchdown, right?
0: I honestly thought the play was dead.
1: Yeah.
0: I thought it was dead.
1: A backwards lateral.
0: I thought turkeys could fly.
1: Score.
0: I honestly thought.
1: All right, 4:48, 31-14. Sabine's got to answer.
0: Oh, and a low snap.
1: Yeah, low snap.
0: Fumbled.
1: And I think the Bears picked it up, and now they're running it in again, and everybody on Sabine is looking at each other. Helmets are coming off. Just what you couldn't have. Wow.

0: Let's go 27 yards on the fumble return for a touchdown for the Bears, and all of a sudden, the game you thought you tuned in for arrived.
1: In a hurry.
0: But boy, it's not for a lack of good play by the Cardinals tonight. They don't want to hear that. They are, look at them. They are dejected.
1: And at the same time, you got to say, man, Gladewater's playing heads up ball.
0: They absolutely are.
1: And that's what you got to do if you plan to go as far as the Bears do this year.
0: They absolutely are. Now the ref's coming over and talking to the offensive coordinator, Aaron Slider, who's the standing in for Tim Russell tonight. And there is some decision to be made.
1: So two big plays by Gladewater really has just changed the whole complexion of this football game.
0: I don't know what we're doing here. We have a penalty on the extra point attempt. So they're going to back him up and make him try it again. So I think you got to take those 2 points off all the way back out to the 17, 18-yard line.
2: Against the Bears.
0: So do you want to try an extra point here?
1: Well, it depends how much you trust your kicker.
0: Now the Jermaine Lewis and his staff, they would like an explanation. And let's see what they want to do here on an 18-yard or 28-yard extra point attempt or an 18-yard two-point attempt. It's 37-14 following the fumble recovery, and they're going to go for two. That answers your kicker question. So from the 18, Hess throws corner of the end zone up, and I think he caught it.
1: Yes, looks like it.
0: Just like Good Brothers heating and air, it's good. So our score now, with 4:40 to play in the third quarter, the Bears have opened it up 39-14. We'll be back on the KY Kicks Game of the Week on Kicks 105.7.
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4: The average time a resume spends on an HR manager's desk is 7 seconds, and most of them are tossed aside. Now imagine if one of those resumes belonged to Yasmin, who was
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8: 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Now back to Harlan the Sports Guy and Pigskin Bob.
0: Harlan and Bob back. If you missed the first 7 minutes and 20 seconds of the third quarter, you've missed a lot because Gladewater has opened it up 39-14. Here's the kick. Goes all the way down to the end zone. It'll be a touchback. And the Cardinals will get the ball first and 10 at their own 25-yard line following the two big mistakes.
1: I've got a couple of names you were probably looking for.
0: Well, let's get a scoring drive or summary from Automotive Supercenter and Pigskin Bob.
1: Okay, on that first big blown play by Sabine on the lateral that was blocked, it was ran back by Landon King.
0: Okay.
1: He was the kid that ran it back. And then on the fumble recovery that Gladewater just scored on, it was Jaden Wright who did that one. So those are the two kids who were in the right spot at the right time to make the big plays of the night.
0: How about that?
2: Holding against the Cardinals, 10-yard penalty.
0: All right, so it's going to be first and 20 now at the 15-yard line following the holding call by Sabine. You can't just start shooting yourself in the foot now. You got to learn from this.
1: Right, and yeah.
0: But the Bear defense smells blood. Two wide receivers near side, one to the far side. De Hoyas rolls out, caught along the sidelines. And they get most of the penalty yardage back and maybe an extra yard or two, but we got another whistle.
1: It was Siler Pierce once again. That kid's got it.

0: His name called quite a bit tonight.
1: Holding against Sabine, another 10 yards.
2: 10-yard penalty.
1: Look at number one for Sabine. Very upset. Terry Vanden, he made the catch. He just watched his game fall apart in front of his eyes. 4:32 to play. Our third quarter is brought to you by E-Tex Communications. At the radio station, we got the fiber by our office, and we were able to switch, and now we've got fast, reliable internet. I love it.
0: Well, it works.
1: I'm telling you, we used to have all sorts of internet issues. All right, to the 8-yard line, so they did half the distance. DeJoya is in the gun. Handoff. Spinning. And it was Richardson on the carry, I believe.
2: Damon Richardson, the ball.
1: Yeah, right. Damon Richardson, the junior.
0: Not much on the game there for Sabine.
2: Number 24, Brandon Templeton.
1: So now, second down and 16, 15. And one is really that's Terry Vanden. He's got his helmet off. He's very upset.
0: He's animated, and I don't know if you should be taking your helmet off on the field, are you?
1: No, I think he's being removed because he took his helmet off. So now he's really in his thoughts.
0: And we need to get a coach over there.
1: So Sabine's going to have to take a timeout, I guess, is what's happening here. Yeah. Sabine takes the timeout. We'll take it with them. It's brought to you by Tyler Junior College and East Texas Hardware in Kilgore. It's 39-14 on the KYKX Game of the Week on Kix 105.7.
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1: All right, Harlan and Bob back in the Guild Mortgage broadcast booth at James Bamberg Stadium on the campus of Sabine High School. And Sabine had to take a composure timeout just now to calm everybody down. Our guy Terry Vanden, bless his heart, he's worked so hard in that first half, and he's letting his emotions get the better of him.
0: Needs to cool off, bro.
1: So there's 4:13 to play in the third quarter. It's 39-14 Gladewater. Sabine has it second down and 16 at their own 11-yard line. DeJoya is in the gun, running back to his right. Back to pass, throwing deep ball, far sideline, overthrows the intended receiver.
0: And there's a flag on that one. I thought I saw it as well, a pass interference on the Bears is what I call it.
1: Boy, that's the call, but I'll tell you what the wide receiver did is he was slowing up and backing into the defender, because I think he knew the ball was overthrown, and he sold a call there. That's pass interference against the Bears, and great acting by the wide receiver, Siler Pierce.
0: And that should be a first down.
1: Yeah, automatic first down. 15 yards.
0: By the way, we're at James Bamberg Stadium, and he wasn't a former coach.
1: He was a legend here.
0: Not a former player.
1: He was a player that played with, you know, one arm tied behind his back.
0: He's a bean counter that worked in the administrative department for years, and they named the stadium after him. So that's who James, that's how you get. I mean, there's more than one way to get a new set of tires, is all I'm saying.
1: Right. Now we got another flag. It's turned into 14th here. False start against Sabine. Their first down will now be a first and 15.
2: Still first down.
0: I don't know if he wanted to be called a bean counter or not, but that's, you know, it is what it is.
1: He was the CFO?
0: Yes. Now, nobody knows what years he was here, but obviously long enough to get your name on the stadium.
1: Here's a snap. DeJoya is looking near sideline, throws the ball up for grabs. And Pierce gets up there and prevents the interception, because if he didn't do his job, that ball was going to be picked off. It was underthrown and should have been could have been intercepted by number two, Destin Sheridan.
0: Yeah, Destin, he kind of got a little rattled when he came down and just landed hard on the ground on this turf.
1: So back to the 21-yard line we go, second down and 15 for the Cardinals. DeJoya heads back to the huddle. 39-14 Bears. Two crazy plays in the third quarter have really opened up this game.

0: Pistol formation. DeJoyes Gibbs, running back.
1: Jones, the ball
0: Jones bounces it. He gets the penalty back and fumbles. They're saying it was down. They're saying it was down. So it's going to be third and 10 now for Sabine.
2: Boy, and Jones, tough running right there to get those 5 yards. But, yeah, still, you've got a long conversion here for the first down for the Sabine Cardinals.
0: All right, it is definitely third down. I've got them 3 for 6 on their third down attempts tonight. 23 seconds on the play clock. DeJoyes heads back to the huddle. Sabine's in their blue jerseys, white numbers, white pants, white helmets. Bears travel in their white jerseys, black pants with black numbers, white helmets, trimmed in orange, all trimmed in orange. Snapback, DeJoyes running near side. Spins, now he's going to be sacked, and it's going to be fourth and very long for Sabine, and the air just seems to have come out of the Cardinals.
2: I'm going to give number 55 all the kudos on that one. Prince Williams there for the Bears making the tackle.
0: Yep, he ran him down.
2: Yeah, and then the three other Bears who were there just as safety valves to make sure nothing else was going to happen.
0: Yeah, kind of like I said earlier, if the first Bear gets to you, you're done because the rest are coming. You can't let the first Bear get you. So now they're going to punt with number 80 punting.
1: In the kick for the Cardinals, number 80, Victor Ivelos.
0: Victor Ivelos, I just heard.
2: They should put that on the roster.
0: Well, they've got him as 81. That jersey's no good. He does get off the punt. Bounces in midfield, and it bounces off a Bear. Well, a free ball, but I think he jumped on it. He reacted fast. The ball landed in front of him, skipped right into his shins, went forward, but he jumped right on it wisely.
2: Yeah, and lost his helmet in the process. But that's a heads-up play, and Sabine really needed that ball to be recovered by them. I'm just saying that would have helped this story out. Come on, but now the Bears have the ball. Pretty good field position, too.
0: Yep, they'll take over at the Sabine 47-yard line with 2:21 to play in our third quarter. Presented by E-Tex Communications. Cardinal defense on the field. Bears huddle up with their coach. Now they'll head all the way over here to the near side. 2:21 to play. 39-14, Bears. Achilles Hess, the senior, surveys the defense. Now he gets under center. I formation. Hand off to Watts. Watts.
2: Oh!
0: I'm sorry, that was Stevenson. And he got popped right at the line of scrimmage. And is that his helmet that went all the way?
2: I think it was number 22 there for Sabine, just coming up and making a fantastic play. Aiden Swanson.
0: No, that was Caleb Valcorta, the fullback's helmet that rolled about 10 yards down the field. He's got to come out for a play. So second down and 10 now for the Bears.
2: See, I like the intensity that Sabine had on that defensive play there. And just keep it up. Keep making this game tough on the Bears.
0: Yep. The ball now sits south of Texas, south of the Big Bend area in Mexico. Wide receiver to each side, I formation, option play. Hess is going to keep it, and the defensive line, they're not ready to quit.
2: No.
0: Stop him right at the line of scrimmage. Pickup of 1. It's going to be 3rd and 9 now for the Bears.
2: Defensive end for Sabine played that play perfectly. Now he passed the quarterback and got the pitch man. Quarterback turned back up, and the linebackers were able to make the stop. It was beautiful.
0: And our scholarship winner for Sabine, Christopher Marmolejo. He was in there clogging things up as well.
2: You could tell this Sabine team is well coached. They know what they're doing.
0: Now, I don't know what part of Texas that is. It's not El Paso.
2: It's just a little bit south of New Mexico.
0: Yeah, it's definitely, yeah. Maybe Las Cruces. All right, here's a shotgun snap to Hess. Well, I give you a geography lesson. He throws a deep ball. And caught near the sideline, but out of bounds.
2: Out of bounds.
0: Out of bounds. And it's going to be 4th and 9 now for the Bears.
2: But an athletic play nonetheless for the receiver there for the Bears to actually get his hands on it.
0: Oh, yeah.
2: Yeah.
0: Absolutely. So 4th and 9. Let's see what Coach Jermaine Lewis and his staff want to do here.
2: He doesn't like to punt the ball.
0: Not in positive territory.
2: That's what I got out of him when we got to visit with him this past week.
0: But I'm seeing several players run onto the field. And I'm seeing Achilles Hess walk off the field. So the Bears will punt the ball, at least line up to punt. We saw a fake earlier by Sabine that didn't work. All right, the ball's in between the hash marks, definitely in New Mexico now. They got three gunners or wide receivers, and they do fake it, and they're going to be stopped short at the 42-yard line, and that's a turnover on downs. That didn't fool Sabine.
2: No, but I haven't been able to call number nine's jersey number so far tonight. That's Gennaro Bias, who made the tackle there for Sabine. Nice heads-up play.
0: So we got 44 seconds to go in the third quarter. Sabine stops them on the fake punt. They take over at their own 42-yard line, trailing 39-14. They huddle up with the coaches over the 30 to the left of us on the near side. Now they jog onto the field. Griffin DeJoya is at quarterback. He's a junior. He currently attends Sabine High School. Two wide receivers near side, one to the far side. Pistol behind him. And he gives to the pistol back, coming straight ahead. And he picks up 4 yards to the 46-yard line. He's second down and six for the Cardinals.
2: Templeton there for the Bears, making the tackle after a nice gain there for Sabine.
0: Yep, that's what they want to do. 4 yards every play. 4 yards in a cloud of rubber pellets. Clock rolling with 19 seconds. Let's see if they want to run another play in the E-Tex Communications third quarter. It doesn't look like they do.
2: Just let the clock run down.
0: Let's put four fingers in the air, flip sides, and get ready for the finish of tonight's game between Gladewater and Sabine, where our score now, headed to the fourth, is 39-14. Gladewater. We'll be right back on the KYKX Game of the Week on Kix 105.7.
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0: Here we go, second down and six now for Sabine. Straight ahead, and he's got a first down and a couple more to the into Gladewater territory to the 46-yard line, and that's good for a Patterson Nissan first down.
2: The word gutsy comes to mind on that run. Just head down, keep your legs moving. Offensive line did their job. Nice play there for Sabine.
0: Your fourth quarter is brought to you by Roselle Ag and Pest in Marshall. Thank you to Roselle Ag and Pest.
2: I can't get the Joaquin score.
0: Okay.
2: Yeah, I'm not a fan of pretty sure how Dave Campbell's app has been changed.
0: Oh, I heard a lot about that this week.
2: I'm not happy.
0: They changed up their app and everybody's upset.
2: Including Pigskin Bob.
0: All right, first and 10 now for the Cardinals. H-back moves from right to left. Shotgun for DeJoyas. Now the slot receiver comes in motion. Got a running back to his right. Wants to throw a quick pass. Does over the middle and intercepted. Gladewater intercepts it at the 41-yard line. And just a

0: heck of a play by number one, Landon King, for the Gladewater Bears.
1: Landon King's name is going to be in the pot of what kids are going to be able to be in the running for the Manly's Furniture Pigskin Bob Player of the Game. He's had one heck of a football game.
0: He really has.
1: On both sides of the ball. He's a special athlete here for the Bears.
0: All right, so 11:20 to play in the first fourth quarter. I almost said fifth quarter. That's something different you and I do at the Red Rooster Ice House.
1: Yeah.
0: Right? The fifth quarter is brought to you by the Red Rooster Ice House. All right, but the fourth quarter is brought to you by Roselle Ag and Pest, and that's what we're in right now. 11:20 to play. Gladewater leads it 39-14. Interception by the Bear defense. Number one, Landon King. And now the Bear offense heads back onto the field with a 24-point lead.
1: Now you can imagine you're going to see a healthy dose of run, run, run, and eat the clock up and go home with a win, right?
0: I would think, especially if you're built that way like the Bears are. Well, here's a pass on first down. Deep ball. Looking up. Incomplete. A jump ball. Well defended.
1: Yes.
0: By Sabine.
1: The coverage was fantastic. I don't like the call on that.
0: Well, first play after a turnover.
1: I mean, I know coaches have a plan.
0: A lot of coaches say first play after a turnover. Defense wasn't ready to come back on the field. Let's shoot one down there.
1: But now, they appeared to be ready.
0: But now I like what you said, Bob, about run this clock.
1: Yeah, just run the clock.
0: You got Trey Watts. You got Caleb Balcorda. You got Marshawn Stevenson.
1: You put the ball in the air, a couple of things can go bad.
0: Well, a couple of things can go good. Old saying guy. All right, here's a play, a run by Watts. He kicks it to the left side. He's got the sideline to 40, down the far sideline to the 30, and finally shoved out of the bounds for about a 30-yard pickup by Trey Watts. Okay, hold on. Everybody's walking back this way.
1: Uh-huh, what happened?
0: Oh, there's the flag. And it was right on the line. If you see it on the 45-yard line across the other hash, that's why we didn't see it. It's sitting right on the yard line.
1: I was too busy making a note about Trey Watts as another kid who might be in the running for the player of the game as well. That kid's played a pretty good football game.
0: Well, now the Bears' offense is kind of putting the fist up, and one kid's even skipping. 71 is literally, that's Cameron Craven, literally skipping. Up to the new line of scrimmage.
1: That kid's at the size where you normally don't do much skipping.
0: He's a skipper. Hey, we ate at Skipper's the other day. That was pretty good in Gladewater.
1: Very tasty.
0: Yeah. We'll send him a bill. We had to do a little vehicle shuffling. All right, the referees are still talking, but everybody moved down here where the play ended at the 25-yard line.
1: Your Patterson Ram truck hasn't looked better, by the way.
0: Doesn't it look great?
1: I mean, it really does with that custom bumper that you put on it after the wild pig just tore it up a few weeks ago.
0: Now I'm ready to go pig hunting.
1: Big
0: thank you to Tyler Truck Accessories.
1: No, take care. It's beautiful. Don't mess it up.
0: Matt, send them a bill, too.
1: Unless you have to.
0: They sure gave me a bill, I can tell you that. But it does look good. All right, the refs are still having a conversation. This conversation is brought to you by Carter Blood Care that reminds you, high school football fans, all we ask you to do, give $5 to our 1-in-4 food drive and donate one pint of blood during football season. We'll stock up the Carter Blood Care shelves. We'll be ready for winter. We'll hit our goal. We've done it like 7 years in a row, and I'm counting on you guys. Everybody gives one pint during football season.
1: Okay, for those of you who are Gladewater Bear fans, tomorrow morning we're going to be interviewing the head volleyball coach for Gladewater, Madison Fight. I thought it was Mount. Madison Fight. We're going to interview her after we talk to King, and we'll play it back at the beginning of our volleyball show next Tuesday night. If you want to hear everything about Gladewater volleyball, we'll have it for you.
0: Okay, he signaled holding against Gladewater, and then face masking against Sabine.
1: And then one more.
0: And somebody got ejected. You do the thumb over the shoulder, that means somebody got ejected. But the ball still seems to be down here. It should be back here. They have not moved the yard line markers yet.
1: Well, there's too many moving parts with all these calls right now.
0: So one of the referees, that's Xander Mason, the field judge. He comes over to tell Aaron Slider, the offensive coordinator, what we're doing here and who got ejected.
1: Our officiating crew tonight is Bart Bradley, Joseph Martin, Jeff Peterson, Donald Dillon, Henry Pace, John Stanley, and Xander Mason.
0: All right, now they're marking off. The yard markers have still not moved. The players have. So what I think happened was both penalties were enforced because one was after the play. Because now they've marked it into Sabine territory at the 46. The play went all the way to the 30, maybe even the 25. It's a far side, so we didn't see where he went out of bounds.
1: And we didn't see which player got ejected and for which each team.
0: No, I haven't seen that yet either. Bart Bradley, the referee, now he's talking
2: from the Cardinals
0: to Aaron Slider. But it is going to be first and 10 Bears at the Sabine 44-yard line, far hash mark, when we're set to go. 10:37 to play in this one. Bears up 24. Achilles Hess, go under center. High formation, fullback give. Straight ahead, he bounces out of it to the 30, the 25, 20, 15, 10, 5. And you can put 6 points on the board for Caleb Balcorda and the Gladewater Bears. His second of the night, Bob.
1: 44 yards, just straight off tackle.
0: Yep.
1: I think he had a couple of kids lay a paw on him, but nothing really. The blocking was sound, and then he just kicked it into high gear for 6 points for the Bears.
0: Wouldn't that be a talon if you're at the Cardinals? Do Cardinals have talons?
1: Yeah, something like that. Not paws.
0: Not paws.
1: No, that would be a bear.
0: All right, extra point attempt is a line drive. And just like Good Brothers Heating and Air, it's good. So our score now with 9:53 to play in the fourth quarter. Gladewater leads Sabine 46-14. 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
0: All right, here's your kickoff by the Bears. High, far side, fair catch called for at the 28-yard line. And that's where Sabine will take over, 46-14.
1: Keeper Serrano, Sabine.
0: If you're tuning in right now and you're thinking, oh, 46-14, about what I figured. That's not how it went down.
1: Nope.
0: This was a 9-point game at halftime, and Sabine was playing very, very well. And then it just a couple of plays got away from them. We'll talk about it in the postgame show. And then a bad set of penalties. It just got away
1: off.
0: From them.
1: Just the wheels went off. And it was fast.
0: I mean, it happened.
1: You got to pay attention on this wheels off moment because I never saw it as well.
0: Midway through the third, it just fell apart. It fell apart fast, as Bob just said. All right, under in the shotgun, DeJoyes. He's back. He hands it off, running back, bouncing it outside. And he's spun down at the 29-yard line. Almost a horse collar, right?
1: Yeah, almost.
0: Almost, but not.
1: Not really. But Landon King was the defender on that, making the tackle.
0: Pickup of three now for the Sabine Cardinals. Second down and seven. They huddle up. Clock rolling at 7:05 to play. The fourth quarter is brought to you by Roselle Ag and Pest. Stick around for the H&W Power Sports postgame show, and we'll have the Manly's Furniture Pigskin Bob Player of the Game awarded. Two wide receivers head far side, one to the near side for the Cardinals. Pistol formation. DeJoyes. Gives running back right behind him, coming right forward, picks up 5 yards all the way up to the 35-yard line. It's going to be third and one now for the Cardinals.
1: Good heads-up running right up the middle there for Sabine. Very makeable.
0: Balcorda was the ball carrier and he's kind of half limping coming off for a breather.

0: He's fine. But he kind of limped the first three steps. He can get some water. He'll be all right. Roll Charlie around. He'll be all right. That's a fire.
1: It is. This I tell you what, just being here at this stadium, though, tonight, it's been so much fun. I love it. It's kind of like a throwback high school football
0: stadium. Perfect. It's perfect.
1: I think it's great.
0: On a perfect night, too.

0: every kid's dream. Two wide receivers near side, one to the far side. Yeah, I think these are all these new kids in at wide receiver. One of them goes in motion. He gets a push pass, and he cuts it up, and he gets his first lick of the night for 3 or 4 yards up to the 46-yard line. Jackson Williams, the sophomore, with the catch and run.
1: Yeah, and then when they caught up to him, boy, they stopped him in his tracks. What a nice little game.
0: But he's holding his hands down his side like, feed me again.
1: Is that all you got?
0: Yeah. To his coaches, not to the players. He's not taunting. 4:38 to play in this one. Your fourth quarter is brought to you by Roselle Ag and Pest. All the Cardinals look over to the coaches or waiting for DeJoyas.
1: The
0: Bears took advantage. When the opportunities to bust this game was open, they jumped right on it.
1: I'm just saying, a strange second half that I never saw how this game was going to turn out.
0: Right. And the great teams take advantage of weird plays and mistakes. Here's a handoff looking for a hole, and it ain't there. A bunch of Bears met him at the line of scrimmage.
2: Damon Richardson.
0: Richardson on the carry. Damon Richardson, the junior.
1: And I want to take it back to that busted lateral play where it was blocked and the Sabine kids just thought that the play was over. Gladewater kid knew that it was still a hot ball, picked it up, and he was halfway down the field before the Sabine defensive players thought, oh, wait a minute, we got to do something about this.
0: There was no whistle. You play to the whistle. You've heard it since you were in seventh grade.
1: Yeah, that's a play that you're going to review over and over again of why we play.
0: Now, this reporter thinks it was a forward pass. But anyway, DeJoya is setting up a screen pass, and it's incomplete. And three, very frustrated. Damon Richardson, he wanted that one. 3:18 to play in this one.
1: Uh-huh. I could, what? I just said,
0: uh-huh.
1: You like that? No, I saw a little chippiness going on out there. I didn't know if I should comment on it or not. You know, at the end of a game like this, there's got to be some bruised feelings and a little extra shoving.
0: Yeah, boy. Great first half and just a wild third quarter and not a fun fourth quarter. We got Orr City and Union Grove next week. I want to thank Liberty City and Sabine High School's Pride and Joy, Matt Morton, Matt the Show Killer, for engineering and producing tonight's game.
1: The pride of Sabine, you would say.
0: Yes. All right, we got late substitutions on. Plenty of time on the play clock. And Sabine's going to punt it away. And we'll see if Gladewater wants to keep playing football after the punt return. Here's the snap. Pretty good punt. It's going to bounce at the 30. And run out of bounds sideways at the 25-yard line after two bounces. Clock stopped with 2:17 to play.
1: I don't understand why. But it started again.
0: Yeah, they kicked it up again. I would expect nothing out of the Bear offense. Let's see what they want to do. And are we going to have a two-minute fall break? There it is. Your two-minute fall break is brought to you by Milano's in Hallsville and Circle M Crawfish. And we'll take a quick break and be back to wrap up this one. Wait, no. Nope, hold on, Matt. They're not taking a fall break. They're saying we want to go home. No fall break. Why are you looking at me like that?
1: I'm just saying it's...
0: All right, victory formation for the Bears. No, he hands it to the fullback. I forget how deep that Watts and Stevenson set up.
1: Boy, but I just saw the penalty. Number 55 for Sabine just ripped number 73's helmet off and threw it 10 yards down the field.
0: That's not very sportsmanlike.
1: Flag is on the play.
0: And he's over here with his arm around his coach's neck, and he's showing him where he was pushing my – helmet upwards. I just fought back, coach.
1: Hey, listen, it's a doggy-dog world out there, brother.
0: Bears can get one first down. We can call this one. And the horse is already in the barn, fed, watered down, scrubbed.
1: And the scoreboard's and going all kind of crazy over here, like we've seen earlier tonight.
0: The bottom row of numbers.
1: Yeah, trying to get it figured out.
0: Yeah, and they're going to let 55 go ahead and be done for tonight. He got the thumb.

0: Coach is talking to him and doesn't look upset with him. I'm sure that'll get looked at.
1: Well, yeah, there's going to be things addressed.
0: I mean, you know, if you're fighting back, you're fighting back. So 15 yards assessed against Sabine, moves it all the way out to the 43-yard line. Scoreboard's going bananas.
1: You know, but the seniors on this Sabine team, they've never beaten Gladewater.
0: Yeah.
1: Tonight was the night.
0: They're not going to do it tonight. All right, Achilles Hess gives to the fullback. He's moving the pile, and hopefully no chippiness. Up to the 48-yard line.
1: If they play their cards right, you just let the clock just tick on out and take this thing home.
0: Yeah, nobody seems to be interested in doing anything. We're going to call it, and we'll come back with the H&W Power Sports postgame show after this on Kicks 105.7.
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1: I didn't know there was such a thing.
0: Apparently, I already started. Velvet Oil, Fusion Athletic Club, E-Tex Communications, B&G Rentals, Upshur Rural Electric, Guild Mortgage, ABS T-Shirts and Graphics, Milano's of Hallsville, East Texas Hardware in Kilgore, Mall Energy, ABC Auto Parts, and Circle M Crawfish. Bob, we had a game. It was 23-14 at the half, and then Gladewater comes out, gets 23 more points, matching their first half total, and Sabine had no answer. Tell us how the scoring happened.
1: It started happening with 4:56 left in the third quarter when a lateral was blocked, and the Bears picked it up and ran it all the way in. It was just a blown, screwed up play. They were able to get the 2-point conversion. They go up 31-14. And then 16 seconds later, Sabine fumbles the ball. Gladewater's Jaden Wright picks it up and runs it in from about 45 yards, and extra 2-point conversion is good. We've got a 39-14 lead for Gladewater going into the fourth quarter, and nothing happened good for Sabine in the fourth quarter. But at 9:53 left in that, there was a 44-yard run by Caleb Balcorda for the Bears. Extra point was good, 46-14. That's how the game ended.
0: Boy, Tim Russell couldn't be with us here tonight, but certainly you have to be proud of your kids. You know Gladewater is probably the class of this district.
1: Yep.
0: And you're one of those teams trying to find a fourth seat somewhere, you know, beat a White Oak or something like that. So a tough, tough draw here to open district play. But I think Coach Russell's got to be proud of these kids.
1: And you've got to find something to wrap your arms around is the fact that they were able to hang with this high-powered Bear offense, defense. You were able to play. And so, yes, you could.
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14: Tyler. Take a look under your bed. Find stuff under there? 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
0: Ever win against the Bears. 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That's the Pigskin Bob Manly's Furniture Player of the Game. We'll take a break, come back, and find out who Bob selected after this on the KYKX Game of the Week on Kix 105.7.
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22: It's time now for Pigskin Bob's Player of the Game, brought to you by Manly's Furniture. Let's go back to the stadium.
0: Harlan and Bob back at James Bamberg Stadium, wrapping things up here on the H&W Power Sports postgame show. Our final score, 46-14. The Bears pull away in the third quarter, and they go to 1-0 in district play, while the Cardinals fall to 0-1 to open loop play. And it was a fun game, man. 9-point game at halftime. Got away from the Cardinals midway through the third quarter, and the Bears know how to put you away if you let them, and the Cardinals let them.
1: And that's what happened.
0: All right, Bob, a lot of great effort out there, a lot of good players. I know who I would pick, but you're the man who makes the decision. Who is the Manly's Furniture Pigskin Bob Player of the Game?
1: It could be Caleb Balcorda.
0: Yep.
1: Could be Trey Watts. Played a good game. But I picked
0: Landon. Achilles Hess.
1: Yes.
0: Quarterback Achilles, great game.
1: I don't even know why. I don't even have his name in my top four over here. But, yes, great football game that he played. I think Landon King. No, I know. He is my Manly's Furniture Pigskin Bob Player of the Game. Great defense. Great special teams. Had that return to make things happen there in the third. Landon King is your Manly's

0: Furniture Pigskin Bob player of the game.
1: Had an interception. Mm-hmm. That was nice. Yeah, he deserves the trophy, and we will present that to him after football season. Thanks to Manly's Furniture, and thank you for listening to the Game of the Week tonight. We'll get you back to the best country music in East Texas. Thank you to Matt Morton, and next week, Union Grove or City, right here on Kicks 105.7. Tyler Jr.
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14: 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Point of view or opinions in this document are those of the author and do not necessarily represent the official position or policies of the U.S. Department of Justice.

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I paid the tab and I turned around. Got on that phone on the way home. Ended up down the rabbit hole again. Funny how you haven't changed a bit, but just twice as pretty.

Luke Bryan and Jason Aldean are playing Las Vegas December 11th, the Double Down Tour at Allegiant Stadium, and you're going to be there. 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Good luck.

0: We've got people spending hundreds of dollars a month on supplements trying to live forever. And apparently the secret is stuff our grandparents have been telling us for years. It's B-Dub. Longevity expert Dr. Michael Hall shared his 10 commandments for living longer. Get enough sleep, exercise daily, maintain your strength, eat real food, spend time with people you love, and keep learning new things. He also says having a purpose and challenging yourself mentally are important too. And none of this requires some $80 bottle of pills. His big message, it's not about adding more years to your life. It's about adding more life to those years, which sounds great. Although I'd personally like to accomplish both while eating pizza on the couch.
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I don't get to do this without you doing what you do. Thank you so much for listening. I'm B-Dub at B-Dub Radio on Instagram. Would love to know where you're at and, more importantly, where you're listening from. 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

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It's giving families their lives back. 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
1: Eric Church has spent the last 2 years helping rebuild Western North Carolina after Hurricane Helene, and now families are finally coming home. His Chief Cares Foundation built a community called Blue Haven for people who lost everything. The first 12 families have officially moved in, with another 26 expected over the next few months. Eric says this was never just about putting a roof over somebody's head. It's about giving people enough stability to rebuild their lives and eventually help somebody else. And one new resident summed it up better than anybody could. I prayed for a shack, and God gave me a mansion. That tugs at the heartstrings just a little bit. That's your breakdown.
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the street, holding out a hand to pull you back up on your feet. 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

0: 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Point of view or opinions in this document are those of the author and do not necessarily represent the official position or policies of the U.S. Department of Justice.
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0: Neil McCoy for the Patterson Auto Group in Longview, Kilgore, and Marshall inviting you to check out the 903 Volleyball Show with Harlan the Sports Guy and Pigskin. Wait a minute. Harlan, you guys doing a volleyball show now?
1: That's right. Tuesday nights from 7 to 10.
0: That's worth tuning in for right there. The way y'all butcher those football scores, I can't imagine what you'll do for volleyball. So is it like the Friday night scoreboard show too?
1: Yes, sir.
0: Oh, wow. You guys have been butchering football scores on Friday night for years. What's stopping you from doing it in volleyball, by the way?
1: That's right. Well, we're trying.
0: And, okay. But at least you are now equal opportunity butchers.
1: Don't listen to Neil. 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
0: That'd be right. 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
1: Producer Schaefer in the studio. You got out of your box.
2: Yeah.
1: It's nice to see you actually get to in person.
2: Man in a box.
3: What's up, man?
2: Okay. Good morning, first of all.
1: Yeah, good morning.
2: It's an annual conversation this time of the year. It ends relationships, causes strife in families. Chili, beans or no beans?
3: I am team either way. It's as long as it's good.
2: I'm with Bubba on that.
3: I actually am not one of those people who's like, chili don't have beans, or it ain't chili if it don't have beans. I'm like totally like, man, whatever your preference is, because again, it's regional, it's family, it's whatever.
1: Family's the biggest thing. I don't know, it's a big Texas thing is no beans, but it's really more of a family thing. There's plenty of people who do it. But
2: I think it's regional too, because if you go northern parts of the country, beans.
1: Yeah.
2: Cincinnati, Ohio's its own thing.
1: Yeah. Well, right.
2: Because it's a topping.
3: I think whatever way, as long as it's good, if you have good chili, I'm happy.
1: In your chili?
2: Excuse me?
1: When you make your chili, you ever put coffee in it? Espresso?
3: Like, no.
1: Or just black coffee?
3: No.
1: Yeah, it gets a little, it kind of rounds it out. It's that umami flavor on it.
3: Like a lot of it or just a little?
1: It depends on how much chili you're making, of course, but not a whole lot. Like a good little splash or two, maybe a cup, half a cup.
2: Yeah. So it's pumpkin spice this time of the year and the chili debate.
1: No, I love it. There's nothing like coming home when you've had chili in the crock pot.
3: Maybe
1: you come home, your
3: mom
1: had. Oh, man. That's the best.
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0: we're starting the day off with the Big D and Bubba before the show.
1: Hey, I know we all got things going on in our life. You're dealing with, bills or things in your family or whatever. But boy, this is huge news. The nickel could be going away now. Next, after the penny.
2: What?
1: Now here's the problem.
2: So we're gonna have to round up a whole, if you go to places and you pay with cash. Now they make you round up or round down.
1: Yeah, that's right.
2: And so if they do the nickel, instead of rounding up to the nearest penny, we're going to have to go to the whole five up.
1: Yep. There's a dime up. The new bill would let the Treasury test a cheaper metal for the 5 cent coin. So it's not completely going away now that I read it all. But the problem is it costs 13 cents to make our current nickel.
2: Yeah.
1: So it's double the cost of what it's worth to make it. That's the most governmental decision I've ever seen.
2: I will also say, yeah, we need to go to cheaper metal. But I will also say that one of the biggest problems is they want you off of physical money.
1: Yeah.
2: That's, I mean, you can say conspiracy theorist all you want. But go ahead and Google the social credit system.
1: Here we go.
2: I'm just saying, in China. Yes.
1: All right.
2: They've gone away from physical money, and you have the social credit system. If you don't do what they want you to do, if you're a troublemaker, they can stop your accounts. They can cut you off from your own cash. Yep. And then you can't go play. You want to go see grandma for Thanksgiving? Nope, sorry. You weren't behaving this year.
1: Did your grandma ever put money in the coffee can and all that? Like, it's a yes. Stereotype, but mine did.
2: In the coffee cans, walls, whenever we cleaned out my grandma's house, there was money in walls, there was money under the floorboards,
1: yep.
2: There was money all over the place. And old people hide money.
1: That's right. I mean, and they're good at it, really good at it.
2: Especially like when they come from that era, from the Depression era, they got treasure chests all over the place.

0: You're starting the day off with the Big D and Bubba before the show.
1: Well, okay, so I got a funny story for you regarding the coin and the penny issue and now the nickel issue. Well, so I went to the bank yesterday and I was making several different deposits at one time, a couple different accounts, right? And I get back home and I was also cashing a check too. Now the check was $75.29. Well, I fill everything out, I go to the bank. On the way home, I'm thinking, I don't recall feeling any change in that envelope. So I get home, and no, there wasn't. I looked at all my receipts. I'm thinking, well, this chick's having a worse day than me because she screwed it all up. So I call the bank, and I'm like, can I talk to the lady in the dresser? And she said, yes. She gets on the phone. She starts explaining to me, well, I'm sorry, Lynn, I thought you knew when there's any change involved that includes pennies. We don't give you any change back. We just deposit it to your account.
2: Oh, wow. So they do it digitally, and then you get it, but it's not that. Okay, well, that's interesting. That's kind of neat.
1: Yeah, and I didn't know. And she said we are all banks in the U.S. are having a serious penny shortage.
2: Yeah, because they don't make them anymore. So yeah, that makes a
1: exactly.
2: lot of sense. Okay.
1: It does, but I'm like, wouldn't you tell people this up front instead of just.
2: Well, like the Wendy's I go to, they have a little sign on the window saying, hey, due to the, you know, cessation of the penny and blah, blah, blah, blah, that we do not give change out anymore down to the cent, and we will round up or down, your choice.
1: Right. Well, see, there was no sign on the window because I'm always reading the windows, but I'm thinking that's crazy. And I told her, I said, well, I can resolve your shortage issue. And she said, what? I said, yeah, I have a water cooler bottle, the huge one, full of pennies.
2: yeah. Everybody, so, I think we all do.
1: She said, yeah. She said, start wrapping them and bringing them in, please.
2: All right, that's awesome. Hey, thanks so much. Have a good one, and appreciate you checking in.
1: All right, sweetie. Y'all have a blessed day.

0: You're waking up with the Big D and Bubba before the show.
1: What's happening, Bubba? Good morning.
2: I finally did what I told you, what actually you told me I needed to do. I hid that wire behind my TV.
1: No, good. Yeah, yeah, how'd you do it?
2: I've got that TV wire that hangs down because I don't have the plug on the wall. Anyway, so I went ahead and I hired a handyman who is a friend of a friend, and he came over and he did the whole thing and dropped the little thing and ran the...
1: Through the drywall?
2: Yes. Yeah. So he did it and it was all good. The problem is the box on the bottom is crooked and it's also a little visible. So I was like, yeah, I wanted it here, and he didn't go low enough like as I wanted.
1: Ugh.
2: But he was cheap.
1: Yeah.
2: And he's a friend of a friend.
1: Yeah, you get what you pay for kind of deal.
2: Exactly. Yeah. And so he wants now for me to do a Google review for him online. And I'm like, okay, I'll do that. But if I do a Google review, because I've paid him for the work, now he's asking me to do a favor for him. So do I go back and say, look, I'll do the Google review if you fix this and drop it down like where I wanted it?
1: It'll never look right.
2: Really?
1: No.
3: Can you put something in front of it?
2: Yeah, I do. I have something in front of it.
3: Oh.
2: That's why I wanted it lower. But then he didn't go as low as I wanted. So when you're standing up, you see it, and it's crooked. The box literally is almost at like a 60-degree angle.
1: That's going to bug you forever.
2: I know. And that's why I'm like, I don't know if
3: then
2: I can.
3: Then, yeah, ask him to fix it. Do a little quid pro quo.
1: Yeah.
2: I will do you the best.
1: I wouldn't say I wouldn't say I will do it only if. I would just go, absolutely, I'm going to do that. Hey, by the way, can you do me a favor? Can you? Like
2: you
1: that.
2: Didn't do what I asked you
1: no,
2: to do.
1: No.
3: Don't just say like, Bubba, oh, geez, hey, man, I just noticed.
1: I got it, but don't be confrontational.
2: He went 5 inches too high.
1: Yeah, I understand.
3: I know, Bubba, but you gotta massage this.
2: Man. It's like the guy
3: gentle
2: who,
3: touch.
2: It's like the guy who ran that cable into our break room over here. There is a cord that you see hanging out of the wall because I asked him that same exact situation. I asked him, I said, yeah, put it over here. He put it 14 inches out into the wall where we couldn't hide the wire.
1: I still sleep at night. It's fine. But I'm saying, just say, I'm going to do it. And also, hey, can you do me a favor? It's a little wonky.
3: And yeah, that's all you need to do.
1: Yeah. You're welcome.
2: But if I say it's wonky.
1: No. You're welcome.
3: Bubba, give us your phone. We will write it for you.

0: This is the Big D and Bubba before the show.
1: Hey, it's still like in her apartment. Bubba's daughter, by the way.
2: Yeah.
1: Her first apartment.
2: Her first apartment. She's loving it. She has been complaining because she's like, yeah, I never realized how much upkeep there is to keep your house clean. I'm like, yeah, I know. Wow, you guys never did any chores.
1: Your kids didn't do chores?
2: And they did, but it was very minor stuff, like clean your room and all that. Man, when I was married, I told you, I mean, you know, we had a housekeeper.
1: Yeah.
2: We had a housekeeper. And so, yeah, so I didn't have to do chores. You know, I had that and I had my Roomba, which, by the way, dad move of the year.
1: Dude, Roomba's great. Bob got me on that. I'm like, I'm already gone. I'm on my second one.
2: Oh, really?
1: Dude, I love it. I got the mop one. Big fan.
2: I bought Ava a Roomba when they were doing the Prime Days thing.
1: Mm-hmm.
2: And it was like $199.
1: Mm-hmm.
2: So cheap for that. And like the actual Roomba one, not the, but the other ones are great too.
1: Yeah, that's kind of expensive, but yeah, you can get way cheaper ones.
2: Yeah, but I got the real one because, you know, it's got LiDAR and all the stuff, and it's also the mop and the thing and man, it's so great. And I would like to say this to anybody who has a little bit of disposable income. If you have not invested in a robot vacuum / mop, you're totally missing out on one of the greatest appliances to put into your home.
1: Yeah.
2: I mean, your floors are always clean. It's on a set schedule. You go to work and you come home and your floors
1: and it's
2: look
1: trapped
2: perfect.
1: Underneath the chair and it's just dead.
2: That does happen sometimes.
1: Does happen. I enjoy watching it when it gets kind of trapped underneath something, and I'll just sit there and just watch it going.
2: It's my entertainment. It's underneath the sink in the bathroom. There's a little space and it's just low enough to get in there, but it can't get out. It can't back up, and it's in Spanish. Mine is stuck. I don't know how to change the language, so I get error. Please, maro rumba.
0: It's the Big D and Bubba before the show.
2: Hey, it's Big D and Bubba. You know how it goes. 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

0: Big D and Bubba before the show show.
1: They tell me my buddy's got that lifted Super Duty, and he loves that truck. He just bought a deer avoidance system. It's $90, and it uses a directional electronic sonic wave. I pulled it up online, and so
2: those don't work, do they?
1: Well, he hit a deer, so no, I don't think. Oh. Yeah, I don't think it does. It's just, you know, this time of year we're starting to see more and more wildlife and deer and stuff on the roads. It doesn't seem like it works.
2: Yeah, I don't think everybody I've heard that gets those, they eventually end up hitting a deer anyway.
1: Probably the best thing is get the big light bar.
2: That even doesn't work, I don't think. I mean,
1: no, you can see them. I mean, you can avoid them at least.
2: Oh, yeah.
1: You know, but you know,
2: I think now is a good time for us to revisit one of the biggest safety things when it comes to an animal on the road. Mm-hmm. When you see the animal, don't swerve off the road.
1: I almost killed myself doing that.
2: Do not swerve off the road.
1: It's a station truck.
2: Yeah.
1: Yeah, I was coming back from my broadcast. Bubba was on, I don't know, you're out of town or something. And this dog came out. I was on the road, and I tried to miss it, and I started. This truck had a big lift kit on it, and it's super, you know, unstable. Yeah. And I was going back and forth and back and forth. And I remember, I was listening to Charlie Daniels' CD, Long Hair Country Boy. Anyway, and I almost killed myself going into a big culvert.
2: And I think it's worth saying, because you know there's so many of our kids that are starting to drive, and they're out there, and you got to be careful. Let them know, hey, look, slam on your brakes, do what you can. You know, yeah, obviously, if you can avoid the animal, do it, but definitely don't go off the road because
1: you hit a tree, you could hit someone else. I mean, there's all kinds of stuff.
2: Yeah.
1: Anyway, the deer avoidance system, kind of a no-go, by the way. Everybody.

0: Big D and Bubba before the show.
1: We're nerds. We're weather nerds for sure. And the Weather Channel is now doing their retro. You remember the old... Well, here we go. We'll play it for you. And it would just have the scrolling... The National Weather Service issued the
2: tonight's weather, winds, blah blah blah, all that stuff, humidity, dew point, barometric pressure, all that stuff is listed. It looks like the old Weather Channel from like 20 years ago.
1: Yeah, and so there's a whole group, a generation that finds relaxingness in that.
2: Dude, I used to leave the Weather Channel on for no reason.
1: Oh
2: like,
1: yeah,
2: like now they have shows. You know, like these storm tracker things,
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2: tune in.
1: Not a fan.
2: But back in the day, I would put it on, and I'd be like, "Oh, when's the extended forecast coming up? Oh, there it is.
1: When is the full moon? I need to know when sunrise is and when sunset. How can I know?" But so it's weather.com/retro. 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
1: He's a ranch hand in a pinch, man. 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

0: horse, man.
1: Good morning, Americans. It's Friday.
2: Hello, planet Earth. I'm your announcer, David Angel. It's time to turn them up and wake up the world. 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

0: And for all the people back on Earth, in the beginning, God created the heaven and the earth. And God said, let there be light. And there was light. And God bless all of you on the good earth.
1: Roger, airport. It's overstating.
2: Roger.
3: Let's get this show on the road.
4: Well, here we are, another day, another week, another Friday, another week coming to an end. But don't think of it as an end. Think of it as a beginning of a show, a whole, you know, several hours of awesomeness. We're going to have fun today.
5: Or drinking. I mean, you can't drink all day if you don't start the morning.
4: That's right, man. You know, I got these little Gentleman Jack mini fifths. We can crack these open.
5: Yeah.
6: That looks like somebody already did. Are you taking a sip of that? I mean, it's Friday.
5: Hey, do you remember during COVID, and they were like, we're turning our distillery into hand sanitizer factories. And now I have all these little things like that that look like...
4: It looks like little bottles of Jack, little mini bar bottles.
5: Oh, and that stuff, and it was like, is this eating my skin away?
4: It was so good. I have underneath my sink in my... It's funny, I have a little mini bar upstairs, and there is a... under the sink, it's a case... Of hand sanitizer made with little mini bottles, and it was from I think Jack Daniel's or one of the distilleries.
5: You can't drink that, right?
4: No,
5: you're right. Okay.
4: No,
5: I mean some people do. I'm sure. I'm getting close to that point. I'll experiment. Yeah, I'll try. Hey, I don't know. I don't have COVID though, but I also can't see, so I don't know.
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1: 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You found us. We're here. It's Big D and Bubba and KYKX 105.7.
2: I've been doing better

0: that I don't mind if you do.
1: 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We're Big D and Bubba, and these are your tweets today.

0: Parker says, I'm starting an app called Tinder. It's like Tinder with an I, but this is with an E. So instead of dating, it tells you where you can buy chicken tenders.
1: Gina says, having a mechanical pencil used to be a sign of great wealth in grade school.
0: Man, right? Brandy says, I hate it when cashiers check to see if my $10 bill is real. If I could print money, I wouldn't be at Dollar Tree, Karen.
1: And Matthew says, I went to the doctor's office with a suspicious-looking mole. He said, they all look like that, and I should put it back in the garden.
0: Hey, all right. Got a good tweet, tag us. We'll see it. Nat, Big D, and Bubba.
2: 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That's tasty tweet.
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0: Been by now, it's Morgan Wallen with Big D and Bubba. 1-800-667-8686 is our number if you want to reach out to us.
1: Yeah, Bubba was talking to his bud, who is a super smart guy, and he basically builds the robots that car manufacturers use to build the car.
0: Yeah, he makes the robots. The robots build the cars.
1: That's what I said. And so he was talking to Bubba, and he said, man, when this 4G, what is it?
0: Okay, so LTE, 4G LTE networks are going to be going away. They're going to start decommissioning those in 2030. And some of these connected cars could have a digital expiration date, if you want to call

0: call it that,
1: yeah.
0: Which is kind of what they did in 2022 when they got rid of 3G. And he said, yeah, this is going to be messing with cars because, any kind of over-the-air software updates for the car, navigation, telematics, emergency services, you know, all that kind of stuff is all connected through LTE 3G. And so, yeah, he was just saying that, you know, a lot of these things are going to be broken. It's going to be bricked and all that kind of stuff.
1: Hey, man, what's up? Good morning.
2: Hey, the cars don't need LTE to update, but they'll still run. It's not like they're not going to work.
1: So the engine will start.
2: I don't know who's telling you this story, but...
0: Well, he's an insider, man. I mean, he's at plants every day, what he was saying is it's going to brick a bunch of the features. So I'm not necessarily
1: saying...
0: It's not what I said.
1: That's why he's calling. That's why I said what I said.
0: Well,
1: yeah, you're saying that cars aren't going to run.
2: The car couldn't work.
1: Yeah.
0: Well, I said, things in the car won't work. Man, look, I'm getting this secondhand. If you're getting it secondhand from me, you're getting really bad information. Let's be honest.
1: This is like dinner.
2: You need to fact check that, buddy.
0: Well, no, but there will be issues. I mean, he did say there's going to be things in your cars that won't work. And so I was like, oh, well, okay.
1: I got things in my car that don't work already. It doesn't matter if I got LTE or not. Anyway, yeah, well. All right, well, thank you, man. Yeah, so appreciate it.
0: 2030, we'll see what happens.
1: All right. Oh, it's a bet. I like your bet.

0: Eugene Knight, it's Jay Cohen with Big D and Bubba. All right, man, we got a lot of stuff going on. 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
1: What's up, Carson? Good morning.
2: Good morning. Yesterday, Netflix, finally, they finally listened to us. Us Bridgerton fans, they are giving us the origin story of Violet and Edmund. And I know, Dee, you're not there.
1: I'm ready. I'm getting there.
2: The thing is, it's the matriarch of the family and her dear departed. He was killed by a bee sting because in the 1800s they didn't have an EpiPen. So everybody's been like, please give us this origin story. And because they know nobody's real excited for season 5, they actually listened and said, hey, we'll placate you. Here you go. You get the origin.

0: of the Bridgertons.
1: So are they going to do it as its own whole season?
0: Yes, it's kind of like they did at Queen Charlotte, that it's its own standalone capsulated season.
1: Oh.
0: Yes, so it's very... it's a very exciting time in my world. The Reddit is going insane. The Instagram reels have already been made. Fan fiction is already underway.
1: Will this change your opinion of her character? Because you're going to see some scandalous stuff. Or
0: let's
1: you
0: go.
1: Expect it?
0: We saw Violet getting a little scandalous in the last season. So we're just, I'm all in. Thank you, Netflix and Shondaland, for finally listening. Also, hurry up with season 6 because no one cares about season 5.
2: Charcuterie board kind of night.
0: Oh, yes. With the candles ablaze. Absolutely. My candelabra.

0: Funky's Wallet. It's Lainey Wilson with John Mayer on guitar. We're Big D and Bubba. Don't forget we have Vincent Mason stopping by a little bit later on this morning. Don't know if he's going to be playing. I don't know what the whole plan is, but we're going to be talking with him about all kinds of stuff, music and more, maybe even Stella. Who knows?
1: You're just talking about whatnot. It is a really unique. It's an entertaining thing, and it's also something that you can buy literally anything. Baseball cards, car parts, vintage clothing,
0: watches,
1: yeah, you name it. And so these people are selling these items, and it's a live bid, and so you are in it, you are watching it. It's exhilarating.
0: It's like watching your favorite TikToker do a live stream, except you're in on it because you're actually buying or bidding on the product that they're talking about.
1: That's right.
0: So much fun. It is so great because, you know, we've all done the traditional bids and things, but this is more like you're being a part of a game show almost.
1: Yeah,
0: that's
1: right.
0: It is so much fun. Again, it's called Whatnot. One word, Whatnot. And we want you to go right now and get $20 off your first purchase. All you do is search Whatnot, Whatnot, in the App Store. 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Terms apply. Again, Whatnot in the App Store.
1: You know, we're talking about the whole chili thing and beans or no beans, tomatoes or no tomatoes.
0: It's fall, and this is the age-old debate. Every year it comes back.
1: We don't have anything else going on. It's more important than this. Beans or no beans in your chili.
0: Do you remember when you would go and you were stealing like the chili winners, like the chili cook-off winners recipes off of the websites, and you
1: me,
0: were entering
1: oh me personally
0: it? Yeah.
1: Oh, yeah, yeah, oh yeah, yeah, yeah, yeah.
0: And
1: they
0: you
1: list
0: would
1: them.
0: Enter to win like some chili cook-off with hey, other
1: dude,
0: people's recipes.
1: Dude, what the heck are you doing? I did not ever say that.
0: No,
1: I did not enter. I was just being the star on the block.
0: Oh, you were saying that it's something.
1: Yes, yes. Now I'm not gonna steal someone's recipe and then enter it, but or would I? I don't know.
2: Good morning. I'm listening on my way to work, and I'm listening to the chili debate.
0: Yes. What do you think? Beans or no beans?
2: So I'm from Pennsylvania. I would say beans, but if you don't put beans in it, what's just in it? Meat?
1: Yeah, just meat. And
2: so it's just hamburger. It's not really chili.
1: Oh, man.
0: It's the sauce. Right? Isn't it the sauce? This is why I take a very weird side of it. I say whatever is good is good. I don't care if it's got beans or no beans. And I know there's so many of my friends that are like, you do not put beans in your chili. That is the cardinal sin. And so, but again, I think it's whatever you like. I don't think we need to debate it.
2: No, but I mean, chili's always been beans for me, I guess. I never thought of it as anything else.
0: You know, I'll tell you, I was a beans chili person only because I grew up, we didn't have a lot of money. So that's where we got a lot of our filler was from beans. And so mom made the chili with beans because we didn't have as much meat and that kind of stuff. So I grew up that way. And I don't think it was a preference. I think it was just survival.
2: Right. I didn't know there was an option, I guess.
1: It's a whole nother world out there.
2: Well, thanks. Thanks, guys. I love you guys. He's rock. I love listening to you every morning.
0: Right, oh, you're awesome. You. Thank you.
1: Bye.
2: Thanks. Bye.
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1: Stop fighting the conditions that Mother Nature brings and start fishing. 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

0: 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It's Jason Aldean.
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2: Hey, maybe tonight you're heading out to the old karaoke bar. Oh, my.
0: Do any of us in this room sing karaoke ever?
2: No.
3: Occasionally.
4: Yeah.
3: It's actually not the worst first date.
0: Really?
3: No. Yeah, I've had a lot of fun on first dates singing karaoke.
2: This is...
0: Do you sing?
3: Ish.
2: You do?
3: Not this song. No.
2: Why? You love this song.
3: I do not. This is from Grease, not Grease 2.
1: Summer loving had me a blast.
0: Come on.
1: Summer loving happened so fast.
2: All right, we'll move it. We'll change it up for you a little bit. These are the best karaoke songs of all time.
0: You gotta do the dance when you're doing this one.
3: Well,
0: too.
3: That's why.
2: That's right.
3: That's
2: dude.
3: Why.
0: Why?
2: That's a good one. This is also a good one. It's a fun. This is a great driving around song.
3: It's a top 25 favorite song of all time.
2: I agree.
3: Yeah, it's so you can't be in a bad mood.
2: It's right up there with the Bellamy Brothers for me. Also, this made the list.
0: Oh, yeah, but this is good because you don't have to actually sing. You just gotta talk like this and you do whatever. And everybody's like, yeah, they don't know you can't actually sing.
2: Yeah, that's right. Yeah, you know it made it. You know. Dude, I was a huge YMCA fan.
3: And this is the key to karaoke. What? That you have to, it should be a crowd pleaser.
2: Right.
3: Because you
2: right.
3: get the crowd, because like the song I do is absolutely participation.
2: Yeah, that's right.
3: Like I went on a first date with a guy who wanted to sing Josh Turner. And I go, I get you're trying to impress me, but no, bro. We need to like get the crowd with us.
2: That's right.
3: Yeah.
2: That way they don't hear you.
3: Yeah.
0: See, and I do Beastie Boys.
2: You do what?
0: I do Beastie Boys. Fight for your right to party because you get everybody in the bar together.
3: Yeah.
0: And like, yeah,
2: that's right. That's right.
0: Or David Allan Coe. It's always kind of fun.
3: That would be a good one.
2: Or this is mine. Man, this era, Britney.
0: Dude, Toxic is
3: Tops.
0: Toxic is maybe the greatest Britney song ever.
3: Oh, did you see she was just a Dollywood?
2: Oh, no.
3: Yeah, isn't that adorable? She took her kids. Or adults, but yeah.
2: But maybe the best of all time karaoke songs and crowd pleasers. I see you in your truck.
0: By the way, that little
2: bit, I got you.
0: That little that's a saxophone.
2: Yeah, what is a sample from some old?
0: Yeah, it was an old like 50s R&B song, and they used the saxophone. And everybody's like, "What's that scream?"

0: to end on, right?
1: But maybe not.
0: That's a pleaser.
1: That's it. There's no other one. That's
0: gotta,
1: the best.
0: It's got to be a two-person thing. Yep. Got to do the duet.
2: Date night.
1: And she's going to have way too much makeup on. And his
0: or
1: hair
0: he
1: needs
0: could.
1: To be. And his hair needs to be just as long as hers. Ah, yes. Well, if you are karaokeing, think of us tonight, won't you?

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0: Luke Combs and BYU with Big D and Bubba. Vincent Mason is going to be dropping by the studio in just a few.
1: We get a lot of messages asking, hey, I hear you guys talking about I'm trying to lose some weight. 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
0: 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Okay.
1: Maybe stop talking then right now.
0: I am such a dummy. I went out to the break room to go fill up my coffee. And I walk in there, and there's this publicist that I've recognized. I've seen him before. And I'm like, hey, how you doing? He's, oh, pretty good. And he points over to the bag on the table. And he said, oh, I see you got your Dolly, cup of ambition coffee. I'm like, yeah, man. I said, it's awesome.
1: Oh, yeah, they sent that to us.
0: And
1: yeah.
0: I said, the only problem is they messed up. He goes, what? I said, they messed up. I said, look at it. And he said, yeah. I said, look at the bag. He said, yeah. I said, what's wrong with it? He goes, I don't know what. I said, it's medium roast. He goes, oh, you like your coffee strong. I went, no, it should have been blonde roast. If you're doing a Dolly coffee, it should have been blonde roast. I mean, duh. And I said, that is like beginners. Like, honestly, anybody gets that. And he goes, oh, okay. Well, I'm the PR guy. I'm the one who put that whole thing together. I'm the one who put that whole thing together. I went, I love community coffee.
2: It's the best.
0: And then he started telling me, he goes, yeah, I want it, but they don't have it in the K-cups. And I'm like, oh, well, hold on. I start going overboard. I'm like, well, let me look. Right. I think we have our little roll our own K-cup things. I'm like,
1: yeah.
0: I sent him home with a parting gift. But yeah, so.
1: Right now he's going, dear diary, today I realize I screwed up my job.
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13: Good morning, East Texas. Temperatures are going to be in the low 90s for this entire week, as well as into next week, where we start getting return flow from the Gulf. So it's starting to get a little bit more humid as time goes on. And just the sun is going to be out, too. This is Raul Garcia from the CBS 19 Weather Center.
14: Hey, looking good, Tyler. Good morning to you and wherever you are across East Texas. Thanks for having us on. It's Big D and Bubba on KYKX 105.7.

0: 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It's Riley Green with Big D and Bubba as we are coming to you from the Tractor Supply Studio for Life Out Here. 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
1: So I did a thing on what subscriptions people absolutely cannot go without. You can only have one. There, what do you guys think? Top, there's 10. Just throw out stuff. Let's see how close
0: Netflix.
1: You'll get.
0: Netflix.
1: Nope, didn't make the list.
0: What?
1: Nope.
0: How did Netflix not make the top 10 list of
2: my
0: subscriptions?
2: Google storage subscription.
1: Absolutely made it. Boom.
0: Really? I don't even use that.
2: Yeah, I paid 10 bucks for it.
3: Amazon?
1: Amazon did make
0: Amazon
1: it.
0: Amazon Prime?
1: Yep. Yeah. Did make it.
0: Walmart Plus?
1: Yeah, that's a like a Costco, Walmart. Yeah, okay. That okay. Big box. Yep, that did make it. Yep, okay. Yep.
2: What else am I subscribed to?
1: There's one Bubba's, Bubba and I bring up all the time, and he's missing it. YouTube Premium was number one.
0: Oh, yeah,
2: really?
0: Yeah.
2: Really? That beat everybody?
1: Ad-free YouTube.
0: I would never get rid of that ever in a million years. Yeah, I don't like all the little commercials. I'm trying to watch my video. And
1: all right, get out of tech. Think of something else.
3: The old and stream the magazine. No.
1: The gym membership.
2: Oh,
1: made
2: yeah.
1: The list.
2: Yeah, because it's such a pain to cancel.
1: a library subscription.
0: Oh, who has a subscription to a library?
2: Yeah, I mean, it's
0: a
1: library
2: free.
1: Card.
2: It's
1: free. I don't know, but so. Also, making the list for the, I believe, the first time this year, AI agents, whether you use Claude or ChatGPT or whatever, that has now made the list.
0: I see that.
1: With Apple Storage, a close right behind that. VPN made the list.
0: Mm-hmm.
1: And iCloud, the storage stuff for like cloud or kind of whatever. But
0: it's crazy. No Netflix on there.
1: Yeah.
0: Like I would have thought at least one of the streaming services would have been on there.
1: Hulu made it, but that was it, not Netflix.
4: Seasons come like seasons go. I guess ain't it just like me making all this mess?

0: 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If you want to reach out to us, call or text.
1: Vincent Mason is joining us. He's just walking in the studio. You grab the microphone. What's up, man?
2: What's up?
1: How are you?
2: Good. How are you doing?
1: Well, we're good.
3: Really good.
1: Well, while you get set up, let's just we'll play your music. You mind?
2: No.
1: Okay.
2: Of course not.
1: Here you go. So, wish you well. This is Vincent Mason. We'll talk with Vincent coming up. Hang on.

0: Vincent Mason. Wish you well. That's a fun song, man.
1: Thank you.
0: It's good to see you, man.
1: Good to see you, too.
0: Yeah, yeah, yeah. Are you a big country music fan?
1: I am.
0: Okay, good. Do you know that Bubba here, I'll just tell you, he likes country music too, but sometimes he likes country music twisted up a little bit.
2: I like country music from other countries.
0: Yeah, you could say I love hamburgers, but you can know it. You used to put ground beef in tacos. You could also put ground beef in meatloaf.
2: Okay.
0: So you see what I'm saying?
1: I'm tracking.
0: So we're gonna play some stuff here. This is off of Bubba's own personal reserve, like his wine reserve. What country song do you think this is?
1: It's not The Chair, is it?
2: Yes, it is.
1: Oh, there you go. Now I know.
2: All right, let's see.
0: My chair.
2: I'm going to go to another one.
0: Oh, these are so great.
2: This is my jam right here.

0: tonight.
1: Yeah, he stopped loving her, huh?
2: Yeah. That's hot. She told
3: him you'll forget. All right, I'll go to one more here and see.
2: You're doing really well. Oh, is it a Kenny Chesney song?
3: No.
4: I said it already felt like a beach song, you know. There you go.
3: It's the furthest thing from the beach ever.
2: Zach Brown Band. Right?
4: It sounds like many Zach Brown.
2: Oh.
4: Oh,
2: what?
4: There we go. John Denver. That's beautiful.
2: Bubba, are you always high, Bubba? Or is it just do you have like a window of your day that you're okay?
3: Man, look, I like that. It puts me in the mood. It's Irie, bruh.
2: No one even.
4: See, I would have never gotten that one before the lyrics started.
5: No,
4: that was unrecognizable. Yeah.
2: I don't think George Jones liked that one. To be honest with you. All right, Vincent Mason's with us. Talk about the new album and touring and fun. It's next. Thank you. Wow.

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1: Vincent Mason in the studio hanging out. He is more than Stella Lefty's boyfriend, by the way.
0: Yes.
1: How's the journey going as an artist? I see all these TikToks of, I don't know, I guess it's like people who are managers, and they're like, I just went to a conference, and here's the state of the industry. And I was just like, what? It's wild.
2: I don't see those. I'm glad.
1: You don't.
2: I'm glad
1: watch
2: I'm
1: them.
2: Not on that side.
1: It's a bunch.
0: You're
1: of
0: not
1: mess.
0: On manager talk.
2: I'm not on manager
1: it's
2: talk.
1: It's a mess.
2: What? No. The journey's good. I think it's pretty good.
1: Do you feel like you have to do a whole, like, nowadays? Are you always doing social media something?
2: Yes.
1: How
2: yes.
1: do you have to have so do so many a week or a day?
2: A day, really?
1: How many?
2: One a day is usually. That's my kind of benchmark. I feel like that's pretty good. You're doing,
0: at least
2: doing
0: little,
2: one a day.
0: One little pop in.
2: Yeah.
0: Stay relevant.
2: Something, you know.
1: And what are they? What are you always just trying to figure something out?
2: I feel like they could be anything. I mean, most of the time it's just like you want to post your songs as often as you can. I think that's kind of like the main point. It's fun to do fun stuff every now and then, but it all kind of needs to point back to your
1: I see
2: stuff,
1: where you know? Like you have like a song that you're pushing, like Wish You Well or whatever, and so you're like, you're lip syncing Wish You Well
2: yeah,
1: at
2: right.
1: an airport. Now I'm at a bathroom. Now I'm at a park.
2: Yeah, that's pretty much, that's the deal. Yeah, that's it. But I think it's not too bad. I think once you kind of get in the mindset of just like more people are going to hear it if you post it, then
1: yeah,
2: that's kind of what I try to remember.
0: What's been the hardest thing to adjust to as far as, you know, being on a major label and all that kind of stuff?
2: I think just the day to day. If you love it, it's great. You hear about people like quitting and leaving record deals all the time, because if you don't love it, it does become everything. So
0: it's a job.
2: Yeah, everyone's like, how could you quit it? You got the deal, you finally got it. And it's like it becomes a lot of work. So if you don't want to do it, I could see it being pretty miserable, but I like it.
1: That's when it really starts, like when the work.
2: Absolutely.
1: Now you get more people's fingers in your food.
2: Absolutely. Yeah.
1: I don't think I said that right.
0: No, it actually worked well. I'm like, yeah, that makes sense. Yeah, the people, you know, they get their fingers in your food. Yeah. It's messy.
2: Just hungry all the time.
1: Just always just kind of messing around. Did you play ball growing up?
2: I did. I played football and basketball.
1: Okay.
2: Yep.
1: Did you think you were going to do that for a living?
2: No. I think until I was probably 14, I thought maybe. And then you wake up one day and you realize.
0: So
2: I think you know. You can size it up athletically. I was like, I'm not.
1: Yeah, right.
0: I'm a little shocked that you and Carson haven't done the old HT to each other yet.
3: We
2: hottie we hit it. We hit it right.
3: We hottie
2: right when we walked in.
3: Yeah, in the hallway.
0: They're both Ole Miss
3: yeah,
0: peeps.
3: Yeah, actually.
1: Oh, okay.
3: Well, I asked him what dorm he was in, because there's specifically a male and female dorm that were next to each other. When I was a freshman, I picked it because I thought that's where the boys are. And he was in the boys' side. Yeah, and I was
2: Stockard
3: in Martin.
2: And Martin.
3: Stockard Martin was
1: what,
3: the name of it.
1: What was your major?
2: I was doing political science at the time. I wanted to be a sports and entertainment lawyer.
0: Then he switched it to girls and guitars.
2: That's right. Yeah, the one-year plan of political science.
1: He graduated with honors.
3: But it seems that you picked the right way.
2: I think so, yeah. I didn't really have much interest. I didn't know what I wanted to do because I'd only played football and basketball. Kind of knew it wasn't going to work. I still love football and basketball, but when I graduated, I just didn't know.
1: Oh, so you did graduate.
2: I didn't really have a direction. High school.
1: Oh, well, high school.
2: Never graduated. never graduated college, but okay. When I was going to Ole Miss, I had a bunch of friends going to Ole Miss, and I was like, I guess I'll go there, and then they're like, what do you want to major in? And I was like,
1: nah, I'll be a lawyer. Vincent Mason, his new album is out. It's called There I Go. Check it out. You can also follow him. Just look at Vincent Mason on all the socials. Good
2: Thank
1: to see you, and wish you the best. Again, yeah. Vincent Mason.
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0: Don't you want to stay? It's Jason Aldean and Kelly Clarkson with Big D and Bubba.
1: Bubba, remember you're talking about, we're talking about the Roomba, and Bubba's like, dude, I love my Roomba, my robot vacuum. This guy was like, he goes, man, I agree. So, hey, how many Roombas have you had?
2: We've had three.
1: Wow.
2: We started out cheap.
1: Yeah.
2: And then we progressed up, and my wife would just die if something happened to hers.
0: She
2: said that's been the best maid she's ever had, and she's never had one, so I guess there it is.
0: Yeah, I was a very early adopter. 2003 or 2004, I got my first Roomba. And it is still working to this day. I do all my own maintenance. I have the kits, like all the repair kits.
1: Yeah.
0: And I change everything out.
2: Yeah.
0: I open the case up, and I vacuum out any of the dust that could have accumulated in there. I clean all the little plastic things. I've actually, you know how your headlights can get that glaze on them? I've had to do that on my Roomba. It's still working. And well over 20 years, I bought a second one because whenever I was going through my divorce, I had packed my Roomba, and I was so panicked. I'm like, oh no! Anyway,
1: probably missed that Roomba more than her.
0: Yeah, I did. So I ended up having
2: you get attached.
0: Oh yeah,
1: that Roomba now only cleans half of the room.
3: Yeah. Yeah. And the Roomba worked harder.
2: Hell to watch.
0: Yeah.
1: I like mine. It's got the it's like a mop function.
0: I've never gotten the mop ones.
3: Yeah,
1: that's pretty good.
0: I got Ava the mop one, but pretty cool.
1: All right, well.
0: What's yours? Obviously, wait, hold on. Before you go, what did you name them?
2: I'll have to talk to her about it. Maybe she calls it something. I don't know.
0: Oh, she's got a name for the Roomba. I promise you. They're like pets. All right. Thank you, man. Appreciate it.
2: All right,
1: we'll see you.
2: Talk to you later. Bye.

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1: What's happening, Bubba? Good morning.
0: My neighbors hate me. That's what's going on. Once again.
1: All the gunfire?
0: Once again. No, it's not it. This time, it's because of animals. Not even my animals. My little squirrels that I hang out with and I feed the peanuts to and everything in the back.
1: You're that guy.
0: Yeah, man. I give them popcorn
1: and
0: all.
1: Yeah, you're the reason they're messing up my facing on the. Yeah, go ahead.
0: So I bought real pumpkins to put on the front steps, you know, and it looks great. Well, they decided to get into it. So the squirrels have now chewed this gigantic hole in one of the big pumpkins. And the neighbor is saying basically they're dragging the pieces of pumpkin over to their yard and they're eating what they want. And then they just leave the guts of the pumpkin there on their thing. And I'm like, okay, it's a big deal. It's an animal.
2: It's fertilizer.
0: They're getting all mad
2: it's
0: at me for it.
2: Pieces.
0: No, they're saying it messes. It's gross. It's gross because they have to take the, I don't know.
1: My problem would be that you're attracting varmints that I'm trying to get rid of.
0: Well, I did see a mouse. I saw a mouse running out there too. I went, man, maybe I should rethink this real pumpkin thing.
1: It's like,
0: but I just thought it was just, that's what, it's
2: I
0: outside.
2: Just thought the squirrels were celebrating Halloween. They were carving your pumpkins for you. I think that's adorable.
1: When was the last time you carved a pumpkin?
2: Last year.
1: All right. Okay, cool.
0: Yeah. I mean, I was going to carve these, but now they have giant holes in them already because the...
2: they got you started.
1: Because you're terrible.
0: Squirrels and the mice.
1: You're a terrible neighbor, that's why. Yeah.
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0: Hey, it's Big D and Bubba. You know how it goes. The first cool morning hits and suddenly you remember everything that you said you'd get done before fall.
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10: Good morning, East Texas. Temperatures are going to be in the low 90s for this entire week, as well as into next week, where we start getting return flow from the Gulf. So it's starting to get a little bit more humid as time goes on. And just the sun is going to be out, too. This is Raul Garcia from the CBS 19 Weather Center.
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1: Hey, good morning. 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
2: Oh, thank you, man. Thank you very much.
1: Thank you. Yeah, I always listen to you guys every morning. You guys.

0: Morgan Wallen and Don't We with Big D and Bubba.
1: Friday Night Lights, man. Getting ready. By the way, don't forget we have our Friday Football Faithful coming up just a little bit. We have our member of the clergy come on and say a prayer for protection for the kids playing tonight in high school football, whether it's the players or the cheerleaders, whoever.
0: Just listen to that, dude. Just listen to that.
1: I know, man.
0: Just listen to that. I mean, that is the sound of America.
1: Yes. Walking into the stadium with your little seat cushion.
0: Oh, yeah.
1: You have the school logo on it.
0: And if you're fancy, you have the back on it.
1: Oh, right.
0: Fancy or my dad. Yeah, man, it's pretty great. It's pretty great. This time of year is the best. Whether you're a parent or a student or just a fan of the team because you grew up and went there as a kid.
1: Yeah, man. Nostalgia.
0: This is your time.
2: Three claps. We're ready tonight. Three claps. Three claps. Three claps. 27 years ago, I sat in this locker room just like you guys, on a knee, getting ready to play a game. I walk down the locker room, it still smells the same. It takes you back real quick. One of the things that caught me was how fast 27 years goes by. There's so many people that live vicariously through you. I would give anything tonight to jump in one of these uniforms with you guys.
3: To do something I never had an opportunity to do. My father never saw me play. You played for your fathers tonight.
2: That feeling goes away. It goes away, and it doesn't come every Friday night. It comes when you get married. It comes when your child's born. So you get it. But you just don't get it every Friday night. You're going to miss that more than anything in the world. That's what I miss. And so you seniors that are focused on college, you're focused on your work after high school, what you're going to do next, you're focused on tomorrow, aren't you?

you got plenty of time for tomorrow. But these tonights, they're going by fast. You focus on tonight. This is about you guys. This is about the guys in this room that care about each other, that know there's only so many more of these nights left. It's about you. They're a faceless opponent. They just happen to draw the short straw tonight. Now get your asses ready to play. Win on three. One, two, three.

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1: Hey, Father Don is joining us from St. Ignatius to do our prayer for our Friday football faithful. Hello, Father, good morning to you. Thanks for doing this.
2: Good morning, Ed. Happy to do it.
1: I bet you've probably never done this before.
2: Yeah, I have.
0: You prayed on the radio before?
2: Oh, sure.
0: Oh, that's awesome.
1: Oh, sure. Old hat.
0: Yeah. Oh, sure. Been there, done that.
1: Yeah, I have. We appreciate it. Go ahead, Father Don. Thank you.
2: Sure. Well, Lord God, we ask your blessings on the players, the students, the cheerleaders, the band, coaches, everyone involved in this great tradition we have in our country. May they give you glory by the way they use their gifts and their talents, by their sportsmanship and their good spirit. And we also remember those who protect and serve, those who help us to have the freedom to gather as we do and enjoy this great tradition in our country. And we pray all this in your name. Amen.
1: Amen. Amen. Amen. Father Don, thank you so much. We appreciate it. We head on into the weekend. Thank you, Father.
2: All right. God bless.
1: Bye-bye.
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0: Getting you home, it's Chris Young with Big D and Bubba.
1: You're just talking about whatnot. It is really unique. It's an entertaining thing, and it's also something that you can buy literally anything. Baseball cards, car parts, vintage clothing.
0: Watches.
1: Yeah, you name it. But these people are selling these items, and it's a live bid. And so you are in it. You are watching it. It's exhilarating.
0: It's like watching your favorite TikToker do a live stream, except you're in on it because you're actually buying or bidding on the product that they're talking about.
1: That's right.
0: So much fun. It is so great because, you know, we've all done the traditional bids and things, but this is more like you're being a part of a game show almost.
1: Yeah,
0: it is so much fun. Again, it's called Whatnot. One word, WHATNOT. 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Terms apply. Again, Whatnot in the App Store.
1: I head into the weekend. We got a lot of great football games that are happening. Maybe some high school games for you, but college games, NFL, got some baseball, some WNBA. May make me some money on some WNBA.
0: You always do well with that with your DraftKings.
1: I know. My buds are like, what are you betting on? I go, football. Garrett, you doing ribs this weekend, I hear?
2: I'm doing ribs. I'm doing some spare ribs this
1: weekend. All right. A little fattier cut of meat. Yeah. You got to let it, you're smoking it in your easy bake oven.
2: Yep. Yes. Yes, I am.
1: Garrett has an electric smoker.
0: Oh, that's what you call
1: it. Who knew they
0: easy
1: made
0: bake?
1: Those? Yeah, that's right. That's right. It's basically,
0: at least he's got a smoker though, because yeah. I don't even have that.
1: What is that? It's just a light bulb in there and a lit cigarette.
3: Everybody got to like start with training wheels, D.
2: If they turn out good, maybe I'll bring you guys a sample.
1: All right.
0: Yeah.
1: Well, that whole world. I'm trying to think of a comparison, Carson, for women. Mm. The guys, we have so many like pockets of our society in the male guy land. Like, we have the sports guys, we have the car guys, the gun guys, you know, the hunters, but we also have the smokers, the guys who do the grilling and that kind of stuff. And it is brutal. If you don't use this, you don't do it right. Well, what
2: I call them masculine urges.
1: It's pretty good. So is there anything like that, Carson?
3: Well, Mama? I don't. Because we have book girlies, but we don't fight about it. No, we don't.
1: You don't fight about a book like, oh, that book stinks.
0: Oh, I read that first.
3: I'm into romanticism. I'm into biographies. Like, no, we're just here for the wine.
1: No,
3: that's it.
1: Well, see, then there's wine, and then y'all don't fight about everything. It's about men. Y'all fight about men. No.
3: I feel like we got better things to do.
1: Well, good luck on your rips this weekend, Garrett.
2: Thank you.
1: Bring some in. Let's see what happens. On a train.

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0: Carry on. It's Kenny Chesney with Big D and Bubba. 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

0: the knee, so instead of dating, it tells you where you can buy chicken tenders.
1: Gina says, having a mechanical pencil used to be a sign of great wealth in grade school.
0: Man, right? Brandy says, I hate it when cashiers check to see if my $10 bill is real. If I could print money, I wouldn't be at Dollar Tree, Karen.
1: And Matthew says, I went to the doctor's office with a suspicious-looking mole. He said, they all look like that, and I should put it back in the garden.
0: Hey, all right. Got a good tweet, tag us. We'll see it. Matt, Big D, and Bubba.
2: Tweet, tweet. That's tasty tweet.
3: Big D and Bubba's tasty tweet.
2: Tweet, tweet.
3: Those tasty tweets.
4: And that's today's Big D and Bubba tasty tweets. Big Delicious.
1: Hey, it's Big D and Bubba. You know how it goes. The first cool morning hits and suddenly you remember everything that you said you'd get done before fall.
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12: East Texas temperatures are going to be in the low 90s for this entire week, as well as into next week, where we start getting return flow from the Gulf. So it's starting to get a little bit more humid as time goes on, and just the sun is going to be out too. This is Raul Garcia from the CBS.
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1: Oh, yeah, baby. It's Friday. 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

0: 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Break out the microwave popcorn and let's party.
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1: Bubba, you going out for Halloween stuff? Are you planning all that? Parties and junk?
0: I actually am going to do something very un-me because I'm trying to do things. Like, I look at Carson as an inspiration. She, like a year and a half ago, was like, I'm going to just resolve to be more social. And then you went out and you built this great social life. Like, she never has an empty night now.
2: Oh, it's my gosh, it's exhausting.
0: But you did it.
2: I did it.
0: And you're there and you're present and all that kind of stuff. So I kind of was like, I want to do something that's uncomfortable. So I asked a couple friends, I'm like, hey, you guys want to go out? There's those haunted trail nights. I know. I hate being scared. Big D, you've gone through a haunted house with me before. I don't like being scared.
1: The trails are worse, maybe.
2: Yeah. Oh, they're so fun, though.
0: So we're going to go and do that. Well, anyway, I asked several people and got a couple people in, and somebody did not reply. And then I got a thing back saying, okay, I'm in. Grab me a ticket. But we'd already bought the tickets, and now it's sold out.
2: Too bad.
0: Okay. Well, that's what I was going to say. But there's also a part of me that's wanting to go, you know what? I could just give them my ticket, and I can get out of it. I don't know.
1: Bro, I love you, man. But that's not your thing.
0: It isn't my thing. No. I don't do with it.
1: One time. So we're doing this. We're in Beaumont, Texas. And they're like, hey, it's the biggest haunted house in the county. And we're like, all right, let's see what's going on. So we're doing a broadcast out there. And they're like, all right, so let you guys go through first, just you guys. Bubba's like, I'm good. I'm like, dude, come on. So we get in there, and we're going through the thing, and I got ahead of him a little bit, and I saw that there was, like, so they have hidden doors.

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1: Wow, what's cooking here?
0: Just listen for a sec. Then you ask what's cooking.
1: All right.

0: This is like if you and I had a bluegrass band.
1: I wish. I would love to be in this band.
0: That was you going, make a beat there.
1: So, Del McCurry is the guy you were just talking about. Dan Tominski.
0: Oh, yeah, these are legit people in there.
1: Yeah. There's the great Del McCurry. Dan Tominski.
2: Dan, yeah. Steve Martin's on this too.
1: Yes, that's what I was going to say. Steve Martin.
0: Playing banjo?
1: Yeah.
3: And singing. Can't nobody tell me nothing. Can't
1: nobody tell me nothing. I don't know how we pull this off. Do we still have Dan's contact info?
0: I think I might have. So.
1: Yeah. I want a jam session in here. Also, Allison Brown. Big shout out to Allison, too. Yeah, I just... They dropped this, and I'm like, what are you doing teasing us with this?
2: That was awesome.
1: Could you imagine a whole album

0: dude.
1: Okay.
0: That's pretty hot, man. Yeah. Pretty hot.
1: It's out. It's all over. It's blowing up on socials, YouTube, etc. Allison Brown, Steve Martin, Del McCurry, Dan Tominski, Old Town Road. Wow.

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1: Breaking news we're following this morning. Here's Bubba with the latest.
0: Well, following is exactly what we're talking about. Something went down. Ella Langley has unfollowed Riley Green on Instagram.
1: That is right. What happened? You
0: think? I don't know. This is big news. Also, we have other news. This one is, the storm. Got to talk about that.
1: Yeah, we have this storm. Governor DeSantis yesterday was like, I can't say the name of this storm, so I'm just going to say Isaiah.
0: I've been saying Isaiah and Isaac.
1: This is a strengthening in the Gulf. It is expected to make landfall as it approaches and gets closer. And looking at the storm surge across the mouth of the Mississippi River to Suwannee, Florida, and pretty damaging winds, of course, over the weekend for Alabama, Mississippi portions of western and northern Georgia and into the southeast, middle Tennessee, and on up north as it continues this weekend. Lots of rain.
0: I would also like to address my DraftKings brothers. Code Bubba, by the way. Whenever you get the app,
1: take the under.
0: Definitely take the under and expect a lot of running game.
1: Yes.
0: Just saying.
1: Speaking of hurricanes, how about a little Luke Combs in the studio playing Hurricane? Anyone for that?
0: Yeah. I think I'm down for this.
1: This is in the studio, a live rewind here.

0: 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That was another Live Rewind.
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0: Riley Green, who's not being followed by Ella Langley, and Thick As You Drunk with Big D and Bubba.
1: Hey, good morning. What's happening?
2: How's it going?
1: Good, man. What's up?
2: Just living, you know, on my way to work. I always listen to you guys, and I never called in because just didn't actually look up the number. I was being lazy. No. But today I said I'd call in.
0: Well, welcome to the party, man. Yeah. This is cool. We're finally getting a chance to talk with you. What's your name?
2: Andre.
0: Andre, nice to meet you. I'm Bubba. That's Big D.
1: Andre, Schaefer, Carson, kind of, Garrett. Yeah, what kind of ride you got? What kind of ride you in right now?
2: I got an 03 Chevy Silverado.
1: Ooh, it's good stuff, man.
2: She's old, but she's
0: oh, there ain't nothing. No. That is a beautiful truck, don't you? See, you don't have to go ahead and, you know, qualify it going, she's old, but she works. And no, you say, she's awesome.
2: He is. He gets me to A and B, so that's all that matters.
1: Good, man. What do you do for a living?
2: I actually work at a tire spot, tire discounters.
1: Okay.
2: We open from 8 to 6. I'm always promoting.
1: Okay.
0: Hey, right. Man, that's right.
1: Hey, you know, we were talking about Carson didn't know that you can patch, you know, your own tire. She always takes it in, so we're trying to get her a patch kit for Christmas. Merry Christmas.
2: Yeah, it takes a little bit of elbow grease.
1: Yeah,
0: but you know what?
1: The easiest
0: if you
1: to get
0: know
1: in
0: how
1: there.
0: To if you know how to do the plug, man, that is a game changer for the rest of your life.
1: Not to take away, don't y'all do it for free most of the time?
2: Yeah, we do. As long as you give us a Google review.
1: Oh, wow, that's
0: five
1: smart.
0: Five stars, you get free.
1: That's smart.
0: I think that's really smart.
2: Well, you guys have a good one.
1: All right.
2: Well,
1: Andre, good talking to you.
0: Andre, you're a good dude, man.
1: Hey, watch those wheels on the bus. I go around and around. Oh, he hung up before I could tell my dumb joke.
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0: 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Chance to qualify to win a grand from us today. The word is air, A-I-R. Text it to 903-663-1057. Air. So on the air, we're giving you these winning words five times a day. In the 9 a.m. hour, 11, 1, 3, and 5. You text it, you're qualified to win a grand. So if this is our first week, we do it for 4 weeks for the month of October. A lot of money you could be winning.
1: Neil McCoy for the Patterson Auto Group in Longview, Kilgore, and Marshall inviting you to check out the 903 Volleyball Show with Harlan Sports Guy and Pigskin. 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Harlan, you guys doing a volleyball show now?
2: That's right. Tuesday nights from 7 to 10.
1: That's worth tuning in for right there. The way y'all butcher those football scores, I can't imagine what you'll do for volleyball. So is it like the Friday night scoreboard show too?
2: Yes, sir.
1: Oh, wow. You guys have been butchering football scores on Friday night for years. What's stopping you from doing it in volleyball, by the way?
2: That's right. Well, we're trying.
1: And, okay. 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
1: That'd be right. Sorry, girls.
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11: Good morning, East Texas. Temperatures are going to be in the low 90s for this entire week, as well as into next week, where we start getting return flow from the Gulf. So it's starting to get a little bit more humid as time goes on. And just the sun is going to be out, too. This is Raul Garcia from the CBS 19 Weather Center.

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0: Good news would be nice, wouldn't it? Well, I've got a lot of good news. It's Friday. You got the weekend. It's nice weather. You can win a grand from us every weekday. We have more great country coming your way as we're happy anywhere. We're throwing in Brooks and Dunn in just a little bit. Even Morgan Wallen and Kenny Chesney. And we've got Friday Night Football tonight. You want to hear all the scores if you can't go to all the games, and you can't. Our guys will tell you what's going on in high school football in East Texas tonight on Kicks 105.7.
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4: 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It's the Jack Wagon Report. After this.
5: All right, Neil McCoy, it's Friday night in East Texas, brother.
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5: You know, we're trying.
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5: There you go.
6: I was paid to say this.
5: Oh, great.
4: Good morning, sports fans. Harlan, the sports guy here, and we got a big night for high school football. And every Friday morning during football season, we check in with the czar, the grand poobah, the dictator of high school football, the one and only Jack Stoward of the Longview News Journal. How are you this morning, Jack?
7: I'm doing great. One and only. I like that. My dad used to say the same thing. One and only, but he always said, thank God, after he said it. So, yeah.
4: Well, we had some listeners that chimed in with the thank God. I left it out. Hey, we got the big bye week behind us, and now everybody's in district play. The second season for sure by now. And we got Longview going to Rockwall tonight. And, I mean, Longview could almost wrap up a district championship if they could get this. I mean, games have to be played, but you got to like how they're looking and what they could do with a win tonight.
7: Yeah, absolutely. I think, both of these teams have got to feel the same way. I mean, they're both 4-1. They're both 2-0. A lot of football to be played after this, obviously, but I really believe that the winner of this goes on and wins the district championship because,
4: same.
7: I mean, these are, I think, the best two teams. I mean, there's some good teams in this district, but I think these two are the cream of the crop, and we're gonna see about it tonight. It's going to be, what a great matchup. I mean,
4: yeah.
7: Rockwall just, their offense is scary. I mean, they've got a quarterback that's thrown for 1,200 yards, 18 touchdowns. Only one interception. They can run the ball. Longview's just so balanced. They can run it. They can throw it. We'll see what happens with the quarterback situation. Johnny Hamilton should be healthy. See if they move him back to the starting quarterback and move Jacaden Davis to running back. But no matter what, Jacaden's going to get the ball a lot. I think this is going to come down to defense and who makes some stops because both of these teams have shown that they can move the ball at will, score points at will. I think defense is going to be big in this. And if that's the case, I really like Longview.
4: Yeah, that's how I'm feeling as well. There's so many fantastic games tonight. Hallsville at Marshall will be a lot of fun. Pleasant Grove and Gilmer, that's as good as it gets. I like Canton at Van. Tatum in Atlanta's turned out to be a great game. New Diana at Jefferson could be really high scoring. Spring Hill and Center, I mean, that might be for the fourth chair when we get to the playoffs right here on night one of district play. But also Tyler Legacy at 1-1. They're at Rose Stadium tonight taking on the North Forney Falcons, and Legacy might be able to find a playoff spot with a win tonight.
7: Yeah, this is another one that's big for both teams. I mean, Legacy's they're scoring tons of points. They really look good, and this would to be able to jump out 2-1 in a tough district, that really would set the tone for them. But I tell you, this is not a bad North Forney team. I mean, they're sitting at 0-2 in district, 0-4. They haven't won, but their four losses have been to some really good teams: Prosper, Lancaster, Longview, and Rockwall. And you know, those four teams are a combined 16-4. Three of North Forney's losses have been one possession games. So, I mean, they're not a bad football team. I like Legacy at home in this one. The way they've been playing, I think they're opening some eyes, and this would be a huge win for them.
4: Mm-hmm. Kind of like you mentioned North Forney, kind of like Center taking on Spring Hill tonight. They're 0-5, but look who they've lost to, right?
7: Oh, yeah, absolutely. I mean, they play quality opponents. They played some close games. You know, it's one of those, you know, Legacy, and I know coaches know this, you better not look at a record on this one and walk out there thinking you got a W, because it's a pretty good football team, and it's going to be a good battle.
4: There you go. I'll take Coach Bo and the Red Raiders and Coach King and the Lobos tonight. How about that?
7: Yeah, sounds good.
4: All right, there's Jack Stallard. It's brought to you by Patterson Nissan and the Patterson Auto Group, and we're going to read about it in this weekend's Longview News Journal, of course, and Bob and I are going to start previewing these games and more at 6:30 tonight and covering them from 8:30 to midnight. Jack, have a fantastic weekend, brother.
7: Hey, thanks, Harlan.
4: Thank you, Jack.
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0: John King get to drinking tour. He's working on it hard, trying to get supporting acts to do his own tour. You know, he's been with Mr. Morgan Wallen for his I'm the Problem tour, but he's doing very well. Little Fayetteville, Georgia dude saying, hey, step back and watch what I got. Well, Brandon Michaels got some good stuff going on. It's at the Longview Mall parking lot with Interstate Battery. They're set up, and he's going to tell you all about it now on Kix 105.7 and the great deals and some fun.
1: Thank you, Diane. Today is the day that we get to say thank you to the first responders, and we don't get enough opportunities to do this. Usually, the first chance you get to say thank you to a first responder is after something absolutely horrible has happened, because these are the guys and gals who run towards the danger we're running away from. They're the ones looking out for us, and today it's our opportunity to do the same for them, because thanks to our good friends at Interstate Battery, today's the day we get to feed the first responders, and we've got some delicious lunch on the way. Now, it doesn't start until 11 o'clock, but I wanted to give you the heads up, because I know you're out there busy saving lives. You're driving around as an EMT or maybe a police officer, maybe a firefighter. Make sure you make plans to come to the Longview Mall parking lot today, once again, starting at 11 for some delicious lunch for you. We're going to get into that in just a few, but I want to remind you of this as well. It's not just the delicious lunch, it's also some incredible prizes. I've been talking with Doug from Interstate Batteries. He handed me this gigantic two-sided list here. It's like one of those big scrolls that rolls out when somebody hands it to you all over the floor. And there's so many prizes, including a date night that Doug and the crew have put together with the help of Holiday Inn, Judd's Downtown Restaurant, and AMC Movie Theaters. It's a stay in the hotel, $100 in delicious Judd's Downtown Restaurant food, and tickets to go to the movie. How long has it been since you and your sweetheart have gone on an overnight trip? Well, you can win that here today, because you totally deserve that, and the lunch, and all the thanks. 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Once again, it's our opportunity to say thank you to the first responders. I'm Brandon Michael, broadcasting live on Kix 105.7.
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6: Good morning, East Texas. Temperatures are going to be in the low 90s for this entire week, as well as into next week, where we start getting return flow from the Gulf. So it's starting to get a little bit more humid as time goes on. And just the sun is going to be out, too. This is Raul Garcia from the CBS 19 Weather Center.

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Today is the day we get to say thank you to first responders, and there doesn't even have to be an emergency involved. Listen, it's a rare opportunity, and it's happening here in Longview at the Longview Mall parking lot, thanks to our good friends at Interstate Battery. They're setting up the Appreciation City, that's what I like to call it, right now. Tents are going up, prizes are on the table, and at 11 o'clock, lunch is going to be out, and we're looking for first responders. So if that is you, okay? If you are a firefighter, if you're an EMT, all right, if you are a police officer, if you're one of the people that runs towards the danger we're all trying to get out of, and you're there to save us, we need you here, not just for lunch. Oh, my God, there's so many prizes out here. Check this out. Crumble Cookie has 5 free cookie cards. Those are worth their weight in cookies. And, guys, you know exactly what I mean when I say that. That's not all. Juicy's Hamburger has thrown down a prize. Film Alley has got a prize in here, too. Gift bags and all kinds of stuff. In fact, it's not just the prizes, it's also the free stuff you're going to get, because Supercuts has pledged a free haircut for first responders today. Now, you just go over to get your haircut, you come back over here to eat, make sure you get signed up for all the prizes, and Doug from Interstate Batteries and I will make sure that you get into the right spot for all the food and the prizes and the appreciation. Listen, we love how much you love us. Let us love on you just a little bit. Bring your first responder booty down here starting at 11 o'clock. It's our chance to say thank you to the first responders. And I'm Brandon Michael, broadcasting live with Interstate Batteries and Kix 105.7.

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0: 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Miranda Lambert with her friend Ella Langley co-wrote that, and help from Miranda's husband Brandon Laughlin. Yes, he co-wrote 5 different songs on her new Crisco album. How cool is that? We've got our Brandon Michael with Kicks 105.7 out live right now. Interstate Battery. It's a day for community awareness, and he's telling us all about it right now.
1: That's right. Thank you so much, Diane. It is your chance to say thank you to the first responders that watch over us every day of the year, 24 hours a day, 365. We're talking about every moment there's somebody watching out for us. In fact, I was talking to some of the guys back here about the folks that are not able to come out today. So we're sending a special shout out to the dispatchers. Think about that. You ever call 911, you're not talking to the responding officer or the firefighter. You're talking to somebody who's going to talk to them and send them out to help you. So thanks to the incredible people out here in Golden Chick, they're going to get their lunch today. In fact, I got Officer Easley here, and Officer Easley is not just a first responder, but you're the first responder taking care of the first responders today. How many folks have we got back there doing dispatch right now?
2: Currently, we have 4 that are sitting back there.
1: So they're going to get this delicious lunch that's been provided by Golden Chick, but they're also going to get a crack at some of these prizes, too. Now, I thought that we had an agreement. If they won the prizes, we got to split them. Is that not what we're doing?
2: Oh, that'd be a tough sell for them.
1: And they're hearing this, probably, so I think that's out. All right, we're going to get the other prizes that they win. But if you're a first responder and you're not stuck behind a desk right now answering phone calls, know that you can come out to the Longview Mall parking lot. And not only is lunch going to be provided for you, some incredible prizes out here from Bubba's Overhead Door. Texas Roadhouse has provided some prizes. We've got, what else? This list is humongous. Wild Honey, Outback, Crumble Cookie, everybody coming together to thank the first responders that are always doing the thankless job of watching out for us. Now, before we break bread or chicken, as it were, we've got Chaplain Todd here to help us out today. Now, you're going to be doing the prayer before we do this, right?
3: Yes, sir.
1: Now, you're going to make it a long prayer because these guys are hungry.
3: I'll make it a moderate prayer.
1: Moderate, short, sweet, appropriate prayer. And I have to tell you, after years of doing this, you are the absolute best at it. Thank you so much for coming out and blessing this food today.
3: It's a blessing every year, and I look forward to coming back years to come.
1: Talk about your first responders out here. We got you covered on all ends. Firefighters, EMTs. 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It's your chance to get the thank you that we so much want to give you for the first responders, for Interstate Battery, for Golden Chicken, everybody here. I'm Brandon Michael, broadcasting live on Kicks 105.7.
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0: Hey, it's Diane Day. No trick here. A big treat if you win $1,000, and I'm not joking. We're giving you a way to fall into cash this fall. We give you words that you'll text in five times a day. That's how you qualify to win a grand. It's pretty simple. Okay, so the winning word for this hour is trick, and it's no trick. It would be a treat to win a grand. Text the word trick to 903-663-1057. It's that simple. You could win $1,000 today, and I hope you do. Trick 663-1057. Text it in. We're going to head on over and talk to Brandon. He's out at Longview Mall. It's a community awareness day. What's that about?
1: Kicks is everywhere.
2: I don't know who ordered up this weather, but it's absolutely perfect, and it's the perfect day to say thank you to the first responders here in Longview. We're in the Longview Mall parking lot, and thanks to Interstate Batteries and some other incredible sponsors, today first responders eat on us. Now, one of those sponsors is Golden Chick, and I'm here today with Carol DeRue with Golden Chick. What did you bring for us today?
3: We brought mashed potatoes, gravy, four tenders, and a roll, of course, and tea.
2: Did you bring anything for the first responders, or is that just you and me, girl?
3: That's just us.
2: Okay, well, good. Well, you know what? I think she probably could get enough together for every single first responder that comes out here today. I wanted to say thank you so much for caring about the first responders, even if you did it just so the fire department comes to your house first.
3: Well, I appreciate them very much.
2: We know you do. And listen, we appreciate you helping us make them feel appreciated, because that's what today is all about. The first responders that help us out. And today we get to help them out with their hunger thanks to that delicious Golden Chick. Thank you so much, Carol, for that. And by the way, if you're a first responder, that this is all for you. And if you're out saving lives right now, know that you can come by as soon as you're done with that. And you can pick up your food and take it with you. You don't have to eat here with us, but we'd love for you to be here. And, you know, let us shower a little appreciation on you. It's not just the food, by the way. Also, some incredible prizes. I want to say thank you to Film Alley. Big Five Tire and Oil Change. They provided a couple of prizes, too. Wild Honey, Juicy's Hamburgers, and Holiday Inn, Judd's Downtown Restaurant, and AMC Movie Theater have put together a date package for you and your sweetheart. And just so you know, this is every single first responder, including active and retired military. Just come down here. Let us treat you, because that's what today is all about. And not just with the food and the prizes, with the music. I've got Jerry Foydel here with me, and Jerry's going to be playing the national anthem here in just a few. What are you going to play that on, Jerry?
4: I'm going to play it on a piano accordion.
2: A piano accordion. That's a piano and an accordion you've taped together. Is that what's going on?
4: Well, no, it comes built that way from Italy, but that's not a bad description.
2: All right, so he's got it all lined up for us here in just a few, and you're gonna play a couple more songs and provide a little entertainment out here today, right?
4: Yeah, that's correct. I'll play a whole variety of different genres.
2: Excellent. Listen, you got music, you got your lunch taken care of, and you got Supercuts providing haircuts too, plus the prizes. It's a perfect day to say thank you to the perfect folks who are looking out for us. Once again, it is First Responders Appreciation Day. We're just about to have the prayer, and then the chicken starts flowing for you. 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Once again, Longview Mall parking lot is where we are waiting for you. And once again, if you're busy today, you got an important job. 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It's just another chance for us to say thank you. Once again, Brandon Michael broadcasting live with Interstate Batteries, Golden Chick, First Responders, and Kicks 105.7.
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10: Good morning, East Texas. Temperatures are going to be in the low 90s for this entire week, as well as into next week, where we start getting return flow from the Gulf. So it's starting to get a little bit more humid as time goes on. And just the sun is going to be out, too. 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

0: You know, it's a blessing to live in East Texas with this many incredible first responders and the people who really want to recognize them, too. I got to tell you, it takes both kinds to make this kind of thing come together. And this kind of thing is where you say thank you to the first responders. I mean, these first responders who are out there every day putting their lives on the line for us, running towards the danger that we're running away from. And we're talking about folks from the police department, the fire department. We're talking about, you know, military folks, either active or retired. Anybody who is the first on the scene qualifies as a first responder. And today's our chance to say thank you. Usually we don't get that chance until there's a tragedy in our life, but today's the day that not only do we get to say thank you, we get to feed them lunch from Golden Chick, and there's tons of prizes too. But first, we want to bless this food, right? We want to make sure that this is all done correctly, and this food is fortified with not just, you know, our thanks, but from somebody upstairs too. So, Chaplain Todd, if you'll do the honors, I'm going to turn the mic over to you.
1: All right, if everyone please bow your heads and let's go to the Lord in prayer. Dear Heavenly Father, thank you for letting everyone be here today, Lord. Thank you for the hands that have prepared this meal today, Lord. Thank you for the organizer of this event again this year. And Lord, we look forward to this event many more years, Lord. And thank you for the police departments, the fire departments, EMS, everyone who has came out today and who will be coming out today to this event. Lord, it's a true blessing. And Lord, we must remember, everyone puts their life on the lines when they go out, when they serve, and the abilities they serve in, Lord. And Lord, put a hedge of protection around them every time they go out, Lord. And be with their families, Lord. Lift their families up and their friends, Lord, because they're all in it together. And Lord, just put a special hedge of protection around each and every one of them, Lord. And bless this food, nourish our bodies. In Christ's name we pray. Amen.
0: That's what I'm talking about. That chicken's going to be twice as delicious now. And it was already pretty good to start with from Golden Chick. Big shout out to Carol and the crew who brought all the food out here and everybody who provided prizes here today. Remember, if you're a first responder, this is for you. Join us at the Longview Mall parking lot. Get your delicious Golden Chick, okay? And then also, let's get you signed up for all these prizes. Big Five has thrown down some stuff. Film Alley's got 20 free games of bowling. You could probably be a pro by the end of that 20 games, right? And you can get that here today. We'll get you signed up for that. The Casey's Chicken, the Olive Garden gift certificates, and so many more from so many businesses around East Texas who want to say thank you to the first responders. And that's exactly what we're doing here today. Thank you to big thank you, that is, to Interstate Batteries and Doug, who put all this together, and all the first responders who are the reason we put all this together. We're having an awesome time in the Longview Mall parking lot, and we're waiting for you. First responders, come on out and get your appreciation. I'm Brandon Michael, broadcasting live on Kix 105.7.

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1: 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He's got a big show tonight and tomorrow night. Kind of a double-decker in Belton at the Bell County Expo Center. Be cool to go see him, of course, anytime. Then he's heading out to the United Kingdom. Yeah. We got big shows. A lot of great music next week as the Yamboree kicks off Wednesday. And then Saturday the 17th, that's the night for the Barn Dance. Three great acts. We're talking Evan Patterson, Act 1. Chris Colston is Act 2. And the main act is Southall. I've seen these guys. You don't want to miss them. The Yamboree.com site will tell you all the details. Hey, right now, it's a little bit of an informational day of a community awareness to clean up Longview. Brandon Michael is live and has more.
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3: I got to tell you, it is so cool to be a part of this thing every year. And I want to say a big thank you to Doug from Interstate Batteries, who puts this together as an appreciation And just an appreciation of the first responders. Today's not about, you know, selling batteries. Although I will tell you, if you're looking for a battery, you need to be going to Interstate Battery Center because they have every kind of battery and all kinds of battery knowledge. And Doug doesn't want me to talk about that. Doug wants me to talk about, you know, these incredible first responders. But I'm going to tell you, he's ridiculously reliable, okay? All right, so last thing, Doug, I promise. Anyways, first responders are here. Ridiculously reliable is in their job description, and they're there every day for us. Today is our day to be there for them. Our day to say thank you to the first responders, and that's exactly what we're doing. In fact, we got a ton of first responders out here right now. Firefighters, police officers, EMT, all out here dining on this delicious golden chick, which is just wonderful. And thank you to Carol and her crew for bringing this all out here. So good. I'm trying to convince them I'm a first responder because I'm sometimes the first guy to bring you country music, right? Turns out that's not going to be good enough. Okay, I'm going to get my own chicken. But if you're a first responder, you need to come out here and get yours. Not just lunch, by the way. Not just delicious lunch, but also your chance to win some pretty cool prizes. They'll get you signed up. Don't worry. When you get here to eat, we'll get you signed up. And afterwards, they're going to draw for the prizes, and they'll call you when you get to come pick up your stuff. And, you know, one of the other things I want to say I think is really incredible is you've got more than one of these first responders who are thinking about the dispatchers who are there at the office, folks that can't leave. The first people you talk to when you call 911,

0: 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I'm Brandon Michael, broadcasting live with some of the finest people in the world. We're talking Doug with Interstate Battery Center, the first responders, and Golden Chick. 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

Coming up next, the heartbeat of country, I'll tell you, a cover song that Miranda has on her new album. 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

Kix 105.7, it's your heartbeat of country music with Diane Day. Garth Brooks this week revealed two new dates in a new city to kick off his November portion of

0: his ongoing 26 Blame It All on My Roots arena tour. So he'll perform at the T-Mobile Center in Kansas City, Missouri, coming up Friday, the 6th of November, Saturday, the 7th. There will not be a Sunday show because the Chiefs are playing a home game that Sunday, so he won't add another show. But there you go. If you want to head out and see him in KCMO, there's something cool to do right there. Miranda Lambert is covering a pop song from 1973, Jim Croce's I'll Have to Say I Love You in a Song. It's her retro-inspired album, Crisco. And so she's calling it what she says was a Croce kick. She's been listening to his music in the desert of Arizona, feeling a fresh connection to his songs. And like, I want to do a cover of I'll Have to Say I Love You in a Song. So she is with the new album, Crisco. I love it. That's your Heartbeat of Country today on Kix 105.7.
1: Brandon Michael here, live at the Longview Mall parking lot. It is our chance to say thank you to the first responders. But first, I want to say thank you to the folks putting this together. Interstate Batteries, and Doug, specifically at Interstate Batteries, helping us get together to thank all the first responders. I also want to say thank you to Golden Chick, providing this delicious food, and all of the companies around East Texas that have provided these awesome prizes. 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Golden Chick has got some delicious chicken for you. And if you got time to eat with us, that would be great. If you don't, because you're too busy saving lives and keeping, you know, East Texas safe, we get that. We don't want to pull you away from that kind of job. That's important. We'll get that Golden Chick in your hand, sign you up for the prizes, and get you on your way. It's just our chance to say thank you once again for saving lives, keeping us safe, and working tirelessly and putting your lives on the line to do it. So let us say thank you here today. Once again, first responders, welcome here at Longview Mall parking lot. I'm Brandon Michael, broadcasting live for Interstate Batteries on Kix 105.7.
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15: Good morning, East Texas. Temperatures are going to be in the low 90s for this entire week, as well as into next week, where we start getting return flow from the Gulf. So it's starting to get a little bit more humid as time goes on. And just the sun is going to be out, too. This is Raul Garcia from the CBS 19 Weather Center.
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First responders still have the opportunity to come down to Longview Mall parking lot. That's where we are right now, and that's where you can get your lunch taken care of. Thanks to Golden Chicken Interstate Batteries. It's not just the lunch, though, okay? It's also our chance to say thank you for all that you do, the tireless work, and you can win some amazing prizes. I'm looking over here at some of the stuff on the list. It is amazing. Olive Garden threw down a $50 gift certificate. There is a gift package, I should say, that's perfect for a date night. Holiday Inn, Judd's Downtown Restaurant, and AMC Theaters have all got together to get you dinner, the hotel, and a movie. How long has it been since you've been out on one of those dates? Listen, if you're a first responder, not only do you deserve to win that, you deserve to get the appreciation we're dishing out here today. Once again, thanks to Interstate Batteries and Golden Chick, you need to come and join us. Get signed up for the prizes, get your lunch, and get the appreciation you so richly deserve. 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We're here in the Longview Mall parking lot at Kix 105.7.

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0: 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Now, Brandon Michael may not be there anymore, but I'm telling you what, he just left with a great event that's still going on till 2 o'clock today. Okay, it's a community awareness with Interstate All Battery Center in the Longview Mall parking lot. Great day to get out there and check it out with the city of Longview beautifying things and, you know, just trying to spruce up this kind of weather. It's like spring cleaning, it's fall cleaning. Doing the right thing. And a complimentary lunch by Golden Chick for the first responders. A nice meal out there, too.
1: Don't forget, if you're a first responder, you got till 2 o'clock to get your lunch on here today. Thanks to Golden Chick and Interstate Batteries. And I want to say thank you to Doug and everybody that put this thing together. And all the first responders that don't just work every day. Like, I'm talking 7 days a week, 365 days a year, to make our neck of the woods safer. I also want to say thank you for letting us, you know, take a couple of minutes to appreciate you here today. I know that you got a busy schedule. I know that you're out literally saving lives. But you know, the opportunity for us to say thank you is, one that we're not going to pass up. All right. It's not just enough to say thank you when tragedy strikes. We appreciate you all the time. And once again, thanks to Interstate Batteries and Golden Chick and all these incredible sponsors out here today. That's exactly what we're doing. Once again, you got till 2 o'clock today to come snag your lunch from Golden Chick and your appreciation from all of us here in the Longview Mall parking lot. Thanks to Interstate Batteries. I'm Brandon Michael on KIX 105.7.
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0: 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I have a winning word for you again. You could be winning $1,000 from us. What a treat that would be. 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You have the entire hour to do so. So take your time, but don't forget to text treat. Then do it again in the 3 o'clock hour with Brandon in the 5 o'clock hour. Then we'll start again on Monday, five times a day, 9 a.m., 11, 1, 3, and 5. 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
16: All right, Neil McCoy, it's Friday night in East Texas, brother.
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10: Good morning, East Texas. Temperatures are going to be in the low 90s for this entire week, as well as into next week, where we start getting return flow from the Gulf. So it's starting to get a little bit more humid as time goes on. And just the sun is going to be out, too. This is Raul Garcia from the CBS 19 Weather Center.

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X1057, it's Diane Day. 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

0: 1057. Next week is the Yamboree. East Texas is ready for good fall fun. And we're talking good fun for the entire family with carnival and food. But there's vendors, there's crafts, there's a livestock show, and there's great music pretty much each night. Wednesday, we're going to see the Queen's coronation. Saturday, you got the parade. On the 17th, also that Saturday night, don't forget the great live music. Three bands at the Barn Dance this year at the Yamboree Event Center. Evan Patterson does the first opening act, then Chris Colston on stage, then Southall. You don't want to miss out. We're going to have ways for you to win some tickets, too, with Kix 105.7.
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0: New country from Zach John King. That's Get to Drinking on Kix 105.7. Number one for country fun and Fridays. Thank you so much for tuning in. Yeah, we're going to have an awesome Friday. A lot of fun lined up for you. In fact, stop beating around the bush. I got some of this fun right now. Some winning fun for you in the form of a one-day gate pass at the Red River Revel happening in Shreveport this weekend and next weekend. Something like 40 or 50 bands are going to be performing. And of course, there's always fantastic music and so much fun. You know, they really know how to throw a party there next to the river in Shreveport. And lucky you, you got a chance to get in for free if you are caller number 5-903-663-1057. I feel good about that. Caller number 5, if that's you, I got a family 4-pack of tickets to get you and the crew into the Red River Revel this year, celebrating 50 years, and you get to get down with them.
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2: Good morning, East Texas. Temperatures are going to be in the low 90s for this entire week, as well as into next week, where we start getting return flow from the Gulf. So it's starting to get a little bit more humid as time goes on. And just the sun is going to be out, too. This is Raul Garcia from the CBS 19 Weather Center.

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0: Kix 105.7 is number one for country fun and setting you up with a big party. That's exactly what we're planning on doing with the 50th anniversary of the Red River Revel going on this weekend and next weekend in downtown Shreveport. And I'm going to tell you what, they know how to throw a party down on the water. I'm looking to hook you up with passes to that party. Looking for caller number five right now. KYKX, who's this?
1: Dennis,
0: you're caller number five. You're going to Red River Revel, buddy.
1: Hey, that's fantastic.
0: You ever been down there? Because those guys know how to throw a party in Shreveport.
1: Yeah, I've been a couple of times.
0: Well, you're going to get to go on us, and I got a family four-pack of tickets to get you in for all the music and all the fun. It's going to be a blast.
1: That sounds great.
0: Tell me, who just made you a big winner?
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0: 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The Friday Night Scoreboard Show returns, and they say it's 8:30 to midnight, but you know, Harlan the Sports Guy and Pigskin Bob get in here early, like 6:30. They love to play DJ and play their songs. He kind of warm themselves up for the big show, and I'm going to tell you what, it is a humongous show. Now, you might be going out to a football game tonight, but they're going to cover all of the football games tonight. And I'm talking about all the scores from all the games all across East Texas. The best way to keep track of all the fun and who you're going to be playing next is right here on the show. Now, they say it's 8:30 to midnight, but it's more like 6:30 to midnight. 6:30 is when they get in here and start playing DJ. You know Harlan's on when you hear a lot, and I mean a lot, of Kenny Chesney. So tune in for the Kenny Chesney. Stay for the football. It's going to be so much fun. All the scores, all the updates, all the lies, and the spotlight that they shine on some of the finest athletes and students in East Texas. I give these guys a hard time, okay? And I should. They deserve it. But they also do some pretty good work for the kids of East Texas. So far, they've given out more than $250,000 in college scholarships, thanks to our sponsors, thanks to the schools. Hey, it all comes together on the Friday Night Scoreboard Show, and you've got a couple of earfuls of it coming up for you in not too long. 8:30 to midnight, it's right here on Kix 105.7.
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0: Yeah, I heard that.
1: You've been there, haven't you?
0: Yes, sir.
1: I've seen your boat there.
0: I've been to Margaritaville a few times.
1: All right, well, that's good.
0: Stumbled my way back.
1: Okay, well, we just want to make sure you can keep it between the navigational beacons.
0: Between the buoys, I got it.
1: All right, well, it's 5 o'clock. Let's go somewhere.
0: I'm ready. Crank it up.
1: Let's get out of here.
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0: in the same boat as Luke Combs. That's new country called Rethink Some Things, and it's on Kix 105.7. It's number one for country fun and getting you out the door for the weekend. Good news, you got less than 2 hours till 5 o'clock, and then you got to hit the road and go see a football game, right? That's what we're doing tonight. You ever think about how cool it would be if you never had to pay for your tickets to get into the game or the convenience or the not convenient but concession stand stuff? Wouldn't it be cool if we covered that for you? Because I figure $1,000 ought to take care of you for the rest of the season at least, right? Well, lucky you, you got a chance to win that $1,000 right now. We call it Fall Into Cash. And thanks to our good friends at Brookshire's, Cable Links, and Eek 1871 Spirits and Wine, you get a chance to win that $1,000 right now. So easy. You don't have to score a touchdown or anything. In fact, all you got to do is text the word I'm about to give you right back to me. Boom, you're in the running to win. It really is that simple. And your word this hour is moon. M-O-O-N, that spells moon. Text that to me at 663-1057, and good luck.
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16: Good morning, East Texas. Temperatures are going to be in the low 90s for this entire week, as well as into next week, where we start getting return flow from the Gulf. So it's starting to get a little bit more humid as time goes on. And just the sun is going to be out, too. This is Raul Garcia from the CBS 19 Weather Center.

of my own. One's 36, one's 23. It's hard to believe, but you're gonna miss this. You're gonna want this back. You're gonna wish these days

Finally Friday, and we got more country to get you out the door, including this little number from local boy Coe Wetzel and Ella Langley teaming up for Jaden.

0: country from Corey Kent. That's Empty Hearts on Kix 105.7. Number one for country and fun. I'm Brandon Michael, and it's Friday, and I'd love to make this all fun and all great news, but I got to share some sad news with you. Just announced, NBC News is reporting that legendary Chicago Bears coach Mike Ditka, who led his team to the only Super Bowl victory in Chicago Bears history back in 1986, has died. He was surrounded by his family. He was 86 years old. And I'm going to tell you, I think football and America is a little bit sadder today because Mike Ditka was one of the good ones. You know, he had a good sense of humor. I don't know if you remember on Saturday Night Live, they used to make so much fun of him back in the day. And he went on and joined along with him. You know, the guys who sat around the table and they talked about the Bears and talked about Ditka. And one of my favorites is when they're trying to figure out who would win in a fight between Mike Ditka and a hurricane. And, of course, the answer was Ditka. So a lot of great memories. Obviously, pretty cool guy. Mike Ditka is dead at 86.
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1: Good afternoon, sports fans. Harlan, the sports guy here, getting you ready for a big night of high school football. All the districts in action tonight. It's going to be a great night for high school football. Every Friday afternoon here on Kicks on the Ranch, we check the weather with Brett Anthony. 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And how are you this Friday afternoon, Brett?
2: I am doing fantastic, Harlan. How are you?
1: Man, last night was a perfect night for football. It was, I mean, lower 70s by the end of the game. It was just a perfect night. We only get a few of those, but are we getting another one tonight? A little cloudy right now, or is this these clouds going to stick around?
2: Nah, the clouds will break up once we get closer to sunset. I mean, really, the clouds are being driven by we're heating the earth. That warm air, it's rising, it's cooling, it's condensing into clouds. Well, once we start to even out the layers of the atmosphere into the same temperature, those clouds will dissipate. In addition to that, we've got Hurricane Isaias off to the east. And on the outer edge of tropical storms like this, there is sinking air. So that will also help to knock the clouds down. Now, we'll get a northeast wind off of the storm well to the east. That's the impact here. And a northeast wind about 5 to 10, lower humidity, but no rain from the hurricane.
1: Is it true that you named this one? Is this one you named?
2: Yeah, I picked out the hardest one to pronounce. Yes,
1: no that's kidding. What I wanted to Hurricane Aesop's Fables. Am I saying
2: right.
1: it right?
2: I think Isaias.
1: I think I'm saying what you're saying. Am I saying it right?
2: Okay. Yeah. Did you say Aesop's Fable or Isaias?
1: Yes. Aesop's Fables. I'm hearing the same thing. So
2: now, you know, it could have a big impact on the Alabama Georgia college football game.
1: Saturday. You know, I heard that that might affect the game tomorrow night. A big one, right?
2: Probably more so wind, maybe a little bit of rain. It looks like the path of the storm will take what they say the dirty side of the storm or the beast of the storm goes to the east of the track. And so the track looks like it stays east of Tuscaloosa. So that game may be rainy and windy, but hopefully no lightning delays.
1: Yeah, absolutely. So Hurricane Aesop's Fables could affect that game, but we're good for tonight, aren't we?
2: Yes, we're perfect for tonight once again.
1: All right, there we go. That's Brett Anthony. 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And no sour grapes, right, Brett?
2: No sour grapes at all. Only fresh Bing cherries.
1: There you go. Have a great weekend. Thank you, Brett.
2: I will, Harlan. You too.
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0: are. Finally Friday, and you got less than an hour left in this work day. We're getting close. This is one of my favorite times of the week, not just because we're so close to 5 o'clock, but because thanks to DK Fuels, now's the time we get to recognize a hero in East Texas that you've nominated. I mean, this isn't who I think a hero is. This is who you think a hero is. And by the way, if you haven't told us about your hero, there's no way they can be randomly selected for today's honor. Get their names in the hat at KYKX1057.com. Right now, time to call this week's hero. There we go. Hi, I'm looking for Mary Small.
1: This is Mary.
0: Hi, Mary. This is Brandon Michael at KYKX. How are you doing today?
1: All right. How are you?
0: I'm doing awesome. First of all, happy Friday.
1: Thank you.
0: Secondly, do you know someone named Amy Bennett?
1: Yes, sir.
0: Well,
1: my daughter.
0: Amy Bennett nominated you for the DK Fuels Free Fuel Friday. You can only be nominated if you are a hero to somebody, and Amy Bennett says that you are a hero. In fact, I've got something I'd like to read to you. Do you have just a second?
1: Yes, sir.
0: Amy wrote this. She's an amazing wife, mom, nana, and person. My sister is mentally handicapped and requires 24/7 care. My dad is a disabled vet. My mom takes care of them both full time. She makes sure my dad takes all of his meds, gives him all of his shots, gets him all to the doctor's appointments, and she has put her life on the back burner to be a 24/7 caregiver because she has an amazing heart. That sounds like somebody who really loves their family. Is that you?
1: Yes, sir. I love the family.
0: Well, Mary, your family loves you, and you are their hero. And because of that, not only have you been nominated for this salute and the spotlight that we get to shine on incredible people just like you, you've also won a $250 gas card that should help you get around and take people to the doctor.
1: Oh, my gosh.
0: $250.
1: Thank you.
0: Yes. No, thank you for being an amazing person. Listen, this isn't a prize that you've won. This is a reward you get for being such an amazing hero and an inspiration to everybody in your family. So thank you so much for caring so much and making their lives better. It's an honor for me and for DK Fuels to hook you up with this $250 gift card for being a hero. Thank you for everything you do.
1: Thank you so much.
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2: That'd be right. 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
0: 1.6 million accidents each year are linked to cell phone use while driving. 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
1: Good morning, East Texas. Temperatures are going to be in the low 90s for this entire week, as well as into next week, where we start getting return flow from the Gulf. So it's starting to get a little bit more humid as time goes on. And just the sun is going to be out, too. This is Raul Garcia from the CBS 19 Weather Center.

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4: He's a ranch hand in a pinch, man. 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Now he's a double wide on the county line. Sipping on a six pack of Lone Star Light. 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
1: 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The only goal is to get you out the door in the right mood, and today is probably the easiest day to do that because you're nearly to the weekend. Friday's almost over. 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You text it to us, you call me, and you let me know. 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

0: 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Number one for country fun and giving you cash money to kick your weekend off right. And I got your chance to do it right now. It's Fall into Cash, and it's your chance to win thanks to Brookshire's Cable Links and Inc. 1871 Spirits and Wine, who are putting $1,000 on the table right now for you. All right, just so you know, this is your last chance to win this week. But not your last chance to win. Coming up next week, we're kicking off another week. In fact, three more weeks left. In total, we're giving out $20,000 in cash. And here's your last chance to today, to win yours. The word is fall. F-A-L-L, fall. Text that word to me at 903-663-1057. And good luck.
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11: Good afternoon, sports fans. Harlan, the sports guy here, getting you ready for a big night of high school football. All the districts in action tonight. It's going to be a great night for high school football. Every Friday afternoon here on Kix on the Ranch, we check the weather with Brett Anthony. 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And how are you this Friday afternoon, Brett?
12: I am doing fantastic, Harlan. How are you?
11: Man, last night was a perfect night for football. It was, I mean, lower 70s by the end of the game. It was just a perfect night. We only get a few of those, but are we getting another one tonight? A little cloudy right now, or is this these clouds going to stick around?
12: No, the clouds will break up once we get closer to sunset. I mean, really, the clouds are being driven by we're heating the earth. That warm air, it's rising, it's cooling, it's condensing into clouds. Well, once we start to even out the layers of the atmosphere into the same temperature, those clouds will dissipate. In addition to that, we've got Hurricane Isaias off to the east. And on the outer edge of tropical storms like this, there is sinking air. So that will also help to knock the clouds down. Now, we'll get a northeast wind off of the storm well to the east. That's the impact here. And a northeast wind about 5 to 10, lower humidity, but no rain from the hurricane.
11: Is it true that you named this one? Is this one you named?
12: Yeah, I picked out the hardest one to pronounce. Yeah,
11: no, that's kidding. What I wanted to Hurricane Aesop's Fables. Am I saying
12: right.
11: it right?
12: I think Isaias. Yes.
11: I think I'm saying what you're saying. Am I saying it right?
12: Okay. Yeah. Oh, did you say Aesop's Fable or Isaias?
11: Yes. Aesop's Fables.
12: Yeah. There you go.
11: I'm hearing the same thing. So
12: now, you know, it could have a big impact on the Alabama Georgia college football game.
11: You know, I heard that that might affect the game tomorrow night.

0: A big one, right?
1: Probably more so wind, maybe a little bit of rain. It looks like the path of the storm will take what they say the dirty side of the storm, or the beast of the storm goes to the east of the track. And so the track looks like it stays east of Tuscaloosa. So that game may be rainy and windy, but hopefully no lightning delays.
0: Yeah, absolutely. So Hurricane Aesop's Fables could affect that game, but we're good for tonight, aren't we?
1: Yes, we're perfect for tonight once again.
0: All right, there we go. That's Brett Anthony. 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And no sour grapes, right, Brett?
1: No sour grapes at all. Only fresh Bing cherries.
0: There you go. Have a great weekend. Thank you, Brett.
1: I will, Harlan. You too.
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8: Hey there, East Texas. It is that time again. It is Friday Night Lights this evening. We have some beautiful temperatures out there for you. Clear skies, sunny conditions, and we're going to continue to be in those upper 80s. After kickoff, we'll drop down into those upper 70s. Overnight temperatures, you're going to be waking up to upper 60s. I'm Jamie Hazard in your CBS 19 Weather Center.

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Lauren Elena teaming up with Chase Matthews for All My Exes on Kix 105.7, number one for country fun and winning. 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One of the spookiest and most fun events in October in the entire state of Texas. I'm talking about Six Flags Over Texas and their Fright Fest. They throw down every Halloween. In fact, it's going on right now. The entire park has been decorated in Halloween craziness. And it's actually two different celebrations going on. You know, during the day before the sun goes down, it's like a trick-or-treater's paradise. Roller coasters too, but the kids, they show up, you know, in the costumes and they'll go trick-or-treating. There's candy on like every corner. It really is so much fun. And once again, you get to ride roller coasters. But at night, when the sun goes down, that's when the scary stuff really comes out. That's when the roving packs of ghouls and goblins are out to, bam, jump out of a dark corner and scare the mess out of you. I mean, if you like haunted houses and you like getting scared, you're going to love this. Jason from Friday the 13th is going to be there. Annabelle from the Annabelle movies, where she's Annabelle, and that's plenty to be scary. She's going to be there too. And you could be there with the entire family. Got to go to KYKX1057.com and get signed up. Because thanks to our incredible friends, Grant and Flannery, Texas trial lawyers, you get a chance to win the family four-pack. You might need an extra pair of pants because of all the scariness, but you won't need tickets because we got you covered on that. Speaking of getting you covered, Harlan the Sports Guy's teeing up for another sports report. And boy, are you in for a treat if you like sports. He's going to catch you up on all the sports around the world. And tonight,

0: 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I feel like there's going to be a bunch of yellow flags flying around here in just a second.
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10: 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Boom. There we go. I'm going to ICan'tFlush.com. Right here with you live on the air. Let's scroll down. Let's check out some of these reviews down here. I like this one that Debbie wrote 13 days ago. She said, Ballard's crew had a tough job at our house because it's iron ore, but they did a great job. It took longer than usual due to the iron ore, but they kept us updated on the progress, and we were never not able to use the commodes, dishwashers, showers, etc. They were the best. 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We got Texas OU tomorrow. Big weekend in sports. Let's get ready for it after this.
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1: Yay!
2: Well, good afternoon, sports fans. I can't believe how bad the Cowboys looked last night. Man, just when you think this could, you know, we could be ready to make a run, a good win down in Houston, the schedule softened up nicely. No Baker Mayfield last night for the Buccaneers. An undrafted rookie playing in his second game on a short week on the road, and Dallas made him look like an all-pro. Man, that was a crime. Boy, I don't know if I ever saw it. Bucky Irving goes for 165 yards. Are you kidding me? I mean, it just doesn't seem like anything has changed. Hey, we lost Hall of Famer and one of the greats in football history, Mike Ditka, passed away today. If you've never watched the movie Kicking and Screaming, Will Ferrell and Mike Ditka are the basically two stars of that. It's just gold. Played for the Cowboys, won a Super Bowl as a Cowboys player. Of course, the 85 Bears, one of the great teams of all time, the one-year dynasty, one of the great defenses of all time. He was the head coach of that Bears team. Love Ditka. Ditka. And of course, it's only fitting that the Bears play the Packers on Sunday at noon. I'm sure they'll be a tribute for him. Other games of interest, Houston is at Tennessee, the new Oilers and the old Oilers, and neither one of the Oilers. You figure it out. That's also at 12 o'clock on CBS. New Orleans is at home against Minnesota. That's at noon Sunday. And Kansas City has the week off. Dallas has 10 days to get ready to play the Green Bay Packers next Sunday night. All right, we are going to have a fifth and deciding game in the American League Division Series, because last night Cleveland was able to win on the road in Chicago 9-5. They put up a Dolly Parton on the White Sox. And so now we'll have a fifth and deciding game tomorrow night. Winner goes on to the American League Championship Series to play the Rays. The loser playing golf with me and Bob on Monday. Now, the National League Championship Series will get started on Sunday. The Dodgers are in Milwaukee, best of seven. That's 7 o'clock Sunday night on Fox. All right, of course, big day for college football tomorrow. Second Saturday in October, we have Texas OU weekend, Red River rivalry. You know, I've gotten to do a lot of cool things in sports. Been to several Cotton Bowls. I've never been to Texas OU. Now, it's easy when you're not a fan of either one. But I want to kind of go see it. I think that's a sports bucket list, and I need to mark that off. And I've been offered to people to take me with them. I'm also very busy this time of year. But anyway, I need to do that. It won't be tomorrow, but we'll come back to that game. Because here's the top five games tomorrow for your viewing pleasure. And plus, I'm giving points. I got six picks for you. We got back above 500 last week. I got six picks for you. I'm giving points in all of them. Here we go. Number five is number 21, UCLA, and number 13, Oregon, tomorrow afternoon at 2:30 on CBS. And unless you got multiple TVs in your living room, like the sports guy, you won't be watching this because it's the same time as Texas OU. But it should be a pretty good game in the Big Ten. Now, UCLA, they look impressive, but they haven't played anybody. I still think the Ducks are going to be heard from before this season is over. I think Oregon wins and wins by more than 10.5. All right, my number four game is number 10, LSU. They travel to Kentucky. Boy, and Kentucky's so dangerous at home. Boy, I went through this one two different ways. And the first way I had Kentucky winning, or at least covering. And the second way, I think LSU covers. And I felt better about that one. So I'm taking the Bayou Bengals to win by more than 8.5. That game's at 6 tomorrow night on ESPN. Should be a good one. The third best game is tomorrow morning at 11 o'clock on ABC. The Aggies are up in Missouri, Columbia, Missouri, to take on the Tigers. Mizzou's ranked number 14. And I just think they're one of those teams you don't want to play right now. They're really talented. They're on kind of a roll. So I'm going to take Mizzou and give the 3.5. Sorry, Aggie fans. All right, the number two game, if the Hurricane doesn't wash it out, will be in Tuscaloosa, Alabama, tomorrow night at 6:30 on ABC. Number two, Georgia, and number six, Alabama. I mean, that's PG and Gilmer. That's as good as it gets, right? It's going to be a great game. The game could be affected by the hurricane. They're not expecting to have to cancel it, but wind, rain, it should just make it more fun, I think. All right, I hate to go against Georgia and give Georgia points, but I like Alabama by more than 1.5 at home. All right, and finally, one bonus game at 11 o'clock tomorrow morning on Fox. I like the Indiana-Nebraska game. That's at Memorial Stadium in Lincoln, Nebraska. And kind of like UCLA, I don't really think Nebraska's proved anything yet this year. And we all know how talented Indiana is. So I'm going to take the Hoosiers and lay the 7.5. All right, there you go. I say we win them all. All right, so let me pots left, wheel them around. We got the kickoff show coming up at 6:30, and then the Friday night scoreboard show, 8:30 to midnight. Big night for high school football. Keep it right here on the Mighty 105.7 the rest of the night. And I mean the rest of the night. All right. ABC Auto Parts and I hope you never text and drive. And the sports guy is out of here.
0: I have had it with the sports jerk.
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1: 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Yeah, you think pretty good?
0: 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I know it well.
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20: Hey there, East Texas. It is that time again. It is Friday Night Lights this evening. We have some beautiful temperatures out there for you. Clear skies, sunny conditions, and we're going to continue to be in those upper 80s. After kickoff, we'll drop down into those upper 70s. Overnight temperatures, you're going to be waking up to upper 60s. I'm Jamie Hazard in your CBS 19 Weather Center.
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1: Oh, yeah! Ball was on the ground! Rachel's gonna pick it up! He could go! He could go! Whoa!

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30: ha ha ha.
31: Thank you, Viv. Good job there. Harlan the Sports Guy and Pigskin Bob, welcome to the Friday Night Kickoff Show on Kicks and the Ranch. As we get you ready, everybody's back in action tonight. Everybody's in district play. Second season. Some have already started, but this is kind of the night where now everybody's playing district games. The six-team districts have all had their bye week, and now here we go. There's four seats in each district. Win or don't come complaining to us, right?
32: Well, I mean, we don't play the game.
31: Right.
32: Yeah, we're here. You got me?
31: Yeah.
32: All right, yeah. It gets fun right now, but it's always fun. I don't care. It's fun week one for us.
31: It is, but to me, this has the juice to it, man. You know I really get fired up for, okay, now they're tied with them for district play, but they got to play next week, and then they beat them last week.
32: Yeah.
31: And all that nonsense.
32: A loss counts.
31: Yeah, that's right.
32: Seriously counts right now.
31: It's almost like NFL preseason up until district play.
32: Right.
31: Is, you know, and I love to go always go back and reference the 03 Atlanta Rabbits, who went 0-5 in non-district play and then rattled off 10 straight wins.
32: Boom, boom, boom, boom, boom, boom, boom, boom.
31: Won their district, won the state championship. You can do
32: anything
31: that.
32: Anything can happen.
31: Your record is 0-0 before district play. And I know, again, we know a lot of districts have already started. And like the District of Doom off tonight, it's fall break or
32: yeah,
31: something like that. But I got to just one more time. The juice really gets flowing starting tonight.
32: And just the nature of some of these games tonight have got to get you fired up. If you're a high school football fan,
31: all
32: this
31: right.
32: is a good night.
31: Absolutely. This is the Friday Night Kickoff Show. We're going to talk about run down all the games and talk about the games as we run them down. And then our features, we got the common thread. This is Vivian in my little game for you to win Six Flags tickets, concert tickets, salsa, T-shirts. We're going to hook you up if you win.
32: Maybe some Milano's Pizza.
31: Milano's Pizza.
32: Who knows?
31: Absolutely. And we're going to play five songs, and they all have a common thread.
32: What is it? Give me a heads up.
31: The first person to correctly identify the common thread wins the tickets, wins the salsa, the Milano's Pizza, the T-shirts, the concert tickets, Six Flags. One person wins them all. But Vivian's rule, you can only guess one time tonight. She doesn't want you just first song comes out and you just start naming every possible theme it could be. You got to wait. Make sure. When are you going to take your shot?
32: When do you weigh in the fish?
31: Right.
32: This is like the bass tournament.
31: Right.
32: You got to pick your spot.
31: I'm sitting on a 5.5 pounder right now. That would take second. But
32: if I hold off for 28 minutes,
31: I might win next hour.
32: Correct.
31: It's when you weigh in your fish, it matters.
32: Mm-hmm.
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0: No, I mean, it was long and it was hot and it was festive and it was fun, but it was long and hot
1: and festive.
0: And festive. So it was
1: and that
0: a great
1: takes it
0: time.
1: out of the pigskin.
0: Well, it does, but we had a great time and we'll share a lot of that with you as the night goes on. Now, let's talk about some of the games tonight, shall we? Texas High traveling to Nacogdoches. Now, driving from Texas High, that's in Texarkana, to Nacogdoches, that's a haul.
1: Straight down 59, bruh.
0: Like 4 hours.
1: You think?
0: No, it's a good 3 hour drive, you would imagine.
1: That's a haul.
0: That's
1: for
0: a
1: sure.
0: haul. And Texas High is in that tonight. Longview is traveling to Rockwall.
1: Probably for the district title. I'm saying
0: the Longview.
1: The Longview Rockwall game is for the gold ball here.
0: Big game. North Forney is at Tyler Legacy. Tyler High travels to Dallas Sunset. Hallsville, they don't have to travel far. It's the battle of Harrison County tonight.
1: Oh, taking on Marshall.
0: Taking on the Marshall Mavericks. Mount Pleasant and Terrell tonight. White House is traveling to Greenville. Quinlan Ford at Wills Point. Carthage at Pittsburgh.
1: Here we go. District play. You got Gilmer and Pleasant Grove and Carthage all in the same district. And they've won. I ought to figure out how many state championships since 2008 those
0: Gilmer,
1: three teams have won.
0: Pleasant Grove and Carthage.
1: Yeah.
0: 9, 10, 11, 12. I'm going to go 14.
1: Oh, I think it's much higher. 11 for Carthage. 11, 4, and 2, in fact. There you go. 17.
0: Oh, I was close.
1: Well.
0: Depends what your definition of close is.
1: That's right. And how far back do you go? Do you go back to 04? Then that's 17.
0: Spring Hill is traveling to Center tonight. You mentioned Pleasant Grove and Gilmer. That game is going on tonight in Gilmer at Jeff Traylor Stadium.
1: Heavyweight.
0: I bet the stadium's full right now.
1: Heavyweight battle,
0: yes.
1: Right there. And you have to know in the back of your head, we're probably playing for second.
0: Right.
1: Right? Because we know who the big red dog is in this district.
0: But then again, not unsurmountable. One of these
1: no,
0: teams could be
1: no.
0: a Carthage.
1: They could.
0: They proved it before. Brownsboro's at Athens. Canton at Van.
1: Love that matchup.
0: Who would have ever thought that was going to be a big game? We do.
1: Over here.
0: Tonight. Rusk at Madisonville. Malakoff at Commerce.
1: That's a good game.
0: That's a very good game.
1: Can anybody beat Malakoff besides Columbus? And they don't play Columbus until AT&T Stadium.
0: Not Jefferson.
1: Well, I didn't want to bring it up.
0: I'm just saying. I'm moving past it, though. Eustis at Winsboro. Tatum, Atlanta. Big game, Tatum in Atlanta.
1: Yeah,
0: tonight.
1: That's going to have district seedings on ramifications as the season rolls on.
0: And just two storied programs.
1: Yes, yes.
0: And Atlanta is a very cool scene for a football game.
1: Yeah.
0: You know, with all the pine trees just right up there by the football stadium. I like Atlanta's football field.
1: We've gotten to do one game there, and it was so much fun.
0: Magical would be a word to describe it. White Oak at Liberty Isle. White Oak has a chance.
1: They sure do.
0: Liberty
1: Isle has not impressed me thus far.
0: Struggling. Quitman at Harmony. Paris Chisholm at Grand Saline. Queen City's taking on Hugh Springs tonight. West Rusk. Just going right down the road to see their friends in ARP.
1: Right.
0: Just a friendly little drive to go see ARP. But this time, these two teams are evenly matched up. The winner of this game really puts themselves in a situation for a better seeding.
1: Well, and that's one of those districts I was talking about in the opening where there's just, you know, now here we go. And you really have five great teams in that district between Troop, ARP, Jefferson, West Rusk, and New Diana. And one of them is not going to the playoffs. And we start finding out tonight who that could be.
0: That's why these are big games. New Diana and Jefferson's going to be a critical game, too, as well. And then Troop.
1: I think that's going to be a pinball machine game. That's
0: you
1: just
0: think
1: gonna,
0: it's going to be
1: ding,
0: high
1: ding,
0: flying?
1: Ding, ding, ding, ding, ding, ding.
0: But if Jefferson's defense can step up, it could be a one-way street.
1: DeJuan Johnson.
0: We're going to be talking about Troop at Winona. Now, Winona's the other team in that district, but we're not.
1: Oh, did I not mention this?
0: We're not giving them the love.
1: A sixth
0: that they probably
1: great team in that district
0: would want to give to these guys.
1: They are in a tough district, as Neil McCoy would say.
0: And it's true.
1: It's very, very true.
0: All right. How many more games?
1: Their next five nights are going to be pretty rough. So,
0: all right, let me give you a couple more. Mildred at Elkhart, and Cayuga is traveling to Albuquerque.
1: Thank goodness you gave us Mildred and Elkhart.
0: Who doesn't want to know
1: right,
0: about that?
1: That's right.
0: Go Elks.
1: All right, here we go. Let's play some songs. Let's figure out the common thread. Here's Tim McGraw, Southern Voice on Kicks in the Ramp.

0: Harlan the Sports Guy, Pigskin Bob, Friday Night Kickoff Show. Southern Voice by Tim McGraw. A lot going on in that song. There's a lot going on.
1: Boy, you talk about a deep cut.
0: Yeah. And yeah. The theme could be Michael Jordan, Rosa Parks. It's neither one of those.
1: But I'm not very familiar with those lyrics.
0: There you go. You got to listen closely, and you got to. Now we've got another one coming up. Pick the common theme, and win the concert tickets, the Six Flags tickets, the salsa, the Milano's pizza, and the T-shirts.
1: Now you can text in right now.
0: Yeah.
1: You get to use your vote, but you only get one.
0: When are you going to weigh that fish in?
1: 663-1057. But the first one who guesses wins.
0: That's right. Was it Vicky from Tyler won last week? And we had 1 week where I stumped everybody.
1: Uh-huh.
0: And I'm trying to stump you.
1: Uh-huh.
0: But I think you'll get this one third song. We'll see.
1: All right.
0: We'll see. All right. This portion of our show is brought to you by
1: the Mansour Law Firm, Fusion Athletic, P&G Equipment, and Milano's in Hallsville.
0: All right, some more games tonight that we're going to be covering. We've only discussed half of them.
1: Well, I know that you were fired up about Mildred versus Elkhart. Let's tell the good folks out in Radio Land, Frankston's traveling to Kearns.
0: Frankston looks
1: big,
0: good.
1: Big game. Carlisle at Como Picton. Beckville at Paul Pewitt. Some people would think that's a sleeper. It could be a pretty good game tonight.
0: Beckville and Paul Pewitt?
1: Beckville at
0: Paul Pewitt. I think it's for the district title.
1: Beckville at Paul Pewitt's a good game. I don't care what you say. I think it's going to be something else. Union Grove is traveling to Elysian Fields. You got Wascom at Harlton. That's a big game.
0: Have you ever cared what I say?
1: Less and less every day.
0: Okay. Fair enough.
1: Mount Enterprise at Alto. Overton.
2: Harlan the Sports Guy.
0: Yes, thank you.
1: Overton at Crossroads. McKinney Christian is taking on Brook Hill tonight. Brook Hill.
0: Pooh.
1: Watch out for Brook.

0: Undefeated.
1: That's a good football team.
0: Totally awesome. Kids. They look great, and they have knocked off some quality opponents.
2: Grace Community is at Dallet Bishop Doom. You got All Saints at First Baptist Academy. T.K. Gorman at Trinity Christian. Union Hill, they took on Harvest Christian Academy last night and won 67-22. Cornerstone Christians at Leverage Chapel. Garrison at Hemp Hill. Centerville at Love Lady. Evadale at West Sabine. Mount Vernon is taking on Emory Rains. You've got St. Augustine at Timpson. White Ride at Honey Grove, Wolf City at Rivercrest, Quinlan Bowls at Cumbie, Maybank at Caddo Mills, and Warren City is taking on Mixon tonight in Mixon.
0: In the bullpen, the Bulls.
2: There you go.
0: Undefeated Mixon Bulls. But again, here we go, district play. Now they matter.
2: And were they playing quality opponents early on? Were they cream puffs?
0: There was a couple of pretty good wins in there.
2: Pushovers.
0: I know last week when they played Sugar Hill, they crushed them. But they've had some quality wins.
2: You've used the word pillow fight more than once when you talk about their opponent. I'm just saying.
0: All right. I don't know.
2: Yeah.
0: All right. I got another deep cut for you. You like Blake Shelton?
2: I'm a fan.
0: Okay.
2: Is this a hit? Will I know the song?
0: No. You're going to love it, though. It's one of my favorite Blake Shelton songs. Okay? In fact, it's probably my favorite Blake Shelton song. I've seen him in concert. He does it as part of his act, and it's part of the theme tonight. It's called Playboys of the Southwestern World, Bob.
2: Oh, this is on my list.
0: It's a song about best friends.
3: This is a

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of American cash. He said, doing a little funny business in Mexico, amigo. But all I could think about was saving my own tail when he mentioned 10 years in a Mexican jail. So I pointed at John Roy and said, it's all his, now please let me go. I mean, it was your idea, genius. I was just laying there in bed when you said...

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1: Holy mackerel, man. That is football.
0: More coming up.
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2: Harlan, the sports guy, Pigskin Bob. This is the Friday night kickoff show. 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
10: They're partners, yeah. They match up well.
2: All right. Bob and I both agree that if you are in a car accident and it's the other guy's fault, you need to not give a statement. You need to not sign anything. You need to call, pick up your cellular phone, call 903-999-9999 and tell Doug what happened, and he will take it from there, and you'll be it. We all agree on that.
10: Yeah, that's true.
2: But we don't agree on all the games that are going to be played tonight. Bob and I pick every game
10: every Friday night. We keep track. And we have a little contest, and there's a dollar on the line, right?
11: Yes, a solid dollar.
10: Solid $1 bill, like the Dukes.
11: Yep.
10: But we think it's fun to share with you the games that we disagree on. It's brought to you by the Mansour Law Firm, and Bob, we got a lot tonight.
11: A bunch of them. We're going to start here at the top. Texas High taking on Nacogdoches.
10: Okay.
11: Normally, we wouldn't pick one of us pick Nacogdoches to be in the
10: Normally,
11: game.
10: Neither one of Yeah, we would agree on Texas High. But
11: we would normally say Texas High, but this is the year that Nac...
10: One of us thinks Nac might test...
11: Have something
10: Snapdragon those guys.
11: Hallsville's traveling to Marshall tonight. We disagree on the outcome of that one.
10: Yep, good rivalry game.
11: Spring Hill at Center.
10: Poof.
11: You know, Center hasn't won a game.
10: Right.
11: That's unusual for a Center program.
10: But who they've played is like murderer's row.
11: Uh-huh.
10: So we don't know much about Center. So one of us still believes in the Rough Riders. The other one says,
11: Spring Hill, got
10: Panthers turn. Plus, and that's really... I mean, it's going to come down to Pittsburgh as well, but three teams with one seat left for the playoffs.
11: Spring Hill, Center, and Pittsburgh.
10: Fighting it out for one
11: thumb
10: chair.
11: Thumb wrestling over the whole deal. So this is a big, big game for these two teams. Speaking of that district, Pleasant Grove is at Gilmer tonight. We've already talked about that
10: one. Is that a disagree game?
11: That's a disagree game.
10: Easy.
11: Is it easy?
10: Yeah, because it's two great teams.
11: All right. What about this? Canton and Van. We don't agree on the outcome of that one either.
10: One of us is all in on Canton. The other one believes Van is the powerhouse.
11: Bring on the Vandals. Quitman taking on Harmony tonight at homecoming in Harmony. Quitman's won one game.
10: Harmony,
11: that's one more than Harmony.
10: Harmony 0-5 going into homecoming.
11: Can Harmony put it together at home? I mean, there's plenty of celebrations that will be happening there because Brian Gray has all the goodies coming out.
10: And the football team, speaking of the football team, they won the best float competition.
11: Yeah.
10: Right? And we have the banner for them winning that here to prove it.
11: I don't know how that worked, but it was supposed to go to the kids, right?
10: Yeah. Yeah.
11: And
10: but
11: how
10: it's
11: did
10: here.
11: It end up?
10: It's here so people can come see it. And see that the football team won the best float competition.
11: Well, congratulations to the Harmony football team. One of us thinks you're going to win. One of us thinks equipment's going to win. All right, Queen City versus Hugh Springs. Good matchup tonight.
10: Interesting matchup.
11: Maybe one of the pillow fights you were talking about. Maybe not. West Ruskin.
10: Why are you all of a sudden putting that all over me?
11: Because it's you who started it.
10: Okay.
11: West Ruskin, ARP.
10: That's a fantastic
11: great football game.
10: Yep. Coin toss. Coin toss.
11: Cayuga and Alba Golden. Now, who would argue about the outcome of Cayuga and Alba Golden?
10: Harlan and Bob.
11: We would.
10: Yep.
11: Beckville at Paul Pewitt. We don't agree.
10: I think that's for the district crown.
11: Wascom at Harlton. We don't agree.
10: Boy, you got 2-0.
11: Harlton.
10: Harlton. Thank you. And 0-2 in district play. Wascom.
11: But they played the tougher teams in the district.
10: They played Beckville and Paul Pewitt.
11: And I don't know what Harlton has up their sleeve nowadays. I mean, it's been a topsy-turvy year for those guys.
10: Sitting pretty at 2-0 in district play.
11: And they're at home, and they're hosting Wascom, so we're going to find out. And the final game that we disagree on is Quinlan Bowles and Cumbie. Now, I know everybody's wondering what's going to happen in that contest. We don't agree.
10: We don't.
11: Not at all.
10: Those are the 12 games tonight. That's got to be a record.
11: It is for this year.
10: It is for this year for sure.
11: Yeah.
10: All right. Those are the games we disagree on. Thank you to Doug Mansour and the Mansour Law Firm. Now let's go under the radar, presented by Upshur Rural Electric. And Bob's going to pick you out a game you might want to go check out that's not Gilmer and PG, not Rockwall and Longview.
11: And I just mentioned them, too.
10: Okay.
11: I think the Quitman Harmony game should be under the radar.